0: So it's been like months since you last called the show.
1: Yep.
0: Wow. Well, a lot's changed since then. Just not my outfit.
1: But I did miss you. I did miss you, Greg. And I was thinking we should put you on a big old billboard.
0: Oh, please. With my image on a billboard, you'd have to change the spelling of board. What would this billboard be saying?
1: Well, saying...
0: Obviously, above my picture, it would say before.

0: home.
1: Your wife is there with you right now, right?
2: Yes.
3: Yes.
2: I am.
1: So how did you two meet?
3: Oh,
1: could imagine what anniversaries are like.
2: We met at work.
3: Yes, we did.
1: Oh, a workplace romance.
3: We worked.
2: Yeah, we met at work.
1: Yeah, I wish I could have a workplace romance, but I work alone, and I refuse to date any of my other personalities. Yeah.
2: How many do you have?
1: Oh, too many to count, and none of them can anyway. It's next.

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2: 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What about the dead fish husband? And a wife cheated and she's mad at how her husband handled the news. 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

Harrell Show. Sometimes on the program, we talk about weird backstage tricks used by bands. And the trick I'm about to tell you about is particularly used by lead singers. An earpiece for lyrics? Huh? Yeah, this is rare, but major bands with big catalogs will sometimes utilize this for special shows. This kind of thing is done on Broadway all the time. A little earpiece allows an actor to be fed a line if it slips their mind. And it's the same with musicians. A quick reminder of the lyrics for an approaching verse help make a seamless show. In my mind canon, I like to think that whoever feeds them the line begins with, "Psst,

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1: So here's a new song.
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0: Hey, Craig, how's everything going?
1: 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It sounds like you're driving.
0: Yeah, I'm driving a big truck.
1: Am I supposed to return the favor by honking something on myself? So are you just starting to drive your truck, or are you wrapping up?
0: I'm just wrapping up, brother. I just got to put some fuel in my own truck and then call it a night.
1: Uh-oh, fuel is so expensive. I miss the good old days when it only cost an arm.
0: Yeah, it's...

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0: 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Temperatures hitting 115. I'm in Mrs. Caldwell's attic with a stubborn air conditioner.
1: And you were the only one crazy enough to go in there.
0: And I'm the only one brave enough to go in there.
1: Sure. Okay. We'll go with that.
0: Do your worst, sir.
1: Okay. Here's a nasty one. Gonna take a long time, and it's going to be hot.
0: I don't know the meaning of hot.
1: You will by the time you get back here. Call Kohler because we can. Jesse, how did it all turn out?
0: Amazing. I think I earned this glass of ice water, sir.
1: What makes someone want to choose the worst assignments possible, Jesse?
0: Because it feels so good when you stop, sir.
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0: It's the Greg B. Harrell Show. You know, if there's one thing that people are always saying to me, it's, Greg, what questions keep you up at night? If they didn't spend so much time tanning, would they just be gerines? Another thing people are saying to me is, Greg B. Harrell, you don't have enough news from Fresno on your radio show. And you're thinking, Greg, why would I care what's going on in Fresno? Well, Fresno is a magical place, as we're about to find out when we listen to another actual clip from the Fresno Television News.
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1: Your vacation.

0: So when you went to the restaurant, did they know it was your birthday?
1: No.
0: You didn't have them come sing?
1: No, I didn't. No, I didn't. I wouldn't like that.
0: What's not to like about strangers surrounding you and singing in somewhat unison?
1: It might have been cool.
0: Yeah. Well, fear not. You haven't missed your chance. I will sing for you now.
1: Okay.
0: Would you prefer baritone or falsetto?
1: Oh, falsetto. Okay, falsetto.
2: Happy birthday to you. Happy birthday to you. Happy birthday, happy birthday, happy birthday to you.
1: Very good.
0: I'm available for parties.
1: Okay. Oh.
0: Would you like to book me?
1: No.
0: I appreciate your honesty.

0: It's the Greg B. Harrell Show. Let me ask this. What was the largest CD box set ever? Well, that happened in 2016, and it came from Mozart. Yeah, that hot new artist. This thing housed 200 CDs. Unbelievable. Where would you store something like that?
1: 200 CDs. Whew. The only place you'll find more spinning is your anxiety.

0: Should it have stayed home?
1: Yeah, I'm starting to grow. See, I'm at that age. I'm growing hair where I don't want it, and then, like, where I want my hair, like, I'm losing it.
2: Where are you growing hair? Oh, should I get the sensor button ready?
1: Well, no, I don't really think so, but...
2: Okay.
1: Where the hair first showed up, like, on my back, like a great big...
2: Oh, welcome, Matt, left in the rain kind of look.
1: Yeah.
2: Yep.
1: Yeah, I mean, but it's like, well, I don't care about that.
2: And you shouldn't. Lots of guys have hair on their back.
1: Well, like Hercules.
2: Yeah, because, I mean, if there's one thing Hercules is known for, it's back hair.
1: Right. If you want to go back to Greek mythology, right? Yeah, who was the other guy that could run really fast with tennis shoes? Mercury.
2: Yeah, Mercury, running fast in that famous ancient Greek invention, tennis shoes.

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0: It's the Greg B. Harrell Show. You know, if you're like me, then you also wonder, when are they going to reboot the concept of original ideas? But also, if you're like me, you're busy during the afternoon all week long. If that's the case, there's something very important you're missing. All the great TV that's on during the afternoon. Don't worry, I've got your back on this. Here's a sample of what you've missed on afternoon TV.
1: Unless you're a stoner, it's not something you'd see. So here's what you missed on afternoon TV.
2: Welcome to the neighborhood.
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0: man. 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
1: What is the weirdest thing you've eaten when you've had the munchies?
0: Ice cream and oysters.
1: Ice cream and what?
0: Oysters.
1: Ice cream and oysters?
0: Yeah.
1: What the shuck?
0: Yeah, I know, right?
1: Ice cream and oysters. That sounds like a restaurant Patrick and SpongeBob would work at. Well, that is definitely one of the weirdest munchies foods I've ever heard of.
0: Oh, there's been other things. I just can't think of them right now because I'm stoned.
1: Hey, at least when you get stoned, you'll forget that you ate ice cream and oysters.

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2: 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What about the dead fish husband? 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

It's Greg B. Harrell's show. So we talked about how the biggest box set ever made was the Mozart box set in 2016. 200 CDs. Okay, so how did it do? Well, in its first month of release, 6,250 copies of the box set were sold. Doesn't seem like much, does it? But the price tag was $480. And because of the way box sets are counted, it officially meant that Mozart sold 1.25 million CDs in a month. Classic. Cool.

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I love that chairs were made for us to rest, and our arms were like, no, I'm going to need my own rest built into that.

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0: I work night.
1: What do you do for work at night?
0: I'm a heavy equipment operator.
1: Whoa, how heavy does the equipment get? Is it constantly saying stuff like, we could all just be someone else's dream? Question, how do you know it's not regular equipment that's carrying around some holiday weight? No, but seriously, you mean like you work with pavers and excavators and all that?
0: I do it, yeah. We've been on this job for 3.5 years. I've got 2 more years to go.
1: What? You know how many years you're going to be on the job?
0: Yeah, I do, actually. It took 6 years, and we're about 3.5 in.
1: What are you building? The Death Star? So what is the job?
0: We're actually making car fast track.
1: Oh, I see. You're expanding the highways and such.
0: So people can pay to go faster.
1: Wow. Knowing you're going to be at the same job for 6 years, I can't imagine pretending to care about coworkers' stories for that long.
0: Trust me, me neither.

0: My birthday was yesterday. Give me a shout out, man.
1: What? Your birthday was yesterday?
0: Oh, no, not yesterday. What are we on? We're on Thursday. My birthday is on Tuesday. Sorry, Tuesday.
1: Wow. You know you had a good birthday when you forget when it happened. How much did you drink celebrating your birthday?
0: Oh, from Friday until Tuesday, a lot.
1: 5 days of drinking? What did you have your liver reinforced with titanium?
0: I consider myself part Viking.
1: Ooh, that'd be a cool reality show. Viking birthday.
0: I know, that is kind of cool.
1: But let me be the, well,

0: in this case last, to say happy birthday. That's awesome.
1: Well, anyways, enough about me. What's up with you, man? What's new?
0: You think I can come up with a story to follow Viking birthday? No way. In this case, I assure you, I'm Wings.

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0: It's the Greg B. Harrell Show. We're going down this weird rabbit hole talking about box sets. Okay, well, what is the weirdest box set ever? Well, there's been a lot of weird ones, but way at the top of the list has to be the 2014 career-spanning set from guitarist Joe Satriani. It was a chrome bust of his head that was wearing sunglasses, and you could remove those sunglasses, and then inside the glasses were two USB drives that housed the music for the box set. So basically, it was a box set slash statue.
1: Box set and statue. So box set-chew?

0: Hey, what's up?
1: Nothing. Everything is down because I'm too lazy to install shelves. What's up with you?
0: Just going home from work. I figure I hear you on the radio twice a week as I go home from the second job, so I may as well call one of these days.
1: Where do you work?
0: By day, I am now a residential and commercial painter. And in the evenings and weekends, I moonlight as a bougie grocery delivery driver.
1: Whoa, it's like Clark Kent, but with less costume changes. Plus, you get to use the word moonlight, which is very fancy.
0: It's very exciting.
1: So do you ever get weird people when you're delivering groceries?
0: There is one cherished, wonderful woman who always leaves a beer out. And if it's super warm, she'll actually put an ice pack around the beer for the delivery driver.
1: And who doesn't love receiving yeast from strangers?
0: Yeah, she is blessed among all delivery stuff. We need a whole shrine, really.
1: She leaves beer for someone who drives for a living. She's a low-key supervillain.
0: All right, fair enough. She's in love with herself. She likes the dark. And on her milk-white neck, the devil's mark.

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2: 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What about the dead fish husband? 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

0: It's the Greg Behero Show. 888-760-1977. Don't say I never give you nothing, because that is terrible grammar. So please don't say it.
1: Oh.

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0: Can you help me with something?
1: Mm-hmm.
0: We don't have a sound effects budget on the show. So is there any sound effect that you can do that we can add to the library?
1: Any kind of sound effect.
0: Yeah, I mean, any sound effect that you can pull off.
1: Well, how about a woo, woo, woo, woo, woo?
0: Oh, actually, hang on. We'll have to go again. There's an ambulance just going by outside.
1: An ambulance coming by.
0: Oh, that was you?
1: How about that?
0: Yeah, it's fine. Let's get a clean version of it. Okay, go again.
1: Woo, woo, woo, woo, woo.
0: Great, got it. And why is the ambulance coming by?
1: Well, I don't know. If I keep drinking, I might have to need them.
0: Oh, no. I'm going to be in the newspaper for this. And how many drinks have you had?
1: Say about 7, and I'm not done yet.
0: And what are you drinking?
1: Vodka and 7 Up.
0: Poor Sprite. Always a bridesmaid.

0: It's Greg, the Harold Show. You know, one thing that fascinates me? Weird record packaging. There's this UK band called Spiritualized that released an album on tiny 3-inch discs that were placed in pill boxes. So it looked like a proper pill box. And you even had to pop the disc out of a protective covering the same way you would pop out a medicinal pill.
1: Wow. Would be weird to see something like that not in the shape of a Flintstone.

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0: Hello, my name is MJ Keenan. 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

0: Oh. Well, this is going to break every horror movie rule by saying hello to the thing that sounds scary, but... Hello?
1: Hey, man.
0: Oh, hey! My name's not Man, it's Greg.
1: I just called.
0: Yes, I recognize your voice, I remember.
1: Yeah?
0: Yeah, I have an elephant's memory, and I hope I look as good as them when I go gray. But yeah, no, I remember everything.
1: Everything?
0: Yeah. It's like that old saying, memory is the... Oh, what was it now? Memory is the... No, it's fine. I have a great memory. I'll get there. Memory is...

0: what do you know?
1: A station that plays new rock too.
0: Yeah, that's us. 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

Close every show by writing a little something in my diary. So here we go. Dear Diary, Greg B. Harrell here. 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

Oh, what do you know? 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

you do what they told you. 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

Phil Corpus Christi, live from 2117 Leopard Street in the heart of Corpus Christi, Texas. U.S. mother f***ing A, baby. We are Rock 92.7. We rock harder.

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1: Okay.
0: Let's see. I wonder if Mr. Goof, did you find the Bella Danger talking about how she's passed gas during intimate moments?
2: No, she talked about how she gets requests for, like, burping, but not passing gas.
0: This audio. For some reason, sometimes I'll give him audio, and then by the time
3: the video will switch.
0: Yeah.
3: I saw that one. I was like, I clicked on that video, and I was like, that is not.
0: That's not it,
3: man. No, that's not it.
0: That's what I wanted. I wanted people that have passed gas during an intimate moment.
3: Yeah.
0: I don't know if we could get any women that could admit they're like, oh, no, I got a sour tummy, so we're not doing it, but I'll offer up the mouthy hug.
3: I'm sure that's
0: it's what the good woman offers when her tummy hurts.
3: When a woman's tummy hurts, I don't think she offers anything. I think she says, my tummy hurts. Has anybody ever ran into a woman that's like, my tummy hurts, but I'll do that?
4: No.
3: I don't think so.
0: That's why I said the good, a lot of people aren't with
3: good
0: women.
3: You were saying the unrealistic, there's no woman out there that's ever done that, Billy.
0: Really?
3: Her tummy hurt, so she offered a mouth hug instead?
0: Yeah, mouth hug is for when she's feeling gassy.
4: Yeah, but they usually don't want to do anything at all.
3: Yeah, nothing. When they say their tummy hurts, that means don't touch me, I don't want to touch you, let's just go to bed. That's what tummy hurts means.
0: A
3: tummy hurt doesn't mean a mouth hug.
0: It doesn't?
3: No. And I don't think there's a woman out there that's ever done that. I could be wrong, but...
0: Well, I do have a prize. Okay. But you guys are just going to lie to me.
3: Yeah, right.
0: Yeah, you guys are going to lie to me.
3: Yeah, yeah, yeah.

0: I think there are. I think I get a lot of calls.
1: Hi, Billy. You're right. There are women out there that when they're feeling gassy and they have a, you know, bubble gut.
2: Yeah.
1: They will offer up a mouth hug. The good women will. If you're in fantasy land. That's right. Billy's correct. He knows all. He's for sure going to get so many calls.
2: Ugh.
1: Billy, what's that number again?
0: Well, sure, I'd love to give it out. 1-855-FU-BILLY. It's our Texas Hammer hotline. All I was saying is, it's what good women offer when their tummy hurt.
1: I agree, Billy. I 100% agree.
2: Mm-hmm.
1: You're in fantasy land. Shut up, Nard. You're a little bitch.
2: Shut up, Nard.
1: The only place you have a family is in fantasy land. The only place that you have a wife is in fantasy land.
2: Oh, no.
1: So why don't you show your big, big fat flapper over there?
2: Never.
1: Right? You're the only man that's called Beef Curtains.
2: What? You're the only man that's called Beef Curtains.
0: All right, yeah, so far.
2: That's a terrible nickname for a male.
0: Sure is.
2: You're Beef Curtains.
0: Yes, I thought we'd get one call.
2: Nope.
0: Yes, there's a call coming through. See if I'm correct.
2: That would be insane.
0: It's from a Stephanie.
2: I think a girl would. She says her tummy hurts is done.
0: Well, she could be calling me an idiot, too.
2: Well, no, you didn't ask for those.
0: I know, but they still do that.
2: Do they?
0: All right, Stephanie, thank you for the call.
3: Hi.
0: Yes. So, this woman who's almost like a professional at Cheeks, says that she has passed gas during an intimate moment, but I was thinking that, you know, when a woman's like, my tummy kind of hurts, she'll still offer up a good, you know, good mouth hug if she's a good woman. Have you ever done that?
3: No, if my tummy hurts, stay the away.
0: See, that's not what I wanted.
2: Nope.
0: That's not what you're,
3: yeah,
0: you're,
3: I know,
0: you're the lady I wasn't looking for.
2: Mm-hmm.
3: Yeah, I know. I'm sorry. But if my husband turns around and says, okay, well, you know what? We'll go shopping.
0: What that mouth do?
3: Something.
0: We'll go shopping for what?
3: We'll go shopping and then I'll give a mouth hug.
0: Okay. Oh, so if your tummy hurts and he offers up cash and prizes, then you'll do it.
3: Yeah, definitely.
2: Gotcha.
0: See? So I am right.
2: You are?
0: Except a good woman does it for free.
2: Yeah. But you still got a woman that still does it even when her tummy hurts.
0: Aren't you afraid that he's going to start, maybe his finance guy is going to go through the finances? He's like, hey, just letting you know, it's costing you a lot more having your wife do it than it would a prostitute. So, you know, we could actually cut expenses right now. We get a professional to do it. They can be done faster.
2: Yeah. Mm-hmm.
0: You know what I mean?
3: I'll tell you something. I'll be locked up then.
0: So you would kill him.
3: It's a Texas passion law. I get out in a year and a half.
0: Well, and you're a woman, too. You probably get out in 1 month.
3: Yeah, for sure.
0: Yeah, so you're not spending any hard time. You're not doing hard time for that violent crime.
2: I mean, women still do hard time.
0: No.
3: No, and I'd get fed, and I'd probably have a girlfriend while I'm in there.
0: Yeah, that's right. You would. You would definitely have a girlfriend. You'd be running that place.
3: Oh, hell yeah.
0: Have you ever had a girlfriend before?
3: No.
0: No.
2: No.
0: Would you ever want
3: one? Just talking a lot of snacks.
0: Oh, okay.
3: No, definitely not. Mm-mm.
0: Because I got a guy on the show that just got his boobies done.
2: What?
0: Nard just got it. They look fantastic. Set you up right now, right, Nard?
2: No, we're not, no.
0: Yeah, your jail name would be Beef Curtain.
2: I don't think so.
0: What's up, Alex?
4: Hey, favorite Mormon girl. I would say you need to go take that acid and you need to figure it out. Like the bidet that you guys were talking about.
0: Yeah.
4: Clean it out.
2: Take that
4: and go bounce.
0: Yeah,
4: and
0: go
4: if
0: bounce.
4: If you need to do back door to relieve that, go do it.
0: Yeah.
2: Wow.
5: Like a plunger.
2: Wow.
0: Man, she is a ride or die. This
2: yes,
0: one.
2: She is.
0: Yeah.
5: I love it.
0: That's why yes, you're getting is. Married.
4: Your
2: That's
4: guy
2: insane.
4: Really
2: Good for
4: loves
2: you.
4: It. He's not going to care if there's any gas.
0: Yeah. He's not going to care.
2: Mm-mm.
0: I was just saying, because this woman is saying that these incidents do happen, you know, that they will.
4: It's embarrassing.
0: Sure.

0: And it was just, you know, mouth hug is for gassy women. It's what good women offer when their tummy hurts. It was just a theory, and I've really been proven wrong that most women will not do this.
1: Oh, I think a mouth hug is good anytime, so I'm not the girl to ask about that per se.
0: Well, she's on my side, Derek.
2: Yeah, she is.
0: So.
2: Yep. Congrats.
0: And she even says that you need to get a bidet and take an antacid and take care of that thing and then get ready for business is what she said.
1: Yeah.
0: Gotta like that. Don't you like that, Nard?
2: I do like that.
0: All right. Well, how's your situation now? When is the big wedding day?
1: It is next weekend.
0: Not this weekend, but the next weekend.
1: Yeah, it's September 5th.
0: Okay. Oh, the whole Labor Day weekend.
1: That's awesome. We were talking about it, and we're going to be abstinent the week before, so we have a good honeymoon, and we have a good wedding night.
0: I mean, cycle's only 24 hours, so I think you'd be fine if you just gave it 24 hours, but a whole week.
3: Yikes.
1: Oh, 24 hours is good enough?
0: I mean, 24 to 48 hours is probably good. Now, if you go a whole week, you know, you don't want them to be crabby. On a wedding day, you want it to be relaxed.
3: And you don't want him. You want it to last too.
1: You know, right. I also want things to be tight.
0: Yeah. Oh yeah. Yeah. Yeah. Yeah. That's true.
1: Having three.
0: Well, you want to be able to fit in your dress and all that stuff.
2: You should probably not do it for like a month out.
0: A month. You didn't have that time, Derek. No. She's gonna get married in 2 weeks.
2: Oh yeah. It's already. Damn it. So just stop now.
0: Yeah. Today should be the last day.
2: No, yeah.
1: I had those extra stitches.
2: Have a little build-up for it. That'll be fun.
0: Oh. You had the husband stitches?
2: Oh.
1: Yeah.
0: So after
1: they were down there doing season.
0: Right. Yeah, I bet you they were.
3: Wow.
0: I have a question, though. So, but that wasn't his baby, right?
1: No. I've had two husbands. I have an ex-husband that I went a fart on, and I have the husband that died.
0: Gotcha. So this will be husband number three. Now, I have a question. So this dude didn't even know that those stitches were going to be for him.
1: No. And he doesn't have any ex-wives or any kids.
0: No baggage. No baggage. So he got that. That was a future husband stitch. It wasn't even for the husband stitch. That's a future husband stitch.
3: Wow. So you got a divorced widow with a kid?
0: Nard, did you get any stitches when you got your gallbladder out?
2: Yeah, you got several.
0: Yeah, you did?
4: Well, they took it out, yeah.
0: No, just...
3: the one down there.
0: Down there? What about when you got your boobs done? Did you get any stitches?
4: Yeah, I had stitches. Oh, yeah.
0: You did?
2: Yeah,
0: down there?
2: Okay, you're admitting
4: it. Not, what? Because it's a very vague how you're saying it, because I had to have stitches for the surgery, but not
0: just
4: for downstairs.
0: Just a yes or no question. Mm-hmm. I rest my case.
4: Yeah.
0: All right, Alex. Yeah, how long should she wait before the wedding? Well, I mean, really, that's a great question. How long should you be abstinent for, like, a week before just to bring the fun and make it exciting? Let's go to our resident pervert. Let's go to Chris first.
3: Oh, a week's tough. You know what? I think a week is good. I think a week is plenty of time because the dude will be, like, chomping at the bit by the end of the week.
0: I'm going to be like, you guys have already done it a bazillion times. It'd be kind of dumb then to wait a week. You're just punishing yourself for nothing.
1: You want it to be special.
0: No offense, but it's not going to be special. I hate to be rude about it, but it's really not. The special part is you guys getting married, but that other part's not really going to be that special because you guys have already done it. Maybe you could try something new. To make it special.
1: I guess being the Mormon girl that I am, it's like, you know, you're supposed to wait, and I'm already past that.
0: Right. Yeah, I wonder. Mm-hmm. Yeah, I mean, you already had two husbands. So that'd be rude. That'd be rude to make him wait.
1: Oh, he's down with it, too.
0: He is? Really?
1: Yeah. Well, yeah.
0: He wants to wait a week?
1: Yeah, I mean, but that's what I'm saying. Like, if you have other suggestions, let me know, man.
0: Here's what you do to make it special. Bring a friend.
1: You
0: got, like, a hot friend? I mean, you're marrying a guy with no kids, never been married, right? Make it real special. Bring your hot friend.
1: What? My hot friend from Hustler?

0: I mean, that's...
1: From...
0: I don't know. Do you have any friends? Do you have any attractive friends? Female friends?
1: Dude, I'm not into that.
0: Oh, no, no. All right. Well, it's just an idea. I thought we were throwing ideas around.
2: Yeah, you were.
3: Yeah, she asked for the ideas.
0: She asked for the ideas. Simple, your idea is you're not going to work out.
2: You're participating. You're helping her out.
0: Yeah, it's
3: that's
0: a simple
3: like
0: idea. Like,
3: yeah.
0: Hey, your idea is not, I don't think it's going to work out. Would have been fine. Yeah.
1: Uh-huh. Do you want to come, Billy?
0: Nope, nope. Married man. Happily married man. Happily married man. Nope.
1: Well, now you get it.
0: Nope, nope.
1: Now
0: nope.
1: You get it.
0: You're
1: why
0: not
1: would
0: married,
1: I bring
0: though.
1: Somebody else into that?
0: I'm just saying. Billy, wrong again. See, now you're
3: Billy
0: making me
3: wrong
0: again. All right, Nardi, got any advice for her?
3: No, because this is her third one, so it's, like, not special.
0: Yeah.
3: Yeah, like, you might as well just have sex all the way up until the wedding.
1: Ex lives with his parents and has for 10 years, and then my second husband died on me. So, I mean, any advice I can get would be great.
0: All right, Derek, you got any advice for her?
2: I'm starting to think this woman's just trolling us.
0: What?
1: I am not. I wish
2: like
1: my life was
2: woman,
1: better.
2: Really?
1: Oh, God.
0: Yeah, Derek.
1: Also, look up the YouTube video I told you about.
0: Well, Derek is saying that you're becoming the perfect woman, which sounds like a troll.
2: Yeah, I feel like this woman's, like, mocking us.
1: Oh, no.
0: They're saying you're a paid caller.
1: You guys make my morning better.
0: Oh, thank you.
2: Okay, all right. All right.
0: I don't think she's trolling. I think she's for real.
2: You don't think she's trolling? Like, oh, I'm going to call in just act like I'm the perfect woman because he's
0: no.
1: Well, I'm
2: going to so
1: meet
2: stupid.
1: You at the show on the
0: 25th.
1: Yeah,
0: she's
1: going
0: to be there. We gave her tickets,
2: all right.
0: VIP.
2: All right.
0: Yeah, so you get to meet her.
2: I can't wait.
0: So you can bring her husband. She'll be a married woman at that point.
2: Yeah, that'll be. I want to meet. Yeah, absolutely. Want to meet the lucky guy, too, for sure.
0: Yeah, the
1: yeah,
0: lucky
1: I
0: guy.
1: I look forward to it.
2: Yeah.
0: Well, Derek, you know, some people are saying that maybe, is there some sort of meal she could prepare for him? Like a last meal before he's married?
2: No, the meals are supposed to start after
1: the
2: marriage.
1: The mouth hug meal?
0: No, just like a real meal. Derek's talking about a real meal.
2: Yeah, these guys are sexual. I'm more food-oriented.
0: Yeah, Derek's all about food.
1: You know, I mean, Billy, I can make something with sausage.
0: So. Yeah, sausage.
4: Yeah.
2: You know?
4: That you can.
0: I don't know, to make it special. I think
2: you guys gave great advice.
0: I thought so, right?
2: I think, yeah.
0: Well, all I said was, not going to be special, Derek.
2: Yeah, that was good advice. That was a good, like, heads up.
0: Hey, heads up. It's
2: that
0: not
2: way she
0: be
2: knows.
0: Special.
2: She goes into it knowing.
0: I don't want you to be let down.
2: Yeah, that was nice of you.
0: Like, you think it's going to be this magical moment. You guys are going to be married. It's going to be special for
2: you
0: him.
2: You might not even have sex.
0: Really?
1: I won't have three kids with me, man. It's not that hard to picture it's going to be better.
0: All right, but here, check this out. Really, he should be the bride because it's his first wedding.
2: Oh,
0: you've
2: God.
0: Already done this twice.
2: She should
0: twice.
2: Be at the altar waiting for him?
0: I do think so. I really think so.
2: Man, that would be really funny.
0: I think you should be at the altar waiting.
2: I almost think that should be a thing for guys that marry girls that's already been married.
0: Yeah. That's my
1: well,
0: new thing,
1: I'm having
0: Derek.
1: A Dungeons and Dragons themed wedding.
2: What?
1: Yeah.
2: What?
4: A Dungeons
1: I'm having
4: and Dragons?
1: A Dungeons and Dragons themed wedding.
2: Yeah.
0: That's perfect, then.
2: That's insane.
1: So I've never had a...

0: Hi, we're talking to real smokers about quitting. Tell me when you smoke and why you smoke.
1: Eat, cigarette, kids, cigarette, dinner, another cigarette.
2: One on my way to lunch, one after lunch.
1: And another cigarette, and another cigarette.
0: Have you tried to quit?
1: Yes, I become angry.
3: It ain't that easy. You can't just quit cold turkey. I tried.
0: What would you do different?
4: Actually having a plan and thinking it through.
2: You have to relearn how to live your life without a cigarette in your hand.
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1: Tip is the keyword for that $1,000. Still have a shot at that. I got Buck Cherry and Blackstone Cherry tickets to give away, and Guns N' Roses. This is how I've decided to give them away today. I was going to do where you guys call in and then we talk about the stuff we did on the show. Not today. Okay. No, not today.
2: Not today.
1: Instead, there's this dead fish stuff. Let me see here. Dead fish. I know I saw it.
2: Towards the bottom of two.
1: Towards the bottom of two, the dead fish. Let me play this for you real quick. I know that a lot of dudes complain about how their wives are dead fish.
2: Yeah.
1: But women are now complaining that they have what they call dead fish husbands.
2: What?
3: Are you present in the bedroom with your husband? And what I mean by that is you may be still having bedroom activities, but you, if you are just laying there going through the emotion like, okay, let's get this over with. It's my duty, so hurry up and get done. He can feel that energy.
1: Yeah.
3: And if that's how you feel every time you engage in bedroom activities with your husband, I promise you, he'd rather not.
1: Yeah, rather not.
2: Mm-hmm.
1: Rather not even do it.
2: I agree.
1: So, but I saw some women, and they were commenting. They're like, hey, that is true. There's, you know, dead fish wives out there. Who,
2: I've never heard of a dead fish husband. That's crazy.
1: They do it, but these women are like, hey, what do you call the dead fish husband?
2: Yeah.
1: What do you call him who doesn't really do anything?
2: It's a great question.
4: Non-existent.
1: You don't think he exists?
2: He doesn't do anything in the bedroom?
1: This is what I got. I got Guns N' Roses and Buck Cherry tickets for women that have dead fish husbands.
2: Like women are now claiming to do all the work in the bedroom?
1: Yeah. They're going to do all the work.
2: They're delusional.
1: And the husband really doesn't do anything. Nard, you probably have a lot of women in your Uber, back in your Uber days, who would probably complain about that, right? They had the dead fish husband.
5: No.
2: Yeah, never.
1: They never
2: heard
1: did
2: of that.
1: That.
5: I've
1: huh?
5: never heard
2: it's
5: that.
2: It's something they're literally making.
1: Okay,
2: up.
1: We call them Billy. That's what Fight Milk said. They're just a bunch of Billies. That's fine.
2: Oh, yeah, yeah. Billy's just a dead fish, I'm sure. Yeah. Well, yeah.
1: It doesn't matter.
2: Putting in all that work.
1: My dad, isn't he was named after a toilet. His name was John.
2: What?
1: So be fine. Then
2: what
1: I got my
2: named
1: own.
2: Named after
1: nickname.
2: A toilet.
1: Yeah, I think he was.
2: They didn't say, hey, what do they call toilets?
1: Hey,
2: John. Let's name him John. That's how I. What?
1: I got to go to the John. So they call it. You're saying he wasn't named after a
2: he
1: toilet?
2: He was not. I guarantee it. I don't even know. But I can guarantee he wasn't named. Nobody names their child after a toilet.
1: Yeah. It was the Bible.
2: Yeah.
1: I mean,
2: it was the Bible.
1: I got to use a John.
2: Yeah.
1: They call it a porta John.
2: It's the John.
1: I got a question.
2: Okay.
1: All right. Are there any poor women out there that you could take your gal pal, the Guns N' Roses, you know, a night on the town, something different than instead of just with your boring ass husband?
2: Oh, God.
1: You know?
2: I bet there are relationships out there where the woman's a freak, though.
1: Probably.
2: And the dude is just kind of like more like, well, okay, I'll try it.
1: Or he doesn't. He's like, I'm not going to do that.
2: Yeah. Or he's like, that's a little too freaky for me, honey.
1: 1-855-FU-BILLY. If there's any women that have like the dead, you know, just, I don't know. Just, what do you call them? The undertaker? I mean, I don't know. What do you call the man version of a dead fish?
2: I guess it would just be the, oh, God. He's just like a lame guy.
1: He's just like
2: know.
1: A dead dog.
2: Yeah. What?
5: That's
1: dead dog.
2: Call him dead anything. It's crazy.
1: Well, they call it.

0: The dead fish.
1: They
0: that,
1: eat it, yeah.
0: Hey, he's a dead dog.
1: But that's just because we call it dead fish because it's just like they just lay there.
0: Yeah.
1: They're not even like flopping around or anything.
0: Yeah. He's just a dead dog, just man.
1: I know, but like a husband is probably. I get that the husbands are lame, maybe. But to call him a dead something is just like you wouldn't be able to have sex.
0: Just dead. He's like a dead as a door, right?
1: But I do think that there are probably ladies out there that are like, yo, I got a lame ass husband in the bedroom.
0: Well, if we do, I
1: like there
0: will
1: was
0: take
1: a
0: calls.
1: Guy. I have a buddy who his wife wanted to like set up like a three-way thing, like with one of her friends, and he was like, no. And I thought that was pretty lame of him.
0: Yeah, what the hell? She's the one that's initiating it.
1: And she's not bringing in a guy. She's bringing in a girl.
2: Hell yeah.
1: And he's like, I'm just not really into that.
2: Well,
3: damn.
0: What the
1: hell? I was like, ah, that's kind of a lame,
0: Nard's,
1: you know.
0: Nard's over there like, oh.
3: Yeah. That's
1: Nard's like, I'll kill him.
2: I'll kill him.
0: All right, kill a man that would deny that.
1: He would. Like, that pisses Nard off.
3: It does.
0: Why are you so mad about it?
3: I don't know why I'm so mad about it, really.
0: You're saying
1: I don't know why I'm so mad about it, really.
0: She's with the wrong dude.
3: Yeah.
0: If we're being honest, she's with the wrong dude.
1: Yeah.
0: It's kind of her fault. She should have asked that maybe before they got married.
1: Yeah. She just assumed that, you know, like every guy.
0: I don't know.
1: I think she'd be right most of the time.
0: You know, maybe we won't get any calls, and it's because, I mean, all the dudes that listen to us, they pound it out. They get after their woman. They get after that rascal.
1: Well, I think this is just another example of women trying to make up something that isn't real.
0: I just saw it and I thought it was interesting. And I was like, hey, that's worth a prize.
1: No.
0: If you're a woman that is with a husband who doesn't give it to you, and when he does, he doesn't put any effort into it, you deserve a prize, is what I was thinking.
1: I saw this and I'm with you 100%. This was so interesting to me. But I just think girls are starting to do this thing where they're trying to do like the rubber glue thing where it's like whatever you say about me bounce off me and sticks to you. You know what I mean? Like they're trying to take all the stuff that we've said about women and say it about us, and it doesn't work like that. Like it's hard to be like, oh, the husband's a dead fish. Like what?
0: Yeah, and then we're going to start taking the stuff that you say.
1: Mm-hmm.
0: Right?
1: Yeah. Like you're fat.
0: No, we're not going to do that. We're going to just be like, no, I don't like the big ones.
1: Oh, yeah, yeah. I like the, yeah. I'm a size king.
0: Yeah, I like the smaller ones.
1: Uh-huh. No, like never.
3: No.
0: What's up, Renee?
4: Hey, good morning.
0: What you got?
1: Hey.
0: Right. So do you have a husband or man who is a dead fishy?
4: Well, can he be considered a dead fish if he doesn't get the job done for you, only for himself every time?
0: I mean, that is in the
1: it's a dead, new thing. So we're trying to, you know,
0: we're working around this,
1: coming up with the rules.
0: If he's selfish in the bedroom and he only cares about his, they're saying that he's a selfish.
1: Yeah. Okay, that's good. That's clever.
0: He's a selfish.
1: That's clever. I like that.
0: Yeah.
4: Yeah. Yeah, sounds about right.
0: Okay, and so he gets his, and then you don't ever get yours?
4: It's rare.
1: It's rare. Damn.
4: And I'm okay with it. Damn. It's fine, you know. It's whatever.
0: How can he be okay with that?
3: Because it's been so long. She's used to it.
0: Does he ever take trips down yonder? You know, Australia?
4: No.
0: No Australian kisses for you?
3: Poor thing.
2: It's terrible.
4: No.
0: Dang. So he just hops on, does his thing, and hops off?
4: I mean, we do both our parts, but I still have fun. I won't lie.
0: That can't be that.
4: It's my husband. I love him, you know?
0: Yeah, yeah. What do you think? He's just taking you for granted?
1: She must have cheated on him, and he took her back.
4: No, he's cheated, not me.
1: Oh, damn it.
2: Wow.
4: He's just a hard worker. He's got a hard labor job.
0: Well, why did he cheat on you?
1: So he doesn't make you climax and he's cheated on you? That's crazy.
0: And you still want to be there?
4: I don't know. Why do men cheat?
0: Probably because they're not happy.
4: Yeah, maybe.
1: No, that's we got that dog.
0: Got that dog?
4: Yeah.
1: Yeah.
0: Who is the woman?
4: He's just that kind of dog.
0: Well, who is the woman?
4: Somebody that he worked with.
0: Ooh. You know what, though? That is kind of cute because, you know, sometimes the dog will get in the trash and then you'll blame yourself. Oh, I should have taken the trash out so the dog didn't get in it.
1: Yeah.
0: Like, that's kind of what she did.
1: She did.
0: She's like, ah, he got in the trash.
1: The dog still got in the trash, but.

0: He's like, that's my fault.
1: That's my fault. My bad.
2: Mm-hmm. Pretty much.
1: So just because you love your dog so much.
0: Absolutely.
1: So she turned a blind eye just because she loves her dog so much.
0: Mm-hmm.
1: Meaning her husband. Dang. And how many times was he cheating? Like a lot or just once? Or
2: I don't know, to be honest. I mean,
1: how'd you catch
2: when
1: him?
2: I found out, I saw on his phone.
1: Damn. And who was the woman?
2: Somebody he worked with.
1: All right. Did she send nudes?
2: I didn't see any.
1: No.
0: How'd you find out?
1: Yeah. She looked at
2: his
1: phone.
2: I went to his phone. Oh. Yeah.
1: I got a question, though. When you saw her, were you like, man, I'm way hotter than she is. What is he thinking?
2: I've never even seen her, but she was older.
1: Older?
2: And he said that she wasn't pretty, but who knows?
0: You've never seen her?
1: Why would he want to do that?
2: No.
3: And you know what? Never went up to his job because you said that like they worked together, right?
0: No, yeah, because she doesn't want to ruin their family's income.
2: No, I mean, I work, too. And we probably make the same amount of money, but...
1: And you stayed with him? You make the same amount of money and you stayed with him?
2: We have kids.
0: Are you guys both waitresses?
2: Yeah. No.
0: Secretaries.
1: Wow, that's wild.
0: So he's a dental assistant?
1: No, he's not.
2: No.
1: Derek, he's not a dental assistant. You shut up, North.
0: You guys are both strippers.
1: No, they're not. Only fans.
2: Just at home.
1: Just at home. All right, well, I'm going to give you a prize. That's so terrible.
0: Flight attendants?
1: How often does he give it to you?
2: I don't know. Recently, it's probably been like once a week.
1: Once a week? Okay, well, if you could have it your way. All right.
0: Burger King.
1: Yeah, if you could call that thing Burger King. Right?
0: So hungry.
1: How often would you get it?
2: I am hungry, too. Once a day.
1: Once a day?
0: Damn.
1: Yeah, she wants it once a day.
0: How is this?
1: They're just mismatched.
0: How does this happen?
1: I don't know.
0: How does a woman like this wind up with a guy that only gives it to her once a week? I don't understand that. I don't understand that.
1: Yeah. That sucks. All right, I'll give you a prize.
0: Yeah. You should get your lick back, just FYI.
1: All right, Derek's saying you should cheat back. I don't think she will, though. Speaking of cheating.
0: She really loves that guy, and I don't know why.
1: Yeah, she really does. Well,
0: he must be hot.
1: You remember this call her daddy advice?
4: For the most part, historically speaking, it is men that are the cheaters. And that is why I say here on Call Her Daddy, okay, cheat first. It's the cheating Olympics. Who can cheat first?
1: All right. So she said that it's historically men cheat. Nope. I have this.
5: It is absolutely true.
1: All right. She's saying that she has her own clinic. And women go there, right?
0: Mm-hmm. Yeah.
1: And she has found out that women cheat way more than men.
5: It is absolutely true.
6: Huh. And so the from your practice, you've experienced more women cheating than men.
5: Yes, and it's very different. Men will cheat and still love their wife. In fact, 58% of them do. If a woman cheats, she usually is not in love with her partner.
1: I think that's accurate.
0: Mm-hmm.
1: Where if a woman cheats, that's why you can't go back to her.
0: No.
1: She doesn't even love you.
0: She doesn't.
1: She doesn't love you at all.
0: Mm-mm.
7: And she can do it again.
1: Yeah, she's going to do it again. Listen to what this lady had to say.
8: Men, listen. Every woman cheats on a man.
0: Damn, lady.
1: She said every woman cheats on a man.
0: Right.
1: Every woman.
8: Men, listen. Every woman cheats on a man. Yes. But if that woman loves you so much, she will not leave any traces for you to find out.
1: That's right. She will eat and leave no crumbs.
0: You'll never know.
1: Yeah, you'll never know because she loves you. I'm sorry. That's a big bowl of propaganda right there.
0: I mean, if she cheats on you, she does not love you.
1: If a woman cheats on you and then she does everything in her power to cover up all her tracks, she eats and leaves no crumbs so that you can't find out. That's how you know she really loves you.
0: Mm-hmm.
1: And then dudes are going to be like, man, you know what? She didn't want me to find out.
0: Yeah.
1: She really loves me.
0: She really loves me.
1: Everything in her power to make sure I didn't find out, but then I went looking for it.
0: That is a hell of a spin, though.
1: And then I found it, but she didn't want me to.
0: That is a hell of a spin.
1: Oh, man.
8: A woman that really loves you will never allow you know that she's cheating on you. Know this and be guided.
1: No, no decent guy.

0: It's kind of sweet, though, when you think about it, because, like, she never wanted you to find out because she knew it, you would never recover from it. You know, that is kind of sweet.
1: A woman that doesn't cheat is sweet.
0: I got it. But I understand the thought process of her, like, I don't want to ruin him. Because if he finds out, it'll ruin him.
1: She doesn't want to ruin her situation. So it has nothing to do with him. She doesn't want to get caught because it'll ruin the harmony that she has in the relationship.
0: Mm.
1: So she's still self-serving. She's not wanting you to find out for herself.
0: Mm-hmm.
1: It has nothing to do with the dude. It doesn't mean, oh, man, I love you. Oh, I didn't want you to find out.
0: Yeah.
1: No. She's like, hey, I got it good.
0: Yep.
1: But I'm not 100% satisfied, or I want to try this out, but I don't want to get caught.
0: I just don't know why Nard labeled that video Canadian woman's sex.
2: I did not say that.
1: That's weird.
2: Yeah, that's weird.
0: Weird.
1: Oh, this guy, this poor dude, his wife went out there, got cheated. You know, she cheated and...
3: Got into the house, into the kitchen, and I said, what's happened? And she said, I've been having an affair with a man from work.
1: Yes, gym and work, two big places where they cheat.
0: I bet.
3: Just tears began to stream. I didn't move, completely motionless. And then she said, and that's not all. And she said, I'm pregnant with this child.
1: Oh, golly. She was cheating and got pregnant by the dude?
0: Mm.
4: I like that.
0: I like that.
4: I like that because...
0: I like that.
4: Well, no, because...
1: It's a weird ass response.
0: This guy's a freak.
1: No.
4: You don't understand.
1: Mega freak.
4: You don't understand.
0: Go ahead.
4: I like it because it makes the decision simple. You know? There's no like, oh, do I hang on to her?
0: The decision was simple when she cheated.
1: Yeah.
4: Not to some guys. Some guys will hang on. But if she's pregnant, it's like, bye. Gotta go.
0: Yeah.
1: Why would a dude stay?
0: I don't know. Some guys
4: stay there.
0: They Chris isn't wrong. Like, some guys do stay.
1: What idiot's gonna stay?
0: Well, I mean, is he an idiot? He's been, you know... cheated on, hurt.
1: No.
0: Then we're like, you're an idiot.
1: If you get cheated on, you got to make this sound. And then you got to get out of there. I mean, that's people are like, I did not want to hear that again.
0: Dude, I'm addicted to that. That's so funny.
1: So
0: just
1: great.
0: Cats in heat is all I'm thinking about.
1: Yeah, they're just upset. They're letting the anger out, Derek. Mm-hmm. All right, I got to take a quick break. We got the news coming up next. Hang on.

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2: 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Did you get my photos?
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0: know that girl that has Tourette's? She's pretty famous. And she says a lot of weird stuff. You know, when she's...
1: Oh, yeah, yeah.
0: You know her. Well, she's getting married. And they got their own show. And this was like the preview to the show.
2: On behalf of everyone here, your day has
0: she's
2: fun.
0: She's up there and she's like, bleep a bleep.
1: Yep.
0: During the vows.
1: Yep.
0: During the vows, as they're exchanging vows, she's like, bleep a bleep.
2: We arrived. And it is a privilege for myself and all of those others with us today. Those whom I have the privilege to gather with today.
0: And she wanted to fight him.
2: Welcome to an incredibly special occasion for an incredibly special couple. The winding road of life has led us to this very moment. And it is that love that brings us together today.
0: Something about cinnamon rolls and all sorts of other stuff. So that show would be hilarious.
3: Yeah, it is.
0: So one dead after 2000s rock band Buck Cherry's tour bus involved in a fatal crash.
3: Yeah.
0: It's unfortunate.
3: That is.
4: Nobody from the band.
0: Nobody from the band, but somebody.
4: But somebody did
0: somebody
4: die.
0: Somebody did sucks. Die.
3: Probably the person that ran into the bus.
0: Could be.
3: Bus versus car usually doesn't go well for
0: usually
3: car.
0: Usually bus win.
3: Yeah.
0: Baby boomers are smoking more pot, and their neighbors are pissed off. Derek, have you ever lived somewhere where you smoked a bunch of the weeds, and then the neighbors would complain about it?
3: Yes, absolutely. Last time I was in an apartment, probably about, I guess, 5-6 years ago, yeah, there was a lady that it became such a problem that she moved apartments.
0: Really?
3: Mm-hmm.
0: Because of your weeds?
3: Yeah, because of my weeds, yep. I was like, I'm really sorry, but not sorry enough to stop.
0: That's too good.
3: Well, maybe, I don't know. Maybe they're reasonable on the rent that they charged on these apartments, you know?
0: Oh, and you're like, hey, man, I'm getting such a good deal here.
3: No. I'm getting hoed.
0: Oh, so
3: I'm paying
0: like,
3: $1,400.
0: Oh, man, smoke all the weeds you want.
3: On a two-bedroom apartment, it's like, I'm not going to...
0: I'm not going to smoke the weeds?
3: Yeah, sorry, don't live in an apartment, lady.
0: Puff, puff, puff, and
3: just
0: not
3: very
0: gonna
3: rude.
0: Pass.
3: Because I remember years and years and years before that, being married to my ex-wife, being in an apartment where somebody smoked weed, and it just drove her nuts. And I remember back then being like, the audacity. These people won't stop smoking weed.
0: Now you're the weeder.
3: Yeah, now I'm the yep, I am.
0: Yeah.
3: It's an issue, though. Because not everybody likes the smell.
0: No, I don't. It's not my thing, but
3: yep,
0: I don't hate the people that do it.
3: But I get the people that are like, yo, everywhere just smells like weed. Especially in, obviously, you know, states where it's legal.
0: I would rather smell that than smell our bathroom.
3: Yeah, well, duh.
0: Our bathroom is sick.
3: Uh-huh.
0: I would pray for weeds.
3: It's not weeds. You always say it with an S.
0: Well, it's multiple. You don't just the smoke
3: weed.
0: One
3: it's
0: joint
3: weed.
0: There.
3: Yeah, it's weed.
0: I know, but you don't just
3: I know,
0: smoke
3: but
0: one joint.
3: I know,
0: you smoke
3: but
0: the weeds.
3: Weeds is like a different thing.
0: No, it's not.
3: Yeah, it is. It's like the things you want to pull.
0: Yeah, you want to pull another joint out.
3: No.
0: I'm going to get another weeds.
3: It's just weed.
0: Bet you smoked a lot of weeds over the weekend.
3: I smoked a lot of weed. Yes, I did smoke a lot of weed over the
0: that's
3: weekend.
0: That's just the old way to say it. No, I was hitting those weeds.
3: I smoked
0: that
3: a lot of weed every day
0: so
3: of my
0: much
3: life.
0: Better.
3: Yes.
0: And cases of scromiting, a condition tied to cannabis use, spikes among teens and young adults where they're throwing up.
3: Oh, man.
0: So I guess the weeds can make people throw up, huh? They call it scromiting.
3: I don't think it can. I don't believe that.
0: A sanitation worker, 32, dies after falling from...

0: back of the truck, driven by his dad on the first day of the job.
1: I mean, that's when it's going to happen if it is. First day, not really familiar with it. That sucks. That's just terrible. Especially because the truck was drove by his dad.
0: And his dad had to, was driving the truck, and then the kid must have fell off.
1: That's
0: first
1: horrible.
0: Day on the job.
1: That's horrible.
0: A mom says car was driven hundreds of miles, damaged after a drop-off for repairs at Boston Auto Shop. It reminds me of Ferris Bueller's Day Off.
1: Yeah.
0: See that when he drops it off to get some, you know, the just drops it off, not at a repair shop, but just with the valet. And the valet's like, don't mind if I do. And it's just seen cruising all over town.
1: No. Yeah. That movie made all kinds of people think that every time they drop their car off at valet, valet's just going crazy in their car.
0: They now have valet mode.
1: Yeah. Right.
0: In your car for that.
1: Yeah.
0: And you can get an alert that lets you know when your car is moving. A father abandoned 7-year-old because he wanted to reach the top of Mount Fuji. And he's like, hey, I'm not going to be able to do it. So I'm
1: this
0: gonna
1: is my dream, son.
0: So you're going to have to just kind of chill here.
1: So his son went up to a certain point with him.
0: Yeah.
1: And then his son's like, he's 7, so I'm not going to be able to make it to the top of. So the dad was just like, just stay here. I got to get to the peak.
0: Yeah, the 48-year-old father was reprimanded by police after leaving his 7-year-old son alone on Mount Fuji while continuing the climb with his older child who could make the climb.
1: He's like, nothing's going to stop me. This is my dream, son.
0: That's right.
1: It's like, I feel like that would be like Stan's dad, like on South Park. That's like the only place you would see that. But no, this happened in real life.
0: The younger boy became tired around the 6th station, roughly 2,500 meters.
1: Of course.
0: 8,000 feet above sea level.
1: Very little oxygen for a 7-year-old.
0: The father told the child, all right, you wait here. And then he continued to climb with his older son.
1: Oh, my God. That's unbelievable. I feel like that's something Nard would do.
2: Yeah, probably.
0: A mountain hut worker found the 7-year-old sitting alone. The cops are like, hey, don't do that again.
1: Yeah, I mean,
0: that's bad.
1: Kid was fine. But you can't really leave 7-year-olds alone nowadays.
0: Isn't that weird? I was 5 and they left me alone.
1: Oh, no, it's just completely different, yeah.
0: I was 5 years old and they're like, hey, you're fine.
1: Yes.
0: You're fine. Don't be a little bitch.
1: I mean, yeah, when I was like 5, 6 years old, like, if somebody would ask my mom, like, hey, where's Derek? My mom would have no idea where
0: I'm
1: I was.
0: I'm not sure.
1: And she wouldn't know for several hours until I popped back up.
0: Like, he's around here somewhere.
1: That's what she would say.
0: They treated you like a dog that got outside.
1: Yeah.
0: Yeah, I'll come back.
1: Yeah, I'll be back around dinner.
2: Yeah, he'll get hungry.
1: Yep. And that's what she knew I'd be back for dinner.
0: Yeah. Well, you'd be back before dinner.
1: Well, no, I had my lunch with me.
0: Oh,
1: I kept that
0: smart.
1: Thing on me, yeah, for sure.
0: Kept that thing on you.
1: Mm-hmm. And by thing, I meant lunchbox. Snacks.
0: Man hit by impaired driver.
1: Uh-huh.
0: So he's in an argument, right? He's fighting with somebody.
1: Uh-huh.
0: So he runs into the street. Well, then he gets hit.
1: Yeah.
0: But man is hit by impaired driver after running into the street while being chased following an argument.
1: Damn.
0: He ran him right into traffic.
1: Yeah. Boom. God, that would suck so bad.
0: And a California bill seeks to ban the sale of unicorns, glowing rabbits.
1: There's not unicorns.
0: And other gene-edited pets.
1: All right. Yeah, I mean, if they have to do that.
0: Genetically modified pets, including glow-in-the-dark rabbits, the hypoallergenic cats and dogs, and real-life unicorns could soon become a reality after a bill to ban the sale of such creatures failed to advance in the California state.
1: Mm.
0: So that means they're going to try and make a unicorn.
1: They are. I mean, the stuff they've been doing to dogs is freaky. Like, because they've been, like, combining dogs that have no business having, like, you know what I mean? Like,
0: you ever see the giant dogs that try to bang the little dog, but they can't, and so they're just humping the air?
1: Yeah. Hilarious.
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1: Good morning, class. Say hello to Billy Madison.
2: Hello, Billy Madison.
3: You want me to take my shirt off for you?
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0: Shazam.
1: Shazam.
2: What's up with the voice, bud?
1: I don't know.
2: He said, Shazam.
0: Shazam.
1: Shazam.
2: Shazam. What's up with that?
1: I don't know.
2: What do you mean? How would I know?
1: No,
2: it's your voice.
1: I said, I don't know.
2: Well, how do you not know?
1: It's your voice.
3: Yeah, what happened?
2: What'd you do, buddy?
1: Nothing happened.
3: You got something rammed
2: nothing
3: in there?
2: Nothing happened.
1: Nope.
2: What have you been doing?
1: I haven't been doing anything.
2: Been out there throat goating your ass off?
3: Yep.
1: Maybe, I don't know.
3: Been out there getting face bleeped?
1: What? Nope.
2: What's going on, bud?
1: Nothing's going on.
2: Nothing's
3: going
2: on.
3: Oh, man, it's getting worse.
2: It is. You need a swaller of water over there, bud? Why don't you take yourself a swaller?
3: Why don't you take a sip, yeah.
2: Come on now.
3: Why don't you take another one?
2: No, he grabs a monster. He grabs the monster. He doesn't even grab the water.
3: He doesn't drink water?
2: He's like F water. Water's disgusting, though. I have his back on that one.
3: Do you?
2: Ugh. Yeah, I have to just chug it down.

0: Like, I tell you, you know what I do?
1: Yeah, I know. Yeah, you chase it with Diet Coke.
0: I do.
1: Yeah.
0: I drink water.
1: It's really funny.
0: And then I chase it down with Diet Coke because it's so disgusting.
1: It's really funny.
0: I'm like those broads out there that are like, I don't drink water.
1: Broads out there that don't drink water.
0: Yeah, there's a lot of women that don't drink water.
1: I've never heard that. I think all women drink water, right?
0: I think so. Nah, there's a lot of women they're
1: all
0: out
1: big,
0: there.
1: I don't think, I've never heard of women being like, I'm not a fan of water.
0: They can only have water if it's with iced tea.
1: Oh, okay.
0: Coffee.
1: Huh.
0: Our buddy Peter sent me the story. California man sues city for $5 million after testicle ruptured by stray golf shot at local place.
1: I mean, so they have a... See, this sets a precedent. So now, basically, the courts have deemed it five.

0: Ladies would probably say some are worth more than others.
1: Well, maybe he brings all the women that he's betted.
0: Yeah.
1: Like, no, no, no. This dude lays the pipe. That's worth a lot.
0: Mm. Yeah, that would hurt, though, so bad.
1: But if you took care of yourself, you worked out, you ate healthy, you know, you had a flat stomach, right?
0: Okay.
1: Lean guy.
0: Whatever.
1: Well, what I'm saying is that you took care of yourself. I think your testicles should be worth more. Because, you know, if you don't take care of yourself, they're like, what do you, like you took care of your testicles.
0: You still use your testicles.
1: Yeah, but you didn't.
0: Don't deserve to have them ruptured. Just because you
1: shouldn't
0: eat,
1: be worth as much.
0: Just because you eat bad. It should be worth just the same.
1: Not if you exercise and you work out.
0: Exercising means nothing.
1: You have abs like Nard.
0: Exercising means nothing.
1: On that stair climber every day. Yeah. Nard's testicles are
0: worth
1: more.
0: He's still a weirdo.
1: Right,
0: all that working out don't make him not a weirdo.
1: Your testicles would be worth more than Derek's, right?
0: Hell no, they wouldn't.
1: Because you get on that stair climber.
0: Not even close. Mine are worth.
1: I mean, be honest. I mean,
0: 10 times what his are worth.
1: You know, you're thinking that yours are worth more.
2: I'm not thinking.
0: He's thinking that. No, doesn't make anything. He also thinks Ohio is spelled H.
1: How?
0: Yeah.
1: H-O, Ohio.
0: So it really doesn't matter what Nard's thinking.
1: I like those Ohio Buckeyes.
0: Yeah. Nard's thinking that he's better than other people based on the color of his skin.
2: I do not either.
1: What is up with the voice, buddy?
2: I don't know.
1: What happened?
0: Doesn't matter what Nard's thinking.
1: Who are you yelling at?
2: I wasn't yelling at nobody.
1: Mm-hmm. I'd be yelling. You said there was a big brawl at one of your kids' games.
2: There was.
1: Right? He's got all his kids everywhere.
0: And Nard ran.
2: No, I didn't run.
0: Yeah, you did.
2: No.
0: You said you ran and called the cops.
2: I did not call the cops.
0: Yeah, you said.
1: Oh, come on now. You did say you called the cops.
0: No, yeah, you did.
1: You said you felt that you were in danger.
0: Yesterday, you said you ran to safety.
2: I ran to make sure my kid's good.
0: Okay.
2: Yeah, I didn't call the cops.
1: Yeah, that's not what I heard.
0: Yo, dude, is he dying?
2: I'm not dying.
0: What is the voice?
2: I don't know what's wrong with the voice. I woke up and it was like this.
1: That's weird. Did you give special kisses to an unclean woman?
2: No.
1: Did you bleep a man's bleep?
2: No.
1: Okay, that one was not convincing.
2: No.
1: That last one.
2: He goes, no.
1: That last one was not convincing.
2: No.
1: He said, no. He said it.
0: Go, go, go. That's crazy.
1: What do you think it is? They're saying, hey, why don't you gargle with some bleach or Drano or something?
2: Yeah,
1: no, it's like you probably should.
0: It like comes back for a second and then goes away.
1: Yeah.
0: That's all right. He'll probably be around later.
1: Yeah, we'll get your voice back again.
2: Yeah, try it.
0: Mm-hmm.
2: Yeah, try it.
1: Why are you whispering?
2: I'm not whispering.
1: Sounds like you're whispering. You're doing this on purpose. Is this a bit?
2: I wish it was.
1: I wish it was. He said, I wish it was. Not, I wish it was. He goes, I wish it was.
0: Must be allergies, I'm guessing.
1: Could be. They're real bad out there.
0: They are.
1: I can't even go outside.
0: There's some people in the chat that are like, I lost my voice out of nowhere, too. If that's true, then it's got to be allergies.
1: My eyes are permanently red here.
0: Yeah.
1: And I constantly feel like crap. Every time I get blood work done, they're always like, you're fighting allergies. Because, you know. I guess they can tell in your blood work.
0: I don't know. When we moved here, I just didn't think allergies would ever be the problem. You know what I mean?
1: But they are.
0: They are. They're a big problem.
1: They whoop my ass, Derek, all the time.
0: Yeah.
1: I wake up and I can't even open my eyes. I got to peel my eyes open like a grilled cheese.
0: I just thought everything down here would be like dead because of the heat.
1: No.
0: I still get confused why there's so many like allergies. Because I'm like, isn't it just, I don't even have grass.
1: I got ragweed. I've always been allergic to ragweed, and there's tons of that here.
0: Yeah.
1: Cedar.
0: No, it's bad.
1: I got all these cedar trees. I know. I basically have a woman's immune system.
0: I mean, it's a lot of people that have a woman's immune system.
1: Well, Nard's got a woman's taste buds.
0: He's got a woman's throat right now.
1: Yeah, that's what I'm saying. He's got a woman's taste buds, clearly.
0: Yeah. And I don't know what people in the chat are talking about. Where's the podcast at? Last podcast uploaded on Apple and Spotify, both 8/24, which would be yesterday.
1: Okay.
0: So, I don't know. I don't know what you guys are talking. Maybe your phone sucks.
1: I should say this. Nard has a good woman's taste buds.
0: Yeah.
2: Yeah?
0: Okay. A good one. Okay. Yeah.
1: Right?
0: Mm-hmm.
1: Because a bad woman,

0: They're like, ugh.
1: Yeah, they wouldn't like it.
2: No, no, they wouldn't. But you got a good woman's taste buds, Nard.
1: He likes it. He gargles on it.
2: What's up, Dan?
3: Hey, man, I didn't know you guys were going to have Marge Simpson on.
2: I know he does. He does have a little bit of that Marge Simpson.
1: A little bit.
2: And he kind of looks like her. I know.
1: Yeah.
2: Do some Marge Simpson lines. I'll feed them to you. That's a great idea, Dan.
1: I don't know if he knows them.
2: Nope. I know. I'll feed them to him.
1: Okay.
2: Marge.
1: Simpson. It's really like Homer. Like that's, I don't know what else she really says.
2: I'll do a quote.
1: I know that she does crazy porn movies.
2: That's insane.
1: Yeah. Like apparently she looks like all the neighbors here.
2: All right. This is what you got to do. Say popular music is none of my business.
0: Popular music is none of my business.
2: No,
1: that sounds like he's taking a dump.
2: Yeah, it did.
1: He's trying. Yeah, he's like clearing it. He can't get it.
2: Do this. Say, Bart, stop pestering Satan.
0: Bart, stop pestering Satan.
1: What was that?
2: I don't know.
1: He couldn't even. You said the line. He couldn't even repeat the words.
2: I know. The only problem that I have with Nard being in here because it makes me stumble all over my words.
1: Yeah, I mean,
2: because I got to use so many words in a day in a show.
1: Some people are asking Nard to elaborate on the massive brawl that happened at his kid's game. Yeah, I guess we didn't really touch on that. I Nard didn't really tell the story well, so I don't really even know what happened. Apparently, there was just like a big fight at his son's basketball game between like
2: that was.
1: Parents and I don't even know who. I guess maybe other parents.
0: Yeah.
2: I'm gonna ask you for a favor.
1: Yeah.
2: He's like the godfather over
1: and
2: there.
1: And I guess Nard got really scared. He ran out of the gym. And then he realized he didn't have his kid.
0: What?
1: And so he had to try to run back in, but he was very cautious of it. So I guess his son got beat up or something.
0: He did not.
1: Nard wasn't there to protect him.
0: Okay, you're dumb. Okay, you're down.
1: Yeah. Yeah, I don't know. As you can see, Nard can't really tell the story, so I don't know.
2: Look how they massacred my boy. Look how they massacred my boy.
1: Yeah. And then Nard ended up having sex with his sister. And
0: I did not.
2: Nard, say, I'm going to make him an offer he can't refuse.
0: I'm going to make an offer he can't refuse.
1: Yeah. This is nobody would respect that godfather. Yeah, that godfather's kind of stupid.
2: You know what? A man who doesn't spend time with his family can never be a real man.
0: What?
2: Nard just said what?
1: You can't. If the line is more than four words, he's like, huh?
2: What?
1: Come on, now, repeat that.
0: I don't know all the words.
1: Well, Billy said them. Are you listening to Billy?
0: I am.
2: No, he's not. He never does.
1: You should just try to listen.
0: I was.
1: His and then you could repeat it.
2: Talks too much, Derek. Billy talks too much. It's tough to listen to him.
1: He said, Nard, say this. And Nard said, what?
2: What? And then he said, he talks too much.
0: I did not say that.
2: he said,
1: that's what you said.
2: He goes, he talks too much. Too many words.
0: No, I didn't.
1: All
2: right. Speaking of too much, they're saying... Too much TV really does to your brain what it does, and how much is too much? Bro, I grew up, all I did was watch TV.
1: Yeah, it definitely melts your brain, though, that's for sure.
2: No way.
1: I think it does.
2: Derek, from the time, when I was a kid, till I was, 30, I didn't turn the TV off. I would just keep the TV on 24/7 until it just died, and then I would just get a new one.
1: No, I do remember, I used to, when I was a kid, I would sleep with the TV on all night.
2: All the time.
1: Because it's funny, because I would, I remember going to school, and I would know the dumbest stats, because SportsCenter was just running on loop all night long.
2: All I had on was cartoons.
1: Oh, yeah.
2: Indiana Jones. Mm-mm. Jurassic Park, Star Wars.
1: No.
2: Whatever was on. They're saying it raises dementia risk.
1: I bet it does. It makes sense.
2: It reduces the gray matter in your brain.
1: Dude, it's...
2: It disrupts your sleep.
1: Mm-hmm.
2: So how much is too much? Who cares? I love it.
1: I think it's also... Well, I guess they're not even saying it's about the content that you're watching. It's just literally the TV.

0: It's my favorite.
1: But God dang, dude. Like, my chick gets on these stupid-ass kicks. Like, right now, she's been Big Bang Theory in her ass off. And I'm just like, this show's like a smart show, I guess. But I hate it, bro. I hate it. I hate everything about it. I hate the characters. I hate the stupid nerd humor. I hate that, like, my chick's one of the dumbest people I know. And it's just like, you don't even get the jokes, I don't think. Like, these people would be laughing at you, these scientists or whatever the hell they are. Like, I don't understand how she got on this show. I really don't. And I also don't understand how this is, like, the biggest show of all time.
0: You know, I really don't like TV shows.
1: No, hell no. I don't. I hate sitcoms.
0: Derek, I got this thing where I can't watch shows that are on regular TV.
1: Mm-hmm.
0: Because I just don't like them. It has to be on cable. You know, when I was a kid, right? Everything had to be on cable. Now it has to be on streaming. If it's on a regular channel, I don't know the last time I went to a regular channel.
1: YouTube TV, I mean, I have it, and I only use it when I have to watch, when sports are on. If there's no sports, like, then, I mean, I literally just have it for sports.
0: For NFL Sunday Ticket.
1: Yeah. And then, you know, in the summer, sometimes it'll be like the major golf tournaments, or it's never baseball. World Cup was YouTube TV, or I guess basketball. The playoffs, anyway.
0: What is my problem? There's something wrong with me that I can't watch TV shows if they're just on regular networks. I have to only watch them if they're on HBO.
1: Yeah. Max. Well, that's what... This is on HBO. The Big Bang Theory.
0: Yeah, but it wasn't originally.
1: No, it wasn't.
0: Yeah, so I can't even do that. If it wasn't originally on there,
1: I got you.
0: I have to reject it. I don't
1: know. I was
0: about
1: to say, because this is streaming. It's not like we're turning on CBS every night.
0: But even though that it was, I
1: got
0: like,
1: you.
0: I turned
1: I
0: my
1: you.
0: Nose up to it because it was on CBS.
1: No, I hear you.
0: I have a problem.
1: I hate sitcoms. I hate them.
0: I have a problem. I don't know what my deal is.
1: Mm-hmm.
0: Can't watch them.
1: Yep.
0: All right, we got a shot at $1,000 coming up. I got Guns N' Roses tickets and more. All that on the way. Hang on.

0: I remember the moment.
1: I remember the moment.
2: I'll never forget that moment.
3: As long as I live.
2: As long as I live.
4: A storage tank ruptured, and for miles, chemicals were pushing up against the riverbanks.
5: This was a big, big deal, and it was going to have a serious impact on communities up and down the river.
6: I remember the moment this local guy came up to me and said, "They call the guard out for this stuff?"
4: You probably thought we were all about hurricanes, tornadoes, fighting Mother Nature.
5: Hey, it's a chemical spill. It's a disaster.
6: It affects the water supply, threatens wildlife.
5: We're talking about the health of entire communities and people's livelihoods.
4: You bet we're ready for these kinds of things.
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9: What, walking inside? You out in the yard?
10: Yeah, I'm out in the yard.
9: Find that hard to believe, but all right.
10: No, I had to change the direction of the sprinkler system.
9: Oh, there's no way.
10: Well, Jerry was with me.
9: Oh, okay, all right. That is nice of you that you at least, like, hang out with Jerry as Jerry's doing the work.
10: Well, I feel like I annoy him sometimes because I would just sit in there and talk to him while he's doing his work.
9: Yeah, and he'd probably rather just get it done.
10: Yeah, just listen to his music and get it done.
9: Because it probably takes him 10x time, yeah.
10: No, I just went out there because I wanted to know how to do it. So I didn't have
9: like
10: to bug him.
9: Like you're going
10: to
9: do it. Okay.
10: Yeah.
9: I wanted to know how to do it, yeah.
10: Yeah, I wanted to learn.
9: I wanted to learn.
10: And then when I get out my yard, and I'm like, gosh, I hate it out here.
9: Oh, my God.
10: Tell me about it. Start sneezing everywhere. Yes. And then I start critiquing because there's so many weeds.
9: Dude, it's hell here. Like, as far as outdoors, oh, my God. It's so hot. Whoops my ass.
10: Yeah, it's real difficult.
9: I wish I actually envy the guys that could be out in this.
10: I didn't break any nails. As people are asking me if I broke any nails yesterday, being out in the yard, messing with the sprinkler system. Yeah, it's really brutal weather, Derek.
9: No, it is. It is. My poor little nerdy kid, like, almost had like a heat stroke. Almost had to drop out of college. Like,
10: you
9: first
10: said
9: day.
10: She just gets incredibly red.
9: Red.
10: Because you do. I mean, when you get outside, Derek is really, really red.
9: I mean, when I do any kind of thing, I turn really red. If I laugh, I turn red.
10: Yeah, you do. You can see it on the camera, too.
9: Oh, 100%.
10: Turns a shade of red like a tomato.
9: Yeah, it's not my favorite. It's not my favorite.
10: Yeah, I'm sure you'd rather not.
9: Well, if Nard didn't laugh, there'd be no reason for him to be here.
11: Yeah.
9: Because he doesn't do anything else.
10: John Melody asked if being outside messed up my makeup. This will shock you, but I don't wear makeup. Nard is the caboodle guy. I know, nobody's going to believe that.
9: Yeah.
10: Just so stupid. But Nard is the caboodle guy. He's the makeup guy. I admit to wearing women's perfume and women's deodorant.
9: Wasn't it just last week Nard admitted to having Ulta or whatever, Sephora gift cards?
11: No, yeah. I got a lot of points there.
10: Yeah,
9: yeah, that's what it was.
10: Yeah, points at those places.
11: Yeah.
9: Mm-hmm. So like Nard's telling you, I wear makeup.
10: What's your favorite product?
11: I don't have a product.
10: Well, why do you got all these points, bud? When we got to go spend those?
11: Yeah, I'm waiting for a girl to show up and, you know.
10: Oh, so you've been collecting the points.
11: Hell yeah.
10: For a girl. So
11: hell
10: then you can
11: yeah.
10: show off, be like, use my points,
11: yep,
10: baby.
11: Exactly.
10: He's going to take her there and he's going to be like, all right, baby.
9: But no girl's going to like that because they're going to be like, you accumulated these with another girl.
10: Yeah.
11: I mean, that's fine.
9: So I'm using another girl's points.
10: And then, Nord, you just got to turn to her and be like, well, you used that with another guy.
11: Exactly.
10: He accumulated a lot of points with that.
9: Good comeback.
10: So, all right. What are we doing here?
11: Yeah.
10: You want to use it or not?
11: Yeah. Do you want the points or what?
10: Yeah. I'm sure there are a lot of points have been scored on that.
9: It's a solid response.
10: It is. Just remember to use that one. She's like, that's creepy that you would use your Ulta points that you got with other women on me. Mm-hmm. You're like, well, then that's creepy that you want to use that on me and use that with other guys.
11: Oh, they find a way to bitch no matter what.
9: Yeah. No, they definitely do. They definitely do.
10: Yeah, but, you know, we find our ways to bitch, too.
9: Yeah,
11: there's no making them happy. None.
10: I know.
9: Well, they would say the same about us.
10: Yeah.
11: No.
10: No. They can make you happy. If they just did everything that you wanted, you know, if they were like, hey, I'll do whatever you want to do.
9: Yeah.
10: Yeah, then we'd be happy.
9: Mm-hmm.
10: Just, you know, I'm sure a lot of guys would be like, I just want my woman to watch NFL kickoff with me. Just one game. And then she'd probably like it if she just sat down and watched it.
9: Yep.
10: Right? She's like, I don't want to do that.
9: No. My chick just wants to know if the parlay hits.
10: For the payout.
9: Yeah. Nice. She likes that part of it.
10: She likes the cash money.
9: Yeah.
10: The win.
9: Mm-hmm.
10: There's these people that do the Brazilian wax.
9: Yep.
10: Which, it probably looks a lot better than when a woman shaves it herself to go get it waxed. It's got to be glorious.
9: It has to. I mean, they're doing the BA. They're doing all of it.
10: Everything. Taking care of all that business. Well, this Brazilian wax client claims hair removal down there comes with embarrassing side effects that nobody tells you about.
9: What is that?
10: Booming butt bombs, flatulence, toots, poots, farts are pungent, piercing byproducts of Brazilian bikini waxes, warns one red-cheeked bombshell this summer.
9: Yeah, I can imagine.
10: If you're going to get a Brazilian wax, if your backside is about to have the hair ripped out and you're going to be as smooth as a baby's butt, that's awesome, one person says.
9: Mm-hmm.
10: Here's the thing nobody tells you, the influencer. She says, let's talk physics. When you pass gas, I'm dead serious, when you pass gas, your butt hair gives some friction. It gives something for things to pass through. When you rip that out, leaving nothing. Silent farts are not a thing. So she says after she got the backside waxed, that now all her...

0: farts are loud.
1: Oh, the hair was like making some of them silent?
0: It was catching some of the wind.
1: I thought she was like farting on the person that was waxing her.
0: That's what I thought too.
1: She's saying
2: it's louder if you shave.
1: Oh, wow. I didn't know that.
0: Yeah, they have a whole thing of what they call it. They call it bikini farts.
1: That's interesting.
2: Yeah, that's why like I shave because like...
1: You want louder farts?
2: Well, no, not louder farts. It's just like you just poop faster.
0: Removing hair.
1: That's weird because, I mean, you take two-hour dumps.
2: Yeah, I got a lot of dumps.
0: Removing hair does leave you with smooth, bare skin, but they're saying that is one of the nasty things, one of the nasty side effects.
1: I mean, Nord is, like, infamous for being on the toilet for, like, the longest, and he's over here like, man, I dump real fast. So you just dump and sit there?
2: No, like, I'm just
0: constantly. Thinks about his thoughts
2: and
0: feelings.
2: It's just a bunch of dumps.
0: He's like, I missed the pond that my poop pond in my papa's backyard.
1: So that was you then downstairs that caused that.
2: No, that wasn't me.
1: All right. I mean, it makes sense now that you're like, it's a lot of dump.
2: No, this was a solid, continuous one.
1: Yeah. Oh, you're just like little deer pebbles?
2: Yeah, basically.
0: So what a lot of women will do is they will put their hand on their butt as a sound suppressor so that it doesn't make the loud noises.
1: Oh, that's cute.
0: So that's just what women are doing. I know. No idea. You learn something new every day. They have a thing called bikini farts after you get a bikini wax.
1: Yeah, I never heard of that.
0: Never heard of that. I didn't realize that it would make the sound even worse. So that's fun. I like to share good information with you guys.
1: Yeah, that way, you know, if you have a friend going to get waxed, be like, hey. Look out for the loud farts after.
0: Yeah, plus, you can go to work. Hey, did you know that women that get their downstairs and backside wax, it makes their farts louder?
1: And did you know that Nard poops like a deer?
0: Yeah.
1: Little pebbles.
0: Let's see here. There was a young bear. Takes rough tumble from this Colorado tree, so wildlife's out there, right?
1: Mm-hmm.
0: They're like, oh, we got to get this bear down. You know, it could be a menace. Somebody could get hurt.
1: Okay.
0: And then they hit it with the tranquilizer.
1: Damn.
0: Well, the bear is still in the tree. And they're like, oh, we'll try to catch it. Well, the bear comes tumbling down right to the ground. They did the worst job of trying to catch the bear.
1: You gotta see this.
0: You gotta watch this. I'll send it to you.
1: You gotta see this. Please let me. Because just your description of it, it's like...
0: No, it just... This thing fell at a rapid speed right out of the tree.
1: Like, man.
0: They
1: poor
0: did not,
1: bear.
0: Because they didn't think the whole thing through. There's a bunch of alternate views.
1: No,
0: so
1: yeah.
0: Like, oh, yeah, we got to make sure this bear, you know...
1: Yep.
0: ...doesn't hurt anybody.
1: No, for sure.
0: F'd up the bear.
1: That poor thing.
0: All right.
1: Oh, my God. Okay. All right.
0: Oh, no, Derek. Did you see the video now?
1: I'll look at it now. Yep.
0: The bear.
1: I'm pulling it up for the people.
0: Thing had to be going 40 miles an hour.
1: God.
0: When it fell. Boom.
1: I mean, right
0: on the concrete ground, right in the street.
1: Okay.
0: Then they just put the tarp over it.
1: So they had the tarp, but they didn't.
0: There's no cushion. Oh,
1: no.
0: Man, that had to hurt.
1: They didn't do anything to, like, make it
0: no, to
1: where it's like a net.
0: Nothing.
1: It just slammed right into the concrete. Oh,
0: gosh.
1: Oh, man. Bears are tough, luckily.
0: Yeah, what do for reporting for duty?
1: Yeah. Yeah. Oh, my God. That thing just, like...
0: God, smoke, dude. Just imagine you're a bear, you're in a tree, and you're, like, feeling a little wobbly.
1: Yeah.
0: And then, I'm telling you, that thing... How fast do you think it was going? 25 miles an hour?
1: I don't know. Yeah. I mean...
0: But it bounced right off the ground.
1: The video starts, too, like... I feel like this bear was a decent ways up.
0: Was?
1: Like, damn, dude. Damn.
0: They're like, the bear took a rough tumble.
1: Yeah, I'd say so. That bear got smoked.
0: That bear's got CTE.
1: Oh.
0: Because it was going face first.
1: Yeah, it was. Yeah, it was. Probably got... Separated shoulder.
0: It's going to be one of those Crispin Waugh bears.

0: doing the flying headbutt.
1: Right? You definitely
0: keep away from his family.
1: Yeah, definitely keep that one from anybody. That thing is going to be mad.
0: I guess it's all tranked out, so, you know. They should probably take it and check that out, though. Like, take it to the vet or something.
1: Yeah, I don't know where they're going to take it.
0: Because I imagine they were just going to, like, relocate it. Because it does look like this bear's, like, in a neighborhood.
1: All right, so this dude, he was talking about how, would you consider it disrespectful if a woman flirted with another man while in a relationship?
0: I mean, yes.
1: Of course it's disrespectful. What are we talking about? Like, oh, that's just, she's just friendly. Well,
0: there's people out there like Nard that don't care about flirting.
1: Well, they think, oh, come on.
0: Yeah, everybody flirts.
1: It's just, oh, what, you going to get your feelings hurt about that?
0: But the funny part is, though,
1: I'm just friendly. I don't even know that I'm doing it. Okay.
0: But Nard doesn't get mad. It just depends on the girl that he's dating, her attractiveness.
2: Yeah, it does.
0: Because if she's just like a regular girl, he doesn't really care.
2: Nah.
0: But if she's a hottie.
2: Yeah, there's just something in me that goes off.
1: Oh, you don't like it when they're hot and then they flirt.
0: And then they flirt, yeah.
2: Yeah, like, I don't know. It's something that triggers me. I'm like, oh, hell no.
0: He's like, oh, what's so... He starts to act like a normal guy.
2: Yeah, I do.
0: He's like, oh, what was so funny?
2: Exactly. What's so funny? I don't know. He hit his funny bone. Like, okay, not your funny bone.
1: A girl flirting, right, is... Because a man flirting can... It's close. It teeters creepy, right?
0: Absolutely.
1: So a man
0: it's
1: flirting...
0: not a big deal.
1: No, it's kind of creepy.
0: But a girl flirting? Oh.
1: That's way different.
0: Yeah.
1: Because...
0: I feel like she's just showing him her thing.
1: Yeah, kind of, because a girl flirting, you're telling that guy you're interested.
0: Yeah.
1: Because, well, when's the last time you get flirted with?
0: Never.
1: Right, so if a girl flirts with you, you're like, oh, she wants me. That's why it's a big deal.
0: Mm-hmm. It's been 84 years.
1: Yeah.
0: I mean, it just doesn't happen.
1: No, women don't flirt.
0: I mean, they do.
1: And then it's always like, well, guys don't even know when a woman's flirting.
0: Yeah, we do.
2: Yeah.
1: A girl flirting is suspicious behavior. I agree. It is.
0: I mean, you just don't see it. Well, I mean, maybe you do. I don't know. I don't see it out in the wild.
1: But this one woman, she goes, the girls that flirt online to get guys' attention are the same ones that flirt in person. Maybe.
0: Maybe, yeah.
1: I don't know.
0: Yeah.
1: I don't even
0: see girls flirting online. I just see them being a bitch.
1: I wouldn't like it. I think if your girl flirts, then you got to buy...
0: You got to get a new girl.
1: Yeah, get a new girl. And if you don't get
0: cheating.
1: You got to watch a lot of porn, and you got to have like 4 or 5 OnlyFans subscriptions.
0: Yeah. Yeah, that seems like a good trade-off, I guess.
1: Yeah, and you got to have lunch at strip clubs. I mean, if she's...
0: She doesn't have your location.
1: Yeah, if she's going to flirt, then I think you got to turn it up.
0: Mm-hmm.
1: What's up, Ace?
0: I agree.
1: What are you doing, Ace?
3: Well, I say depending on what the situation is. Because if your girl's going to flirt to get you a new PlayStation, why not let her?
1: I'll just buy one.
3: I mean, it's all... Yeah,
1: all right, so you're saying that if your girl flirted to get you a new PlayStation, you're fine with that, as long as she's getting stuff out of it.
0: Yeah, she's like... She's running
2: she's getting cool stuff,
0: She's
2: yeah.
0: running a scheme.
2: That's what girls do. I mean,
1: is that what
0: there
1: happened?
0: Are girls out there that do that, yeah.
1: So, Ace,
2: majority,
1: you're dating a woman that flirted to get you a PlayStation.
3: Well, not a PlayStation, but we went to a pizza place, and my son wanted some tokens and stuff. Matter of fact, it happened just last weekend. We were at Pinstacks, and he was messing with the games and giving her and my son free points on the cards. He even gave her some of the training cards for free.
0: You're getting stuff out of it, so for sure. You guys are good at that.
3: Like,
0: I mean, good for you. Like,
1: you don't worry that one guy's just going to offer her, like, something, and then she's like, wait a second.
0: Not at that place.
1: Yeah, but.
3: No, because.
0: Unlimited
3: points. I've been
0: with
3: her for 15 years. Yeah, I've been with her for 15 years, so I don't see that happening.
1: Gotcha. All right, you're just secure like that.
0: Yep.
1: I'm not a secure man, sir. Not a secure man.
0: Would it shock you that most strippers are in a relationship?
2: That would shock me.
0: Like, it's actually kind of a little rare for a stripper to be single.
3: Yeah, it actually is.

0: That is true.
1: I wish I had aces, you know.
2: Yep.
1: Confidence and stuff like that. I just don't.
0: I've been doing it for, like I said, 15 years. I got two kids. One's going to be 16.
1: Yeah, my name's Billy.
2: Yeah.
0: And one's 12.
1: That's a big difference. He's got the cool name. He's Ace.
2: For sure.
1: Ace.
2: No problem.
1: And I got Billy. I call he's William, but we call him Billy for short.
2: Mm-hmm.
1: Billy. I just remember my grandma yelling out the window when it was dinner time. Billy.
2: Billy.
1: It's like, I can hear you. And then she would see me. Billy. I'd be like, we're looking at each other.
2: Yeah.
1: I hear you.
2: Come get your Mickey Mouse pancakes.
1: No, we didn't have anything fancy like that.
2: Oh.
1: Come get your stuffed green pepper.
2: Sick.
1: I would hide.
2: Oh, my God. At
1: dinner time, I would hide. I don't want to eat that.
2: I mean, man, I'd be skinny, too, if that was what was for dinner.
1: Oh, just grossest food.
2: Stuffed green peppers.
1: Oh. Billy.
2: That seems like a crime.
1: And then I would have to go in there, and she would make me a peanut butter sandwich, right? But mm-hmm. I told you, she would put, like, all this butter on it. Like butter. Derek.
2: Yeah.
1: Butter with the peanut butter. Oh, it was so sick.
2: I've never heard of anyone doing that.
3: No.
1: Yeah. What kid would want that? Just the peanut butter's enough.
2: Like she buddy. That had to be a side effect of the drinking, right?
1: Had to have been.
2: Like, that can't be like... That wasn't like something that was passed down to her. Like, oh, my mom used to put butter with the peanut butter. Like, that had to be like... She had to make a mistake on that one.
1: It's like, I want you to be fat.
2: Yeah. Because, like, I just never heard of that.
1: I want you to have future health problems.
2: But then she would balance it out with the stuffed green pepper.
1: Yeah.
2: Although I guess those things aren't the healthiest, but they're just, it just sounds disgusting.
1: I hated it when the Kool-Aid would crystallize.
2: Yeah.
1: And it'd be like a meteor. But she would then use the stuff that you would use an ice pick to like to poke holes.
2: Break up the Kool-Aid?
1: Yeah. To break, it's the same one that you would use to crack the ice on the lake.
2: Okay.
1: And then she would use that.
3: Kool-Aid's ready.
1: Oh, my gosh. I'd rather drink the lake water. No, you know, I'd
4: 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Happy birthday to you. 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
1: Shot at $1,000. Just a bit.
2: Very nice.
1: Let's see. I got Guns N' Roses tickets today, too. I never got to the story about women are posting their favorite ex on socials. Get to that. I also got women are doing a bit on their men, which I think is kind of rude, but I'll play that.
3: They like to do this. They like to do
1: like
3: bits
1: to troll
3: on their
1: dudes.
3: Yeah.
1: I couldn't be with the woman that's trolling me.
3: I could be with a woman that trolls me because I am with a woman that trolls me. I couldn't be with a woman that does pranks.
1: I just couldn't do that.
3: I don't mind getting trolled.
1: I do.
3: But you also don't speak to your wife the way I do.
1: That's very true.
3: So you don't want that in return.
1: I'm too nice.
3: You don't talk to her like that.
1: I'm too nice.
3: Yeah.
1: Like, I'm really, like, nice to her.
3: Yeah. No, you really are. It's I mean, pathetic. And you mean it, too. It's not like it's like a...
1: So pathetic how nice I am to her.
3: No, Nara's the same way. You guys are goobers.
1: Yeah, big goobers, big dorks.
3: You guys are like, honey, and like, Marissa, she actually, she does make, it's not that she makes funny jokes, but she trolls me. She trolls me pretty hard. Just with, you know, comments she makes, but also the things I say to her offline are sometimes insane.
1: Pretty wild.
3: Yeah, so she deserves it, and I give her, you know, she has the freedom to do that because that's the only way I think I could have somebody would be with me.
1: Do you think women leave before they have someone else?
3: No. I don't think anybody leaves.
1: They got somebody else lined up.
3: Usually. Now, I know there's probably some people out there like, I left and I didn't have anything. And it's like,
1: I don't know.
3: Sometimes the problem I find with that is like, sometimes people will be like, I left and I didn't have anybody lined up, but they kind of were talking to somebody already. It's just like they don't see it that way. But anybody else, if it was like they had a bird's

0: eye view, they'd be like, well, yeah, but you've been talking to this guy you work with. Well, that's nothing. And well, then they end up getting together. Then they end up getting together.
1: But hold on, Derek. Right. I tell you what, though. Nothing happened.
0: Uh-huh.
1: Till way after.
0: Yeah.
1: Didn't even look at him that way.
0: Because I'll be like, I didn't feel comfortable leaving my ex-wife until I had a new wife.
2: Yeah, you wanted to make sure you got that thing solid lined
0: up.
2: Like,
0: I was going to leave my ex-wife to go be alone?
2: Yeah.
0: I've never been alone, so I didn't know how to do that.
2: You got the hoops that this dude has to jump through to get some booty. I'll play that audio today.
0: Some people have to do that. Some people have to really jump through hoops to do it. But it's so important that they do. Like, there's a lot of things in my life that if I have to jump through hoops to do it, I'm like, I'm not going to do it. But booty? Yeah, booty. It's like most guys are going to jump through those hoops.
2: I don't know.
0: Some aren't.
2: It's too much work.
0: Some aren't. But, like, I don't know. I think it would start to get weird. If I had been on, like, a run like Nard's on, like, we're heading into September.
3: Yeah.
0: And this guy hasn't fornicated with a woman since March.
3: Yeah. I haven't went on a date. I haven't went on nothing.
0: I'd be hitting a few hoops. Derek can't jump. Okay. All right.
2: All right. But we do have a BMS Live coming up, and you can see Nard. Last BMS Live, he was Cowboy Nard. What now? Yeah. What Nard is he going to be this time? Friday, September 25th, 7 to 9, Thirsty Horse.
3: I don't have an outfit yet.
0: Yeah, I mean, it's September. There's not really a theme. But yeah, I think I'd be jumping through a lot of hoops if I... Imagine not having sex since March.
2: There is a theme in September.
0: Good. Yeah.
2: There is a theme in September.
0: What is the theme in September 1st?
2: Simp-tember.
0: Okay, that's stupid.
2: Well, I'm just... That's Nard, if there was a theme. Yeah.
0: You're right. Simping ain't
2: last easy, time, Derek.
0: Last time we did BMS Live, it was like around the 4th or whatever, 4th of July, so we had the cowboy American flag stuff going on.
2: Yeah.
0: This one is...
2: Simp-tember,
0: so he'll just be himself.
3: Yeah, that's it.
0: But why do you say it's good that you haven't done anything since March?
3: Because, like, I'm not having, like, date after date looking like a whore. Like, I haven't went on no date since March. I haven't been with a girl since March. I haven't... had any type of relationship since March, and I think that's good because I'm not looking like a hoe or a slut like when I do meet a girl to go on a date.
1: That's right.
0: That's okay.
3: Because
0: you're not. I mean, that's...
3: Like,
0: that's
3: I got an argument with this girl yesterday. Like, she's like, you're a slut, you're a whore. I'm like, how? She goes,
0: so you're talking to a girl?
3: No, like, it was just a girl in my comments, and she's like, why are you a slut? And I was like, I haven't went on a date since March.
0: Well, I think she's saying, why are you a slut? Because... Like, if you go...
2: What? I just had to hit the button. Like, a bunch. I've never heard a man talk that way. One, I'm blushing. Because a man talked like that. That was weird. That was really weird.
0: Who talks like that?
2: No man. I've never heard a man. I'm blushing, Derek. I've never heard a man talk like that.
0: It's just sexy. I feel like
2: a woman talks like that.
0: Oh my god. Oh my god. What an idiot. That's how he looked at it too. He's like, I'm just out here doing sexy bleep.
2: Yeah, I'm just sexy ass, man.
3: That's it.
0: That is...
2: Jeez, that was weird.
0: Brother.
2: No, Derek, they're saying you are completely red now again.
0: It's not new. It's new to some because we haven't had cameras, but it's been my whole life like this.
2: I mean,
0: doesn't matter if I'm fat or not, I'm still turning red. Because there has been periods where I haven't been as fat, okay?
2: I gotta wait for our dump button to go back up. Jeez.
0: Mm-hmm.
2: Should I turn his mic off?
3: What?
0: No, come on. That was just one time.
2: Did you see this woman, 38 years old, posed as a 12-year-old using a teddy bear?
0: Okay.
2: And a high child's voice to trick a couple into adopting her, and they adopted her?
0: Wow.
2: She's 38, and she's like, no, I'm 12.
0: Okay.
2: And this couple was like, oh, we adopted her.
0: Because she sounded 12.
2: Yeah, she sounded 12, and she had a teddy bear.
0: Yeah. And that's all it took. Although, I just feel like at 38, there's just no way you could pull that off.
2: I didn't think so.
0: Like, these

0: people must be really stupid. If they saw her, I guess.
1: Yeah. No, they adopted her.
0: That's crazy.
2: Tulsa cops hunting a serial defecator wearing a thong, mask, and shower cap who's been terrorizing businesses.
3: Is that just taking a dump?
2: Yes, yeah. It is. No, yep. Yes.
0: Mm-hmm.
2: Defecator.
0: Yep.
2: Police are hunting the twisted serial dumper.
0: Serial dumper.
2: Just imagine, this dude's rolling around in only a thong, a cut-open mask, and a shower cap. And he'll go around places and just take a dump at like 4:30 in the morning.
0: Mm.
2: Wednesday night, after receiving reports that a mostly naked man had repeatedly pooped in a dog waste bag and smeared it on the walls of the businesses.
1: Oh, my God.
0: Oh, my God.
1: So sick.
0: Nothing worse than like having poop all over your business.
2: Yeah, and he did this on several occasions. You want to see what he looks like? They got a photo of him.
0: Yeah, sure.
2: This is him.
0: Okay, all right.
2: That's him, Nard. Look at that.
3: Oh, damn.
2: I don't know if you guys want to see. There
0: I'll
2: he is.
0: I'll pull it up for him.
2: Yeah, he can pull that up. All right, who wants one?
4: I'm a professional truck driver. I drive an 18-wheeler. I was asleep in my truck. All of a sudden, I heard a big bang that knocked me off of my bed. And I end up hitting the steering wheel and the gear shift. And then when I got up, I look at that. There was an 18-wheeler in front of my truck. My son says, I got somebody that'll help you. Herman and Herman will help you. All it takes is one call. And they says, come over, we got you. And if it wasn't for them, I wouldn't be walking right now. Herman always puts you first.

0: I'm a professional truck driver. 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I was asleep in my truck. All of a sudden, I heard a big bang that knocked me off of my bed, and I end up hitting the steering wheel and the gear shift. And when I got up, I looked at that. There was an 18-wheeler in front of my truck. My son says, "I got somebody that'll help you. Herman and Herman will help you. It all it takes is one call." And they says, "Come over, we got you." And if it wasn't for them, I wouldn't be walking right now. Herman always puts you first.
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0: Got something to say? 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
1: You're looking for a keyword so you could try and grab $1,000. And the keyword is Tuesday. That's the keyword. If you know that keyword, then you just go to the Kiss Rocks app, go to kissrocks.com, plug in the keyword, and 30 minutes, I think you have, right?
2: Yep.
1: 30 minutes to put that keyword in, and it could be yours. Cash, money. It's Tuesday. That is the keyword. Good luck. We'll have another shot in 2 hours. So if you don't win in the next 30 minutes, we have another shot in 2 hours. Very nice. Very nice of us. So I never got to the story about women are posting, like, their favorite exes. I just feel like this is going to backfire. Unless you're the, you know. Because she goes, favorite ex-boyfriend. That's the new trend that's out there.
3: Yeah. That's a crazy trend.
1: And you know what's it's so crazy? Because then one guy's like, damn. So she's posting her favorite ex-boyfriend.
3: Mm-hmm.
1: And this dude's like, damn, that thing's got some grip. Because she's got yoga pants on. And so when women are wearing yoga pants, guys are like, damn, I bet you that thing's grips harder than cats on a, well, I can't say the other part, but but it's got quite the grip. I guess in yoga pants, you can tell if a woman has a grip.
3: Hmm. So that's interesting.
1: These are the yoga pants.
3: Oh, okay. Yeah, she's got that thing on her.
1: Yeah, can you see the grip on that?
4: Yeah, that's hot.
1: Yeah. Chris, can you see the yoga pants?
5: I see them.
1: What's the equivalent? Because I wonder if women have the equivalent. When a man sees a woman in tight yoga pants, he's like, oh, I bet you that thing's got a good grip. Wonder if women, they see a man in, like, sweatpants, and it's like, oh, that dude.
3: Yeah, I mean, I think the gray sweatpants, that's a thing for
1: that
3: girls.
1: That dude could hammer a nail into a board, you know, or whatever women would say.
3: I mean, it's like a thing on, like, TikTok. If you go and look up gray sweatpants, you're just going to see guys with big dongs.
1: Is it still a thing? Is that still something that gets the women going?
3: I don't know. I mean, I know it was. I didn't think it went away. It could have, though.
1: Yeah.
3: I don't keep up with girl trends.
1: That's the new girl trend is you're supposed to take a look at all the photos, all the dudes that you dated, and then post your favorite ex on socials.
3: Okay. I mean,
5: we got a guy that does girl trends all the time, right?
3: All the time. Yep.
1: Yeah, he does.
5: What's your favorite ex?
1: He just said he was doing a sexy S.
4: I was.
3: I don't think I've seen any, like, regular girl participate in this trend.
1: No.
3: Yeah, I haven't seen anybody posted their ex. Unless they're talking crap.
1: See, that's to get away from that. It's to now post your favorite ex. Now, I'm sure the next trend is going to be post your worst ex.
3: Does anybody have a favorite ex? Like,
1: I think

0: in a situationship. Now she's mad, wants revenge because he found a girl and then he blocked her.
1: Nothing makes me more mad than when a guy makes me look stupid, and it just happened because tell me why the guy that I was hooking up with for 5 months said that he couldn't do it.
0: Again, hooking up with, he doesn't owe you anything.
2: 5 months? You're doing a 5 month hookup though?
1: For 5 months, said that he couldn't do a relationship, said that he was focused on baseball and his career, and he's posted up with a girlfriend now that he obviously was talking to when he was seeing me, and then blocked me on Instagram, blocked my.
0: He doesn't owe you anything though.
3: No.
2: I mean, he was hitting it for 5 months.
3: Right?
0: Yeah, but he doesn't owe you anything.
3: I mean, you gotta go ahead and blame her on that.
0: He could have said the same thing. He could have been like, hey, you know. You never acted like you wanted a relationship.
3: Exactly.
0: Hmm. Or he could have been totally honest. I don't want a relationship with you.
2: I mean, if you're banging a girl, I think you owe her something.
1: Friend on Instagram in hopes that we wouldn't find out. But I got my ways. So if there's one thing about me, you're not going to make me look like a damn fool when you're the one who's pulling the... So this painting I did of him... this
0: piece ripped up the painting that she did of him.
1: You dog. I hope you rot and you... suck in the MLB.
4: Oh no.
0: She's very upset. There. I got a question. Do you owe her anything? Because you were saying, well, you gotta owe her a little something.
2: You do, especially if you're hitting it for 5 months.
0: Why? But why?
2: Because she's a girl.
0: So like you're independent women there.
2: I'm not a fan of taking advantage of small brains.
0: Hold on. You sound like this video I saw where this woman said that situationships. Men that will be in situationships with women, they're toxic men. And I'm like, but it's two sides.
2: No, it's not.
0: How is it not two sides?
2: Right, because we're men.
0: Nord, how many times have you been in a situationship with a woman and she wanted no relationship?
3: A lot.
0: She just wanted to get her cheeks cracked.
3: Yeah, and then she wanted me to buy her stuff. That happened all the time.
0: Come on.
2: I just think that we're men, so we don't need to be like... taking advantage of women.
0: Okay, so only a what if she initiated the calls like, hey, come over, crack these cheeks.
2: Yeah, cool. Then I'm going over.
0: Yeah, but you
2: should. She's now my lady.
0: So with that, then all men should reject a situationship and should only get in relationships with women.
2: Yes.
0: Then you need to get rid of Tinder.
2: And, I'm fine with that.
0: And you need to reprogram men.
2: Yeah, I'm good with that. Because, well, I mean, I don't need reprogramming. And like, yo, check this shit. Like, this guy's just hitting this and they're just walking away?
0: Yeah, because he found another woman.
2: What's better than this? Nothing. Right?
0: Also,
2: she got the freckles.
0: Joe brings up a good point.
2: She looks like she's in her childhood bedroom.
0: She just wasn't chosen.
4: Yeah, she wasn't the chosen one.
2: How you not choosing this chick?
4: She's hot.
0: She was a placeholder.
2: Yeah.
0: Sometimes you're the
2: placeholder.
0: Don't you
2: think it was really rude of this guy to be mean to her?
0: I don't think he was mean to her.
2: Yeah, he was.
4: No.
2: He tapped that ass for 5 months.
4: She let him.
2: Yeah, because he was in MLB.
0: I don't know. What's the chat saying? Let me see what the chat
2: says. Okay, sorry.
0: Let's see.
2: Derek has a fat boy mindset.
0: Look at her. She's mean, one person said. Yeah, Derek has a fat boy mindset.
2: Yeah,
0: I can see her attitude.
2: I don't pick on the dumber sex. I don't take advantage of that.
0: Now, this female in our chat, Dead Kitty, says she gave it up too easy.
2: Mm-hmm. Yeah, because she trusted the guy.
4: No, she was looking for the MLB money.
2: Yeah.
4: She's like, let me invest now. Let me get it on the ground floor.
2: Uh-huh.
4: And it just didn't pan out. Sometimes investments don't.
2: I'm just not a fan of taking advantage of women. That's
0: just not taking advantage.
2: No. Yeah, you are. You're hitting it.
0: No, is that taking advantage?
3: No, it's not.
2: 100%.
3: No.
0: And you can say that because you would say that women took advantage of you.
3: Yes, every day.
0: So, Kenny, I can't believe you're taking that side, Derek.
4: Terrible side.
2: I don't care. I'm not a jerk.
0: I don't think it's being a jerk.
2: I mean, we disagree on that. I think it's being a giant jerk.
0: I don't think that's being a jerk. She's using him.
2: I'm not a fan of taking advantage of women.
0: I'm just not.
2: They're stupid.
0: Dead Kitty thought that thing would keep him.
2: It should.
0: No.
2: Did y'all see that thing?
0: She's dumb AF is what this woman
2: said. Did y'all see that thing? That thing was crazy.
0: I didn't get to see the thing.
2: That'd be wow.
4: I'd love to see
0: this guy, John Melody, points out she had big thumbs.
2: I don't know what that is.

0: This other person says it's her fault for being dumb.
1: It's not her fault. She's a girl. Like, that's not her fault.
0: If Derek was hitting that for 5 months, that's his lady.
1: If I'm hitting it once, that's my lady.
2: You hit it once, you're asking her to move in with you.
1: If I hit it once, it's my lady.
0: This dude's
1: even
0: saying,
1: if we don't live together, even if she's my lady on the side, she's still my lady.
0: She might have had webbed toes.
1: Yeah.
0: Okay, check this out.
1: Derek got low T today. Yeah, duh, I've been married for 10 years. My T is done.
0: It's over. Derek.
1: I had three girlfriends at once.
0: Yeah, now.
1: Shut up. I ain't always been like this.
0: That's right.
1: I'm older.
0: Yeah.
1: I'm in late 30s.
0: That's right.
1: All right?
0: He just sent his baby off to college.
1: Yeah. What do y'all want me to do? Oh, I'm out here slaying these hoes. Bitches, get in line. SDD.
0: No.
1: Nah. I'm not like that. I'm more mature.
0: That's
1: I know
0: right.
1: how stupid girls are.
0: He's lost all his tea.
1: Let's not take advantage of them.
0: Exactly. That's all Derek
1: Let's
0: said.
1: Be nice to them. They're stupid.
0: Green Goddess says, I support you, Derek.
1: Thank you, Green Goddess.
0: So she's got your back. Listen to this, Derek. This will cheer you up. This is funny.
3: Man, these gas prices are just getting way out of control.
4: Oh my gosh, I know. It's actually insane.
3: I just can't wait until it's like $1 a gallon again.
4: $1 a gallon again? Honey, that is some really big optimism. That gas is never going back down to $1 again. We can't even get to under $3.
3: Man, it was around $1 30 years ago.
4: 30 years ago?
3: So you think just because it happened 30 years ago that it can't happen again?
4: That's typically how it works when it comes to life and stuff like that.
3: You should keep that same energy with the Cowboys then, Mr.
1: Stop.
3: It's our year for the last 30 years.
0: Damn.
1: What a bitch.
0: I wanted to cheer you up.
2: Damn.
1: I hate her.
0: Yeah, that wasn't very nice to her, was it?
1: You should hit it and quit it.
0: Yeah, hit it and quit it. You should have.
2: Oh,
1: that girl
2: sucks.
0: Yeah, she's very mean. Very mean.
1: It's our year. Have you seen us in preseason? We look awesome.
0: Really?
1: Yes. Super Bowl champs.
0: These women are, I guess, doing... Is this the bit? Which one? Is it revenge?
1: Which one are you looking for?
0: I'm looking for the women that are cracking jokes on their dudes.
1: Maybe they're
0: Women doing dating app bit on their men.
1: That's a 1-1.
0: 1-1. Okay. All right, here we go.
5: Tell me how I just saw your best friend on Tinder.
6: Yo, he's married.
5: I know.
6: You better not say anything. Just mind your business. All right, act like you ain't seen nothing. Oh, why the hell are you on Tinder?
0: So, yeah. You remember that? I just saw your best friend on Tinder.
1: It took him a minute.
0: It does.
5: Because I saw Sean on Tinder.
7: By Sean?
5: Yes, I saw him on Tinder. I was gonna like...
7: Why are you on Tinder?
5: Guess who I just saw on Tinder?
7: Who?
5: John. Yeah. Isn't that crazy?
8: They just broke up today, though.
5: I know.
8: Man, they just broke up today.
1: Yeah, what a whore.
7: That boy's quick.
5: What?
7: I just put two and two together. What are you doing on Tinder? Man, hell no.
5: You're not gonna believe who I just saw on Tinder.
7: Who?
5: John. Yeah, no, text him right now. He's on Tinder. I swear.
7: Why are you on Tinder?
0: Gosh, I would leave him. If I had to live in a household, I'm gone. I'm leaving.
1: What if you had to live in a house where you have to do, like, TikTok bits?
0: I would not. I wouldn't. I'd be alone. I'd be gnar.
1: I'd
0: rather go home alone.
1: Like, how many takes, I wonder, are these people on?
0: Oh, 100.
1: Like, hold on. We got to reshoot that. Like, because that's how some of them sound, right? He's like, wait a minute. I just put two and two together. What are you doing on Tinder? It's like, oh, man. You guys are such good actors.
0: That's right.
1: I hate the internet. Can we just go back to being boobs? Please?
0: That's right. Is this
1: Stop doing the skits.
0: Is this the Bush one?
1: What?
0: Let me see if this is it.
9: Do women leave before they have someone else?
0: Oh, no. I got that coming up. I thought I had a Bush one.
5: Guys are always asking, oh, Arizona, what's your type?
0: Like, oh, yeah, you'll like this one.
1: Okay.
0: There's another one, this scientific theory that suggests pubic hair traps and disperses pheromones. So that's why women are supposed to have a bush.
1: Oh, they're supposed to have a bush.
0: Yeah, yeah. Supposed to trap all the pheromones. I looked
1: it up. You're
0: not
1: supposed to shave your pubes?
0: Yeah, but it's unproven. I looked it up because I wanted to.

0: debunk this.
1: 2-1 is that one.
0: All right. Hold on, I'll play What's Your Type. Yeah, I think you'll like this girl.
2: Guys are always asking, oh, Arizona, what's your type? Like, what do you look for in a guy? But when I tell you guys get mad. Okay, because I don't know what my type is, okay? But you guys say it's homeless. I don't know. I like a dude, like, he doesn't drive, like, a shiny new truck. He is, like, an old beater.
0: Man, women do like a guy with an it still has to be clean, new paint, nice. But they like a guy with an old truck.
1: Okay.
2: You know, just, like, a clapped out box. It's just, something about that. It's just, I don't know. It's just sexy.
0: There was a woman, she was posting online. She said, the mouth hugs died in the car when we got rid of the bench seat. And I thought that was cool that she recognized just how, you know what I mean?
1: Yeah.
0: The bench seat was for mouth hugs.
1: No, it was. But did you know that there's some modern trucks that have brought that back?
0: They had the mouth hug bench?
1: You can pull up the middle and it's a seat.
0: Oh, that's so smart.
1: So you can have your chick ride bitch again.
0: Yes.
1: I thought that was
0: so
1: genius.
0: Many women want to ride bitch.
1: Yeah. No, they don't.
0: Yeah, oh yeah, they
1: I don't
0: do.
1: Think they do.
3: I think they do.
0: I think they do.
1: What do you mean?
3: Yeah.
0: Yeah. Yeah.
1: You think they want to ride bitch in a modern truck?
3: Yeah.
0: Yeah, they do.
3: Because you get the girls that want to sit in the booth side by side.
1: One of the trucks I was looking at, that to me was a big plus, was like, oh man, honey, you could ride bitch.
0: Yeah.
1: And she was like, it's 2026, dude.
0: No. I would only want to be with a woman that would want to ride bitch.
1: I just think my woman's too big.
0: So stupid.
2: And then, like, his shoes are, like, duct taped together. I don't know. It's just, I like it. I don't know. His hands are literally, like, calloused paws. It's just so attractive. You know, I just want him to be, like, rough. You know, and he has a shower, and then he's got so much flavor. I don't know. That's what I like, okay?
0: That's what she likes. He wants a man with flavor.
1: Yeah.
0: I'm telling you, more women would love to ride bitch.
1: Mm-hmm.
0: You know, the only crazy thing is, with 2026, it'd be the dude riding bitch.
1: Yeah, it would.
0: And his woman would be driving the truck.
1: Yeah, it would. 100%.
0: And he's giving her a mouth hug.
1: 100%.

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2: 12 years flying choppers.
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1: All right, your keyword's Tuesday. And I'm looking at the clock, and you got about 7.5 minutes. 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And again, we'll do it again in, what, hour and 37 minutes?
2: Something like that.
1: So you have another shot at that money. Mm-hmm. Very nice. Let's see. This woman says she is not splitting bills. So I will get to that audio today. I also have, this woman finds that men that are cheap, she finds them unattractive.
2: Okay. Some women, believe it or not, would find that attractive.
1: A man being cheap?
2: Yes.
1: A smart like woman a man, would.
2: Yes, that's what, 100%.
1: But then.
2: Because it means he's frugal, which means he probably saves his money.
1: He might, but if I was a woman,
2: yeah,
1: I would not want to be with the guy who's super frugal because I would feel unloved because he's not going to get me anything nice.
2: Hmm.
1: And I would, to feel loved, I would want to get nice things.
2: Okay. That's how love's defined to you, huh?
1: Right, because we go on vacation and he would gripe the whole time about how much it cost, right?
2: Yeah.
1: Instead of just enjoying the vacation, he'd be like, oh gosh, well, don't get that.
2: Yeah, that's annoying.
1: We've already spent this much money on this vacation. So the whole time he'd be griping about money. So I kind of understand how she says cheap men are unattractive.
2: I'm not saying
1: you need something all the time, but you need a man that is like wants to spoil you.
3: It doesn't matter if he's cheap or rich. Like if they're having a bad attitude towards it, like it's not fun for them.
1: Right.
3: Because you get the rich guys that do spend money on them, and then they still want to bitch and roll their eyes. They still want to bitch.
1: Bitching and rolling eyes? The guy?
3: Yeah, the guy.
1: Oh, I know, right? When he's like, yeah, oh, you know how much that costs?
2: There's guys that'll spend money on the vacation but still bitch.
3: Yeah, yes. And they're not.
1: That's not fun for the woman.
3: Yeah, absolutely it's not fun.
2: Okay, you know how what's not fun is being a guy and having it all on you. And then now I'm not allowed to bitch.
1: Soft Baby goes, what the F is Billy talking about? What I'm talking about is if you have a man and you're going to go and he's very cheap and he doesn't like to spend money, then every time you go out to eat, it's not going to be fun. Every time you go on vacation, it's not going to be fun. Every Christmas is not going to be fun. Your birthday is not going to be fun because you're going to be like, griping about how much he had to pay for stuff.
2: Mm.
1: That would not be fun for women.
3: Hell no. They don't want to see that. Like, if you don't enjoy yourself, then you're just going to ruin a good time with her. And
1: you can gripe about how much the electric bill is. You can gripe how much water, gas prices have gone up. That's fine. But if you gripe about how much you had to spend on your woman's gift or how much a vacation was or how much a dinner was, they don't want that. Those are supposed to be escapes.
2: Hmm.
1: No woman wants that guy.
2: The frugal guy?
1: No. They don't want the frugal guy.
2: The guy that's building for the future?
1: Dude, God forbid. I'll say this. The future's not guaranteed, so have fun now.
2: Okay. That's a good point, but, you know.
1: 6 months of dating, and then she asks for $5,000. Do you give it to her? That's a great question.
2: Six months
1: of dating, and then she's like, hey, I really need $5,000.
2: Do I give it to her?
1: Yeah.
2: Why would she? No.
3: $5,000?
1: Well, because as you said earlier on the show, you've been having sex with her for 5 months, and then she needs $5,000.
3: But is she living with you, though?
1: I don't know, Nard. Well, you got to add
2: if
1: stuff.
2: If I'm having sex with her, she's living
3: stuff.
2: With
3: yeah,
2: me.
3: Yeah, if
1: I got to add stuff. It's a girl you're dating. I don't know. Just girl you're dating, and then 6 months you guys have been dating. Now she wants $5,000.
3: Only way if she's living with me.
1: All right. Do you think men that are jacked that have a lot of muscles equals wife stealer? This woman argues that a man with a bunch of muscles can steal your girl.
2: He probably can.
1: And this woman says, if you don't mouth hug your man when you see he can't fall asleep, you're a bad woman. So if you notice your man's legs moving a little bit or he's rustling around, then you should get that hair tie out and take care of business.
2: Oh, yeah, if he just can't seem to get comfy.
1: Yeah. Then you need to, what you do is you use your superpower. That's right. You grab the hair tie and be like, all right.
2: Yep.
1: It's time for some melatonin.
2: That's probably a good idea.
1: Yeah,
2: but how? When does that ever happen?
1: No, so you're wrestling around. She's like, "Can you stop?"
2: Yeah,
1: right. That's what you're gonna get. I'm gonna have to go in the other room, or you're gonna have to go in another room.
2: They're not like, "Oh, let me pull out my hair tie,
1: no,
2: and go dumb on it." Yeah. Like, no, that's not what they're doing.
1: Like, oh gosh, you're making it so I can't sleep. No point for both of us not sleep. Why don't you go in the guest room? You know, you could just mouth hug it.
2: You could.
1: Yeah.
2: But they don't.
1: Restless legs mouth hug. That's right. Restless mouth syndrome. Let's see here. Do women leave a current relationship before getting in another one?
4: Do women leave before they have someone else lined up?
5: Rarely. A woman does not jump. She builds the other side of the bridge first, and then she tells you she has been unhappy for a year.
4: So the conversation is the...
1: That bitch is building the other side of the bridge the whole time, yeah, when you don't know it.
2: Mm-hmm.
1: She's not just... She's going to be ready.
4: Yeah, not
5: by the
4: start.
5: Time she says it, it has already been decided for months. That talk is not a warning. It is a receipt.
1: Ooh, damn. She said, that's a receipt.
2: Jeez.
1: So that means that every woman has another dude lined up when she leaves.
2: I mean, that is what it feels. It just feels like anybody that initiates the breakup, it's because they've met somebody else.
1: Yeah, because they've been building the other side of the bridge so they can cross.
2: I've honestly.

0: Honestly, never seen somebody in a relationship that didn't already have somebody else, like, ready to go. Like, they're like, you know what? I want out of this relationship, and then they just go, and they're just single.
1: I was going to say I think men do that, but then I don't know, because maybe men don't do that.
0: Well, as you say, most men don't end relationships.
1: They don't.
0: It's very rare.
1: Mm-hmm. Well, because they don't want to be the bad guy. If you end the relationship,
0: you're
1: the bad
0: guy. It's not that. It's just that they don't really care.
1: Well,
0: like, even if they're in a bad relationship, they don't really care.
1: I think.
0: Because at the end of the day, women don't matter.
1: What? That's so dumb. What do you think?
0: I'm starving.
1: What do you think, Chris? I got a bar. You want one of these?
0: No, I got a Snickers. I'll tear into it in a minute.
1: All right, just do it now, Derek. Just rip that bitch open.
0: Well, we're on
1: just...
0: the air. That'd be unprofessional.
1: No, it'd be fine.
0: No, I'm not doing those.
1: Do that one bit called One Bite.
0: Nope. I'm not doing that one. It's called
1: Right Down
0: one
1: the
0: bite.
1: Gullet.
0: Yeah, everybody knows the rules, and that's involving pizza.
1: Well, just pretend
0: it's a
1: pizza.
0: And the bit is that he doesn't actually just take one bite.
1: All right, I know, but just one bite that
0: yeah,
1: bitch.
0: I'm not doing it.
1: Just right down the gullet, Derek.
0: Shut up.
1: Turn it upside down.
0: Turn it upside down. Stupid.
1: That way it glides better down your throat.
0: I got it. I understand why you do it.
1: What do you think, Chris? Do you think women always have another dude lined up when they leave?
2: Yeah, they build the other side of the bridge. The problem is that they're bad builders. So they pick the wrong guy, and then they end up wanting to come back to the original guy.
1: I think once they're gone, they're gone. What do you think, Nard? Because you're looking into space.
3: No, I think they do have a backup plan ready to go. They already have that bridge built.
1: Yeah. They already got the other side.
0: Feel like that happened to you, Nard, or what?
3: No, I mean, it has happened to me. I think it's happened to every guy.
1: Well, they already got another guy lined up?
3: Yes.
1: I'm sure. Let me go to Brooke real quick. Yes, Brooke. Do women already have another dude lined up?
4: I mean, honestly, that's just the game. And, I mean, I feel like when a woman says things are done, like, I mean, yes, people don't like that, but that's just the truth. Like, when a woman finally gets out of a relationship, she's already mourned that relationship. So she's really already moved past it. So she probably already has started another relationship.
1: Yeah.
4: And I can't say all the time, I guess, but I can speak for myself that when I was married, and I mean, things were not great for a long time. And so I finally filed for divorce. I met somebody and I was ready to get out of that marriage. So that's when I filed for divorce. I'd mourned the death of my marriage and I was ready. Ultimately, so I can't speak for everybody, but
1: for
4: I don't know,
1: you,
4: I just feel like that's the game of relationships.
1: Interesting. So you're already done with the relationship. So when you move on with another dude, you, that other relationship, even though you're still together, that one's already done. It's toast.
4: Yeah, I mean, that's kind of just the game of marriage. Like, I mean, sometimes it works out, right? But like more than half the time it doesn't. 55% of marriages end in divorce. So it's kind of like at that point, a woman is, I mean, probably seeing somebody else by the time she actually asks for the divorce.
1: Okay.
4: And that's just the way it is. Like, that's how women, you know, sort of like that woman said, like she's building the other side of the bridge or whatever. We've already decided there's nothing you can do in this relationship to save the marriage. So why are we going to wait until we get divorced and go through all of that to move on past that point? Like, we're done waiting anyways. We tried to make this relationship work and it couldn't. So I'm not going to wait to ask for you, you know, to ask for a divorce to move on. So I'm sorry. That's just sort of how it is. I agree with her. Like, you know, that's just how it is.
1: Does that make, because people are chiming in, they're saying that means that women aren't loyal. What's your argument on that to say that means that women aren't loyal?
4: Women were already loyal. We're already loyal until you get us so beaten down in a relationship that we're like, fine, I'm done. And so we start building a different life for ourselves so that when we finally say, you know what, like, get over yourself, I'm done with this relationship. You know, we're ready to move on. We're ready to start a different life. Like, relationships are hard. Marriage is hard, but get over it.
0: Okay. All right.
1: Well, why are you laughing, dude, Chris?
2: A woman telling a dude to get over it? Come on.
1: I mean.
2: Come on. We move on. We get happy.
4: Don't
2: and then you
1: I don't think dudes move on. I think dudes don't mourn until they get the divorce papers. Oh, yeah. And they're like, no, oh, crap. Looks like we really are getting a divorce.
2: That's 100%
4: right. But that's because they were

0: clueless during the relationship, but the woman was telling you, I'm not happy. And then they act all surprised. And it's like,
1: but in our defense, we never think you're happy.
2: Yeah, you're never happy.
0: I don't know any woman that didn't already, have like a guy or a life lined up when she was getting divorced. Because it's like, well, I know what I want, and you're not it, so I'll go out and find it.
1: Now, is this guy that you're going to be with and that you're building the other side of the bridge with, is this a guy that you want to, like, marry? A guy you want to have a relationship with? Is just this for fun?
0: Probably not. Probably not. He's probably just a guy that you do want to have fun with. I mean, you don't know, like, maybe. I mean, you know, but ultimately he probably was the person who helped you just, like, push that final button towards divorce.
1: Kind of humped you towards the button? Hold on. If I just a few more thrusts, you'll be right next to the button. Go ahead.
0: You got to get your groove back. You got to get your groove back. When by the time you're ready to get divorced, let me tell you, ain't nobody doing nothing. You're ready to, like, get your groove back. So you're like, all right, this guy's going to do that, and I'm going to have fun with him.
1: So women go out there, and they're like, I got to get my groove back. But in the
0: yes. We deserve to get our groove back. We want to be having a good time. Okay. We want to be out there having a good time. And so that's what we're going to do. We're going to go out and we're going to have a good time. And we're going to set ourselves up to have a good time.
1: That's awful. Because
0: these men at home are being lazy and they don't want to do nothing.
1: Nard's agreeing with you that these men are lazy and they don't want to do anything. Is that correct?
0: Yeah. In my experience, I mean, I can't obviously speak for every man, but in my experience, by the time I got divorced, he was so uninterested in anything that I had to offer that I was like, fine, I'm amazing, gorgeous, beautiful. I will go out there and find somebody else who does want to.
1: So then you start bouncing on a new one. And do you feel any guilt as a married woman bouncing on a new one?
0: Me?
1: Yeah, you.
3: Yeah.
0: No.
1: No?
0: Absolutely
3: no,
0: not.
3: Not at all? All right.
1: Not a smidge.
0: This relationship is done. He knows it. I know it. We're done. It's done. The relationship's done. So it's not like I'm cheating on something that has a future. It's done.
1: Gotcha. Okay. Hang on. Let me go to Johnny. Yeah, Johnny, what do you think there, buddy?
4: It's pretty crazy, man. This actually happened to me not too long ago. And, I just got a little bit of the story about what happened with the guy that did it. So after he got my wife to leave me, he ended up leaving her and said that this is what he does.
1: That's funny.
4: He finds the guys and makes them look like fools.
1: So he was trying to make you look like a fool by taking your girl?
4: Yeah. But then
1: he left her. He didn't even keep her.
4: Yeah, here's the thing. So he got her to leave me, and then he told her that this is what he does. He finds the women that are wanting to leave their, husbands. He gets them to fall in love with him, and then once they leave their husbands, he dumps them and is like, "Now you guys look like idiots."
1: That's funny. The dude's like a vigilante.
3: Yeah, he is.
1: He's a vagina vigilante. Yeah.
4: Exactly.
1: And so did your woman try to crawl back to you after she got dumped? Did she ever, Johnny, did she ever try to come back to you? I hung up. Dude, I wanted to know. That was such an important part of the question because I wanted to know.
3: Yeah.
1: Let me go to Aaron. What's up, Aaron? What do you think? Yeah, Aaron.
5: So I was in a 16-year relationship, married for 14. And when I finally developed the courage to divorce my husband for personal reasons, I wasn't interested in setting up, another relationship. I was more interested in caring for my children and getting my life figured out to figure out exactly what I needed.
1: So you weren't one of these moms out there that are like, oh, if I'm not getting cracked, I can't be a good mom.
5: No, so
1: you could be a good mom even though you're not getting your cheeks cracked?
5: Absolutely. Yeah,
3: I didn't
5: absolutely
3: think that was possible.
5: You can take care of yourself just fine. Yeah. You don't need a man to do that.
1: That's right.
5: It's a lot less drama sometimes. And right at that point in time, that was the most logical.
1: Well, Nikki Glaser says that the vagina gets an A, and the man's genitalia only gets a B. So the,
5: exactly.
1: The vibrator is actually better than male genitalia.
5: It can be, because typically when you're in a relationship that you're emotional,

0: about, that doesn't matter. You can do whatever and it'll make you happy. But when the emotion is gone, it doesn't work that way.
1: Gotcha. So you weren't like, man, mama's got to get these cheekies rattled. Otherwise, I'm not going to be able to get my kids to daycare.
0: So at that point, the kids were feeling the relationship pain so much worse than I was, that it was just time to break it off. It was time to go. It was time to do my own thing, take care of my kids.
1: So you weren't building a bridge to cross over to another guy. You were just building your own house.
0: Absolutely.
1: Nice. I like to hear that. What do you think of that, Brooke? She kind of makes you look stupid.
2: Absolutely not.
1: She's saying you don't have to get your cheeks cracked.
0: Exactly.
1: You can just leave.
0: Everybody has their own.
2: She doesn't have to do that, but I can if I want to, and that's my prerogative. Because I don't know what happened with her marriage, but at the end of the day, when
1: so I understand that's your prerogative, but I just still think that's a little rude. I mean, shouldn't you get out of that marriage before messing with another dude?
2: He's been out of that marriage. He was so checked out of our marriage for so long that he already was. I was ready. Like she said, though,
1: Tarzan used to swing from the vines.
2: Yep.
1: She's swinging from the wieners.
0: Half the time, the men don't wait either, so what does it really matter? We do what we need to do.
2: I don't know what he was out there doing, but at the end of the day, he wasn't doing me, and that's what I wanted.
1: Yeah, right? That's what she wanted. I got you. That was the sweetest thing I've heard all week.
3: Yeah, it was.
1: This woman's like, I can be a good mom without getting my cheeks cracked.
3: I've never heard that before either.
1: I hadn't heard.
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11: Jesse, how did it all turn out?
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11: What makes someone want to choose the worst assignments possible, Jesse?
10: Because it feels so good when you stop, sir.
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1: Any dudes out there got to jump through hoops to get some booty? Is this the to-do list? All right, so this is what this guy's got to do, this husband has to do to get some cheeks.
2: This is going to get a lot of people. They're not going to like this. The mental load. My husband will do things for me, and I'm like, that's not, I don't care about the toys in the living room floor. I don't care if the lawn is mowed. What I do care about? Garbage recycling, dishwasher, vacuum, and give me a kiss. I wrote it on the fridge. And do you know what? When he has a minute, he's like, oh, what should, I'm going to vacuum the floors. I'm going to unload the dishwasher. People are like, your husband should know this. No. There's a million tasks to do. Those are the ones that will really get me going. And I want to change it from to-do list to if you want to do it list.
1: Oh, I don't like that.
3: That's chore play.
1: Yeah. I don't like, that's worse.
3: Yeah.
1: That's, I don't like that. That's like some sort of holding the booty hostage unless you do this.
4: No, it's just helping out around the house and you're turning her on. Like what? What's wrong with that?
1: I don't like it. I don't like
4: it. That's a sense of foreplay.
1: I don't like it because it's already, all right, she's already the decider, right, mm-hmm. on that. But now it's like, all right, not only am I the decider whether or not you get it, but now you have to do all these missions and do all this stuff.
4: But if you do those small things, you'll see her attitude
1: dude,
4: change.
1: Emptying the dishwasher, vacuum, I'd be too tired. I would just touch myself.
4: What?
3: Yeah.
1: That's it. I'd be like, you know what?

0: After this,
1: that takes 5 minutes.
0: Well, no, it doesn't. That would take vacuuming.
1: To unload
0: the dishwasher, and then I'm a perfectionist. If there's spots, I'm going to run it through again.
1: What?
0: Yeah. Can't handle that. That's a lot of stuff.
2: Mm-hmm.
0: Yeah.
2: It is.
0: I would just touch myself. Be like, nah, I got it.
3: Maybe you're too worked up to pay the bills.
2: Okay.
3: Oh, sorry. I can't pay the electric bill. I can't pay your phone bill, honey.
0: Here's the problem is, because if we don't give it to them, it's like they're almost happy about it.
3: Yeah.
0: Right? It's not going to hurt them. They're not going to be like, oh, I miss that or I want that. That's the thing that sucks is because they kind of got you. But that's why you got to just touch yourself.
3: Or embrace the pouty sex. That's the way I went.
0: Yeah, you could do that too.
2: Embrace the pouty
3: sex?
2: Yeah,
3: it's just like, okay, you know what? Now I like it when you're sad.
0: People are accusing you of not even paying bills.
3: Well,
2: I don't know what he was talking about. Just men.
3: I'm talking.
2: General,
3: I got to talk about the masses.
2: Yeah.
1: Yeah, but you're not the masses.
0: All right.
2: Like, yeah, no, but he still knows the masses.
3: I know the masses. Yeah. I can't talk about my side because that's not the masses.
0: Did you guys not hear though? Like cutting the lawn, doing the lawn is not good enough.
3: Used to be.
0: Because, but what I'm saying is like, oh, cutting the lawn, that's not good enough. I don't want to hear about that.
2: Uh huh.
0: What do you mean? That's a lot of work.
2: Well, that's what you're supposed to do.
0: Isn't that a lot of work?
3: I mean, it's outdoors, it's hot.
2: Do you have a push mower? Yeah, it is.
4: This is going to get a lot of people. They're not going to like this. The mental load. My husband will do things for me, and I'm like, that's not, I don't care about the toys in the living room floor. I don't care if the lawn is mowed.
0: Okay, so she's like, I don't care that you just picked up all the toys in the living room. I don't care that you just mowed the lawn. That means nothing to me.
4: You care about? Garbage recycling, dishwasher, vacuum, and give me a kiss.
0: All right. So I need you to do all these things. I'm like, well, boy, then I don't want to do all these things because then you're not going to have anything to do.
2: Mm.
3: No, you just say, okay, then the toys.
0: If I do the
3: lawn
0: and I pick up all the toys and I just vacuumed and I did the dishes and I fixed the garbage disposal, like, and then I just worked all day.
2: Mm-hmm.
0: I don't want to do that because then you'll have nothing to do.
2: No, yeah, for sure.
0: Oh, some laundry, I guess. I mean, what's left?
2: Mm-hmm.
0: I'm like trying to think. What else? If you did all that, kids are at school during the day.
2: Mm-hmm.
0: I don't know. I kind of appreciate some of the women that I see now. Like in my neighborhood, they're all out there mowing the lawn and stuff.
2: Damn!
0: Yeah.
2: Progressive.
0: Yeah, it is super progressive.
2: That is crazy.
0: What's up, Colby? I saw a dude sitting in his pool while his woman was mowing the lawn.
2: No, you did not.
0: Yes, I did. And I'm like, that guy's
2: no,
0: a king.
2: No, you did not.
0: He's a king.
2: He's not sitting in the pool while she's mowing the lawn.
0: I call him king every time I pass the house. I'm like, that's where king lives. What's up, Colby?
2: Wow.
5: You know, I feel like if I wanted to marry a bitch, then you just marry a woman at that point.
0: That's what I'm
5: like,
0: saying,
5: why?
0: Too.
5: That's ridiculous. Why would I want my husband, who's a man, to be sweeping, to be mopping, to be doing house stuff? That's what I do. It's my job.
0: All right, but she totally discredits picking up all the toys that are all over the house and mowing the lawn. And it's not just mowing the lawn. You got to, the shrubs, you got
1: to,
0: but
1: if
0: you know,
1: you see it needs to be
0: trim
1: done,
0: the
1: just
0: shrubs
1: do
0: and do all that stuff.
5: No,
0: it's like if you see it needs to be done, just do it.
1: Do it. That's what a healthy relationship
5: is. There's a point to where your kids could pick up their own toys. Your husband doesn't have to do that. In my household, for me, my husband goes to work. He provides for us. I take care of everything at home. I cook us all home-cooked meals. I do everything. When it's time for my husband to do the grass, to do the lawn, I weed eat so that to make my husband's life a little easier, man, so that he's done quicker because my husband works. Everything that I do, it's so that to make my husband's life a little easier because he provides for me and my kids.
0: Right,
5: and
0: he doesn't have to. He could be a bachelor out there. He
5: exactly.
0: Could just be living on the high life with that big paycheck he probably makes.
5: No, but I do everything because I love my husband. I don't want my husband to
0: Are you saying that there are so many women out there that really don't love their husbands?
5: No, they really don't. Because if you really love your husband, you want to make his life easier. Like, there's bitches nowadays that don't even get up to make a goddamn meal. Like, what are you talking about? You're going to go feed your husband goddamn Arby's? You're going to go get McDonald's? You're going to go get food?
2: I have no idea. Wow.

0: Derek just got attacked.
1: No, Derek isn't the only one keeping the lights on at Arby's. It's not only him. There's other people, and it's just pure laziness. Bitches are lazy, and they just want to sit on their damn phones and do nothing. And then they're going to complain in 10 years when their kids are in and out of jail, not, you know, obese and all this, because, oh, mommy just sat on a phone all day and didn't teach me anything. And it's like, what? God, bitches are so stupid and lazy nowadays.
0: And have you noticed and witnessed this firsthand?
1: I have, everywhere. I live in San Antonio. Half these bitches are fat and obese, and you see them shopping all day, and then when it comes time to cook dinner, oh, let me just go get some tacos. Bitch, go and cook. All these bitches are so lazy. Lazy.
0: Damn.
2: Wow.
0: And you're...
3: I kind of stray, but I feel like she's talking to my wife.
0: Your man obviously has to be... Look, it can't just be that way. Your man has to treat you really good, though. To deserve what you're doing for your man also has to treat you very well. Correct?
1: Oh, yeah. My husband is amazing. My husband doesn't bitch at all. Yeah, there's sometimes when he bitches and complains, but as I have my days. But that's completely normal. We're in a normal relationship. You have your good and your bad days. But the thing is, if I'm not going to sit there and be lazy all day, and then my husband just work, what, 12 hours, whatever, and then, oh, you got to come home and cook dinner. Like, what the hell? Like, you stupid bitch, you just sat at home all goddamn day and on your goddamn phone.
0: And
3: do we have anything we can give her?
0: Why would we give her a prize?
4: Anything she wants.
0: These guys want to give you a prize. Hang on.
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0: back to the Billy Madison Show. 1-855-FU-BILLY.
1: This woman says that one of the big things she finds unattractive is a cheap man.
2: Okay.
1: A cheap man.
3: The least sexually attractive quality in a man is not being cheap. It's not being broke. And honestly, it's not even anger. Women can handle a man who says, no, I don't agree. That isn't rage. That's anger channeled into directness. Because one of the least sexually attractive qualities in a man is sulking. A grown man gets hurt. But instead of saying, that hurt me, I don't agree, this matters to me, and we
1: need... Yeah, she doesn't like a sulking man or a cheap man. That's right. No woman likes a man that sulks.
4: No, they don't.
1: That's why I gotta be pathetic. Just sulking around there.
4: Yeah.
1: Just sulking. That's fine, though. I don't care. Pay all the bills.
4: Yep.
1: So I'll sulk if I want to.
4: That's what I'm saying.
1: That's right. I'll sulk. I don't care.
4: Mm-hmm.
1: But yeah, cheap man.
4: You know how much sulking she'd be doing if she paid a $600 electric bill?
1: Yeah, no doubt.
4: It'd be sulking all over, up and down the hall. Be sulking everywhere.
1: Water bill, electric bill.
4: I don't want to hear it.
1: Cell phone bill. Yeah. All the streaming platforms. Cell phone bill. Did I mention cell phone bill?
4: Cell phone bill is insane.
1: Yeah, it's out of this world.
4: It really is. People don't talk about that enough, how much they charge for that.
1: Gas bill.
2: Yep.
1: Snack bill. Food bill. All the bills.
4: All of them.
1: And as a dude, you can't be bitching about it. You just got to do it. You just got to, you know what I mean? That's part of being a dude.
4: Yeah, but like, I bitch about it because like sometimes, you know, my chick tries to act like, oh man, I'm not pulling my weight here or there. And I'm like, huh?
5: What?
4: Huh? No, what? Yeah, she does. Like, she forgets that bills exist.
5: Oh.
4: Like, she forgets about that part.
5: I can understand that.
4: Oh, and then yesterday, like, I built...
1: What do you mean you can understand that? Whose side are you on?
4: Because she lives in a different world.
5: Yeah, you do.
4: And so does Nard. Nard's an idiot.
5: Like,
4: so he can relate, because she's also an idiot.
5: Yeah, absolutely.
4: Yeah.
1: Okay. What do you mean? She lives in a different world, so she doesn't have that stress?
5: Like, when I was married, like, she took care of all the bills and stuff, obviously.
4: Nard didn't forget the bills existed.
5: Yeah, like, I would forget. Like, and I didn't know, and I would be like, oh, electricity. And then, like, I didn't know how much anything was, so I was like... And then I'm like, she's bitching about money. I'm like, why? Why? Like, I'm making money. So, yeah, I get where she's coming from because you just forget how much things are.
4: Mm-hmm. Could Nard live the life of a female?
1: Could you be with a dude that was cheap? As I brought up earlier, I don't think. This dude brings up a good point. He goes, I think it's funny when they have an opinion on your money.
4: Yeah.
1: When you get in a relationship, they'll start to get an opinion on your money.
4: Mm-hmm.
1: Do we really need that? It's like, what do you mean? It's a Star Wars toy. It's got a remote control. It can go 35 miles an hour. It's badass.
5: Oh,
1: it can off-road. What do you mean, do we need that? 100% we need
4: 100%.
1: That. 100%. Duh. What do you mean?
4: You see this robot collection?
1: That's right. What do you mean, do we need that?
4: You got to constantly add to it.
1: Yeah.
4: Otherwise, it's not a collection anymore.

0: they do that, though. It's like, oh, Nard would do that. Remember? Yep.
1: Well, Nard got upset because his girlfriend at the time threw up right after dinner. And yeah. Nard was like, oh, we didn't have to go there.
2: Yeah.
1: We didn't have to waste that money.
0: See?
2: We didn't.
1: Nard was pissed.
0: He's a cheap man.
1: His poor girlfriend was sick as hell.
2: Yeah.
1: They go to this restaurant, eat dinner. Afterwards, in the parking lot, as they're leaving, she's vomiting everywhere.
0: No wonder she emailed nudes for money.
1: Nard was so pissed.
2: Or we could have got chicken noodles.
0: No, I'm just saying, no wonder she had to email nudes for money. Look at the monster she had to be with.
1: Nard's first reaction wasn't, oh, honey, are you okay? Nard was like, are you kidding me? Are you serious right now? Are you serious?
2: I told her.
0: He left her there.
1: He was pissed.
0: Yeah, he threatened to leave her there.
1: He was pissed. And the best part about all of it was at Cheddar's. And if you've ever been to Cheddar's, that place has always been very affordable.
0: Well, it was Fridays or Cheddar's or one of those places.
1: No, it was Cheddar's.
0: Was it Cheddar's, Nard?
2: Oh, I don't remember.
1: It definitely was.
0: The Monte Cristo.
1: Yeah. I remember it like it was yesterday. I don't forget any of my Nard stories.
0: I love them.
1: They're just so legendary because he's just such a unique douchebag.
0: Yeah, he's very unique.
1: Yeah.
0: Don't get with a cheap dude, though.
1: Mm-hmm.
0: Now, if I was a woman, I'd want a man that spoiled me. Obviously, get the bills paid and everything, but I'd want a man. How come you don't get credit? So you work hard, and then you use some of the money that you could buy something for yourself. That you use it, you buy something that your woman would like. Why do you not get credit for that?
1: Why do they go,
0: oh, thanks. And then they just go on with their day.
1: Yeah.
0: Let me go to Chris. What's up, Chris?
3: Yeah, I got a comment on the cheap guy deal you are talking about.
0: Yeah.
3: I live in San Antonio here, and I'm a truck driver, and I'm kind of a cheap guy, but my girl pays all the bills. No, with my money.
0: Oh,
1: she just handles your bookkeeper.
0: We gotta reword that, because she doesn't pay all the bills. You pay all the bills.
3: Yeah, I pay all the bills, but it's my money. But she keeps track of everything because I just work. I work in the oil field, so
1: that's like an old school relationship.
0: Yeah, it is.
3: Yeah, out there. So, I mean, I my grandparents raised me, so I grew up the old way, and out there, but she keeps track of all the money, of everything that goes in and out. I just make the money. And she works too, granted. She pitched in, you know, her part. But everything.
0: Well, everybody's saying you're a dumbass. And that's really rude to call this guy. He's a nice guy participating in the show. And then everybody in the chat is going, dumbass, dumbass, dumbass.
1: What's
0: for doing
1: dumb-
0: that.
1: What did he do that was
0: because
1: a dumbass?
0: He's letting her just have control of all the money.
1: That's old school.
0: Don't listen to him, Chris. Don't listen to him.
1: That's what you have to have.
0: Just block him out.
3: No, I mean, I have my opinion on what money goes where, but she keeps track of everything because I'm too busy working.
0: That's right.
3: She tells me when it's going to get paid, how much is going out.
1: You got an old lady you can trust.
0: Now, is this? Do you get booty anytime you want it? Do you get, as Nard would probably put it, sweet lovings whenever you want it? Is that biscuit always hot and ready?
3: Yes, it is. All right there, because I take care of everything. And say, like, oh, babe, I want to buy this 95-inch TV here. Okay, yeah, go ahead and buy it. Oh, we get into an argument or some stupid stuff that happens, whatever. I can bust that TV, because guess what? I paid for that
0: TV.
3: That's
0: right. You can smash it. That's right. And then just go buy another one.
3: Exactly. And we'll do it whenever I want to pay for it. Not whenever you want to.
2: Exactly.
3: Whenever I want to.
0: Damn, that's old school relationship.
1: It's just a throwback. Yeah, like that's how.
0: Thank you, Chris.
1: I feel like modern, like nowadays relationships, like you don't even mix money.
0: A lot of times you don't. Or if you get in the modern relationship where her money's her money and your money's together money.
2: Yeah.
0: What's up, Maddie?
1: That's stupid.
4: Hi.
0: Hi.
4: I just wanted to say that this is a little old school, but my mom, she doesn't work, but she uses my dad's money to pay the bills. But she kind

0: of keeps track of her of everyone's finances, and that's like her job.
1: It's cute.
2: Yeah,
0: which I think that's a good idea. I don't know.
1: Well, if you got a woman that you trust, I mean, that's a lot of trust to trust a, you know, whoever with your money like that. So that's think of the amount of trust that man has in that woman. I hope she offers a lot of loyalty and the same amount of trust in him. Yeah.
0: Well, that's how I think I would want my marriage to be. I would prefer to handle the money just because I know I'm good with money. So I don't know. That's what I would prefer.
1: Yeah. Nar, what would you prefer?
0: It would work, obviously.
1: You want the woman to handle the money?
3: Yeah, I wouldn't mind that.
1: So, yeah.
3: Like, yeah. I don't have a problem with that.
1: You want her to go to work and handle the money? You could just be a stay-at-home Nar.
3: What?
1: Wouldn't you love being a stay-at-home Nar?
3: No, like, I love to work. Like, I love to stay busy. Like, I don't like to just stay at home. I get bored. Like, I don't mind being a workhorse. And then, like...
1: Gosh, I hate being a workhorse.
3: No, I don't mind
1: it. It's the worst.
3: I love it.
1: That's why men die. Because they've just been horsing so long.
2: Yeah, because they've just been working and horsing.
1: Yeah, just working and horsing. And then they just die. And then it just keels over. And then she just gets a new horse to ride.
2: Well, she gets all the money that you earned over the horse.
1: Yeah, that's why I say spend it now.
2: Yeah.
1: Why wait? You're going to die before she does. That's her problem.
2: Yeah.
1: Just enjoy life now.
2: That's it. You're working so that she can live on.
1: Yeah, so that her and her new man can live on a great life. That's what you're doing. If you don't spend your money now, you're just working for her and her new man. After you croak.
2: I had an uncle that passed away, and his wife, she got a bunch of money, like, from all his stuff, right? And she ends up taking a new guy on a cruise, like, a year later to celebrate his death.
3: Damn.
1: That's why I said
2: spend
1: it all.
2: Spread his ashes, like, in the Caribbean or something like that. I don't know.
1: With the new guy.
2: On... She paid for the vacation with the money that he made.
1: He's spreading her cheeks, and she's spreading her dead husband's ashes.
2: True story.
1: Right. Spend it now, fellas. You're like, oh, I want to make sure my family's taken care of. No, you're making
2: sure. And I feel
1: sure
2: like I'm the only one in the family that was like, what was that about? Everybody else just like, oh, yeah, she met this really not. Everybody just talks about how nice the new guy is, right? And I'm just like, yeah, but this is. Is that what he worked for? He worked for so she. That's crazy. But like, life moves on, Derek. That's what basically my family was saying.
1: Let her move on.
2: I'm the only one that was like, "Yo, this ain't right."
1: Yeah.
2: Most people, what I've learned is that most people don't think like that.
1: I do.
2: I know.
1: That's why I'm like, oh, okay. I'm buying everything.
2: I think that's why we work together. Like, this has worked so well is because like we're like the last. Mohicans. We really are, really.
1: Yeah, that's so messed up.
2: It's just us.
1: It's a messed up story that you just shared with us.
2: Yeah. And everybody else just like, oh, yeah, what's she supposed to do? Just roll over and die? But this is, like, again, she was able to go on this vacation and all this stuff because he died and she got, like, all this money from his death because of... You see what I'm saying? And then she pays to take her boyfriend...
1: That was my point.
2: ...on the trip.
1: All this savings and everything you're doing, you're just saving for another man.
2: Yeah.
1: What are you doing?
2: It's crazy.
1: 401k. Why?
2: Spend that S.
1: Spend it all.
2: Withdraw it. Spend it today.
1: When you die, have nothing. When she goes, look, where's all the money?
2: Let her not even be able to bury your ass.
1: No money. We're out of money. Can't even bury you.
2: Yeah. You just got to go to be donated or I don't even know what they do with you if you can't.
1: Who cares?
2: Oh, yeah, they just cremate you, right? Yeah, who cares? You're dead. Who cares?
1: Or, you know what? Pay for that. Mm-hmm. Have that ready to roll. And that's
2: okay,
1: only
2: you could
1: thing.
2: Do that and then spend the rest.
1: Spend it all.
2: Yep. It's crazy.
1: People are like, what would John Dutton do? Well, he would mess up a really good series and then ruin it for me, so I don't want to watch any of the other ones.
2: He messed up a really good series.
1: Yeah, what an idiot.
2: Yeah.
1: I got an issue with that John Dutton guy.
2: Yeah, you do. Yep.
1: No real explanation on why he died and stuff.
2: Mm-hmm.
1: So stupid.
2: I agree.
1: Oh, let's see. Oh, they took, I don't even know if I could say this.
2: What?
1: I don't know. This is kind of funny. This you'll laugh at this one.
2: Okay.
1: You know how they have virtual games and stuff like
2: that?
1: Yes. Well, this woman is upset because she, goes on these virtual games, and she's playing these games, and then a certain thing happens. Yeah. She doesn't think it's funny.
2: It's a very common thing.

0: to talk about something without men getting absolutely triggered. Teabagging someone in a video game isn't funny.
1: It's, but it's been done for
2: a lot.
1: Like Call of Duty, Fortnite, whatever it is.
3: Bro, that's hilarious. You're not actually being teabagged.
1: No, but what you do is you stand over a dead body, somebody that you killed, and you move the player up and down to where like you're dropping your balls on them. It's a common thing. It's been since Halo.
3: Oh, that's funny. What are we talking about?
0: Can I talk about something without men getting absolutely triggered?
3: I'm laughing. What do you mean triggered? I'm laughing.
0: Mm-hmm. Teabagging someone in a video game isn't funny.
3: Oh my gosh. If you're so good at a video game, you're able to kill people, you should be able to teabag them after.
4: Hell yeah.
1: I mean, everybody, like, it's just, I don't know anybody that hasn't teabagged people in video games.
3: That's funny.
1: It's just like the common thing to do.
3: She's very upset about it.
1: Or even if your own teammate dies, then you'll start teabagging your own teammate. Yeah. And then his screen is just watching you just teabag him.
4: Friendly teabag.
1: Yeah. Yeah. All right. It happens.
3: Jacked men equal wife stealers. That's what this woman says. 1-855-FU-BILLY. We'll be right back.

0: never forget that moment.
1: I'll never forget that moment.
0: As long as I live. It started with a phone call.
2: I got the text when I was at work.
0: My first call up ever as a member of the National Guard. This was it, the real deal.
2: When we got to the armory, they briefed us on the wildfires, how they were getting dangerously close to homes.
0: It was amazing to be a part of this massive operation. Helicopters were going up with huge buckets to drop water on the fires.
3: Some of the guys in the unit were preparing for firefighting with local fire crews.
2: We went out in Humvees to help with the evacuations.
0: At that moment, I got my first taste of just how important the Guard is to my community.
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6: Kind of like this. This woman was saying that if you don't mouth hug your man when he can't sleep, you're a bad woman when you know that he has to get up and go pay the bills. Now, I want to flip this, though.
7: Okay.
6: If you got a woman and she's having trouble going to sleep and you don't go mouth hug her, so she can get a good night's sleep, because you know she's got to get up for work and pay the bills, then you got to mouth hug her. It can't just be one-sided. So if you got a good man, when he sees you can't sleep, then he needs to go down there, yonder, Australia, if you will.
7: Yep. I don't know.
6: What do you mean you don't know, Derek?
7: It's probably not, because I did it recently, so... I think I'm probably...
6: You're good for the
7: year. I'm going to pass the rest of the... Yeah, yeah. We'll head into 2027 strong.
6: Yeah, try it again.
7: Yeah.
6: This woman says she thinks all men cheat, but she still needs the D.
7: Okay.
6: This woman desperately wants to be called a good girl. She wants to be bent over and just called a good girl.
7: Hell yeah.
6: This woman's got food fantasies.
7: God damn it. What?
6: What?
7: Because I just already know where that's going to... Oh, Arby's. Shut up.
6: I got some audio tomorrow with this woman.
7: If I don't get an Arby's endorsement sometime soon, I'm going to lose my mind.
8: Or own one.
7: Oh. What? You don't be an owner.
8: Why not? Yeah.
7: You just live in... You don't live in a real world. That's
8: you're
7: all.
8: You're telling yourself short, Derek.
6: Okay. This is what I imagine, Derek.
7: What?
6: Imagine like a hot, big booty woman. And she's naked, and she's just, you know how they do it with sushi?
7: Mm-hmm.
6: And then you eat the sushi off the naked woman? What about Arby's off a naked woman?
7: Ugh. I would still partake, yeah.
6: Yeah.
7: I like women, and
6: why
7: I like
6: going,
7: Arby's.
6: Ugh.
8: I don't know.
7: The naked sushi bothers me because I don't like sushi.
6: Yeah, I don't like sushi either. That's just for women.
7: Uh-huh.
6: They didn't make sushi for men. Sushi's just for women.
7: Yeah.
6: And to me, it's like a tampon.
7: Yep.
6: What?
7: Ugh.
6: I'm just saying.
7: Disgusting.
6: Yeah, I don't like it.
7: Yeah, no.
6: I'm just saying, it's, you know, usually for a woman.
7: Mm-hmm. It is a woman food.
6: Yeah, there are woman foods.
7: Yeah, sushi's one of them.
6: I think it's just created just for women.
9: I love it.
7: Spinach artichoke dip's another.
6: Mm. Chris, you were just sitting in the corner and people were accusing you of just farting in the corner. Is that what you were doing?
9: No, it feels good on my back when I press against the corner.
6: Oh, gotcha. You having back issues?
9: Not really. Just kind of stretching out.
7: You just had an itch.
6: Nard, you probably have no back issues after you got that boob job
8: done,
6: huh?
8: I didn't get a boob job.
6: You got that reduction in tuck.
8: I got a pec job.
7: You got a what?
9: Pet?
8: Peck.
7: Oh.
6: Peck?
7: I heard pet, too.
6: Topless forever or bottomless forever? Which would you choose?
7: Topless.
6: Topless, yeah. Well, I mean, if you could choose a woman to be topless or bottomless forever, what would you choose, Chris?
9: Bottomless.
6: Yeah, bottoms up.
9: Heck yeah.
6: There's a scientific theory that suggests pubic hair traps and disperses pheromones secreted by sweat glands. Because this woman was talking about bush. Do you have that one, Derek? The bush one?
7: Yeah, the pubes.
6: Yeah, the pubes. 2-1.
10: I just learned something game-changing, and gentlemen, I need to know if this is true. I heard that pheromones are trapped in the female bush, so we should never shave our bushes because you'll be less attracted to us if we don't have one. Is that true?
6: I looked that up because I was like, it got me thinking. So the scientific, you know, Bill Nye, the science guy in me,
9: yeah,
6: wanted to look this up, and so I did. And so the scientific theory that suggests that the hair down there, the bush, would trap the pheromones is yet unproven.
7: Oh, okay.
6: So this woman was saying that, you know, if you shave off the bush, then you're going to be less attracted to the woman.
7: Hmm.
6: However, just in my little bit of an experiment, my science, you know, the Bill Nye and me, there's also, men are not just about pheromones, they're visual creatures. And so if you take into account the visual aspects of that, not just the pheromone aspect of that, I do think the getting rid of the bush is far more superior than having the big bush. And so you don't run the risk of a man not being interested in you or losing any sort of attraction to you if you shave the bush. In fact, in my scientific studies, I find that men find women more attractive when there's nothing down there.
7: Okay. Yeah, I...
6: Because it's more aesthetically pleasing to the eye. So, yes, there are the pheromones, but when you... You know, the eye's also one of our senses.
9: Yeah.
6: And maybe a man's greatest sense. I think that might override any sort of sniff that we have.
7: Yeah. Sure, yeah.
6: Pheromones. So, I think... Yeah, so that's why...
9: Snake oil.
6: In a scientifically speaking, I think you are fine.
9: Yeah.
6: And I would not worry about your bush or shaving it off. In fact, through my extensive studies yesterday, I would say it's better off shaving it, that your man may be more attracted to you if you shave it.
9: Yeah.
7: Yep.
6: So I would go with that. This woman's got a theory that jack dudes equal wife stealers.
7: I mean, I think, yeah, they definitely could.
6: Right? They're going to snatch your girl.
7: I mean, they're jacked.
1: Jacked men don't just get more action. They also steal more wives. Research shows that the more muscular a man is, the more one-night stands they have, and the more that they have affairs with married or paired.
6: I wonder if that's true.
7: No.
6: So, Nard said, no.
7: No.
6: And he pointed his finger like, no.
7: Yeah, no.
6: No, I disagree.
8: Yeah, that's stupid.
6: All right. He did those bird hands that you see women do online.
7: Yeah, he did.
6: Right? He just said, no.
8: That's
6: So let me tell you guys.
8: I did not do
6: the bird hands. Yes, you did. You hit me with a pair of bird hands.
8: I did not hit you with a pair of bird hands.
6: Yes, you did. You hit me with a pair of bird hands. All right, well, go ahead, girlfriend. Give it to me.
8: No, I think it's if you're funny or, like, you just know how to talk to women, you're going to be able to do it.
6: No, I'm going to tell you. I'll tell you why.
8: It has to do with muscle.
6: Funny takes time. You're not going to get it right away. Funny takes establishing. You might have to be on a couple dates, and then she gets to know your personality.
8: You're
6: talking one-night stands, away, immediate attraction. Yes, the jack dude could steal your girl.
8: No. A funny dude can steal her pretty quick. Like, he can do a one-night stand.
6: I don't think so.
8: It has nothing to do with muscles.
6: I
8: it's all about how you talk.

0: to the girl.
1: A scientific study? Are you going to go?
0: Yes, I am.
1: You're
0: I'm
1: pushing back
0: idiots.
1: Against science?
0: Yes.
1: What do you think, Derek?
2: I think the Jack dude definitely could steal your girl. Yeah, absolutely. That's what, you know, I avoid him at all costs.
1: What do you think, Chris?
3: No, I don't think Jack dude could.
1: No.
2: I mean, they're Jack. They're hot.
0: It doesn't matter how hot they are.
3: Some girls don't like that, though.
0: Yeah.
1: Okay, but if you're a woman and you're looking just for pleasure, you're not looking for a comedy show. You're just looking for pleasure. You're just looking to get your cheeks rattled.
0: They're not.
1: Then you're going to get with the Jack dude. And if you got a... If you're a married woman and you're just looking for immediate gratification, you're going to get with the Jack dude. You're not going to be like, oh, gosh, I love this guy for his comedy.
2: A Jack dude is a big boob woman.
1: A lot of times.
2: Yeah.
1: But not always.
2: And a big boob woman can steal your man.
1: No, I got a theory.
2: Yeah. Oh, don't even start.
1: What? I don't think a Jack dude's always a big boob woman.
2: Yeah, they are.
1: I think a fat guy's always a big boob woman.
2: Huh?
1: Oh, yeah. Fat guys love women with big boobs.
2: All guys love women with big boobs.
1: I think fat men love them more than a jacked guy.
0: I don't think so.
2: To me, I'm saying they're the same. Like a big boob woman. Yeah, they're the equivalent. Yeah. Like a big boob woman could steal your man, right?
3: Right.
2: That's what a jacked dude is.
0: No.
1: Oh, gotcha.
2: That's what I'm saying.
1: Oh, that makes sense.
2: Yeah.
1: Because I was going to say... The other one, I don't know that Jack dudes always love big boobs.
2: No. I was saying big, like Jack dude is the equivalent to a big boob woman.
1: Yeah, big breasted woman. Yeah. Like a big breasted woman. If
2: could
1: she,
2: steal your man.
1: If she comes bouncing with those nanas.
2: Yeah.
1: And you don't have any nanas.
2: She's going to take your man.
1: She could take your man.
0: It depends on like how they look. Like big boobs can look like sloppy.
2: No. Yeah. The sloppier, the better, buddy.
0: No, not the sloppier, the better.
2: The saggier, the better.
0: No, that's wrong. No, because you'll see some big boobs out there that are like, ugh, like
2: never.
0: Like, what are you doing?
2: Even on a big old fat woman.
0: Oh God!
1: No, that's how women look at guys with big guts.
0: Yeah,
1: the face that you're making.
2: You're such a hater, dog.
0: I agree.
1: Let me go to Everett. Yes,
3: I got
1: Everett.
3: Big boobs, you like mine?
2: Nope. No, you don't.
4: Hey,
1: what you got, buddy?
4: Yeah. Okay. So you guys definitely say a lot of stupid stuff, but I 100% agree with this one. This is absolutely true. Muscled up dudes do steal wives, 100%.
2: They do.
4: Like I work out, I look good, I eat right, and I could steal anybody's wife, 100%.
1: Because you got muscles and stuff.
4: Mm-hmm. Oh, 100%. Like I don't even have to try. It's just like wives will come up to me.
1: Oh, so you're saying that the wives come up to you because they see you and they're like, oh, look at these muscles. This guy could take me to pound town. Those muscles.
4: Oh, absolutely.
1: He's not gonna gas out like my big fat husband.
3: We do.
4: 100%.
3: We do guess.
1: All right. No, the lack of stamina husband that she probably has.
2: Mm-hmm.
1: You know, okay, she's probably right, tired
2: got
1: of
2: it.
1: It.
3: We get sweaty. We make
1: so
3: noises.
1: You steal men's wives.
4: I mean, like, it's like I'm just being me and, you know, looking good. And women come up to me and I don't say no. It's like they have a choice. I've got a choice.
1: Right. Man, just to have that kind of power, right?
2: Yep.
1: Just walking around. Just
4: I'm not going to lie. It feels
1: stealing,
4: good.
1: Thieving. Pillaging.
2: Mm-hmm.
1: Pillaging. He's a booty pirate.
2: Pillaging. Oh, pillaging makes it sound so much worse.
1: Yep. It does.
2: Oh, he pillaged my girl.
1: All right, so have you done this, Mr. Muscle Man?
2: He's had to have, right?
1: Right?
2: That's how he talks.
1: Well, tell us some about your escapades.
4: Well, first of all, thank you for calling me Mr. Muscle Man. I hope you will continue to do so. Yes, I have definitely done this multiple times, and it's like women approaching me. Like I really don't have to do much.
1: Well, you got muscles. The muscles should do all the talking. You should just be able to flex, mm-hmm. right?
4: I mean,
1: you shouldn't even have to say anything. You got muscles.
4: You look good. You do pull. You're a magnet. You know, like I am a magnet.
1: You're an ass magnet.
4: Absolutely, absolutely.
1: Right. It's a gravitational pull that just pulls. What married or not, all the women just gravitate around you.
4: 100%. Like dad bods are absolutely. Like not an actual thing that women are into. I can confirm, like I was a little overweight. I was a little chubby. I lost the weight. I cut and I'm like,
1: you're jacked.
4: I'm benching 250.

0: I'm benching 250. Like, it's nothing.
1: Like, nothing. Just lifting it with one arm. This guy's like Hercules.
2: Mm-hmm.
1: All right, so now you're smashing all these guys' women.
0: I mean, it's not like
1: he sounds young,
0: right?
2: Yeah, he does.
1: Sounds like a young guy going to the gym.
2: Young, muscular guy, you know, just pounding them out.
1: Just married women.
0: It's too easy because the women just lie. Like, I don't know. It's not like I don't feel like I'm doing anything bad. Like, I don't think it's like
1: you didn't take the vows with them. Yeah. What I mean, what do you care?
0: Exactly. Yeah. No. I'm looking good and I'm pulling what I can pull. You know.
1: Yeah. Married or not, dude, the numbies this guy is probably pulling.
2: Yep.
1: Just if you have all those abs and
2: I
1: muscles.
2: I would imagine.
1: Nard, do you see that when you're working out? Do you see all the muscle dudes just getting all the women?
3: No.
1: You don't see that?
3: No, I do not. No.
2: You're lying.
3: No, I swear.
1: Well, what are the muscle guys doing?
3: They're not doing anything but working out. Like, I see the guys that like look like Derek or like Chris. They got girls there.
2: What?
3: Yeah. That's
1: well, what do you say?
2: Guys like us aren't at the gym.
3: Yeah, they are.
4: We're at gyms.
3: No,
1: you guys are at Planet Fitness.
3: That's what I'm saying. Like,
2: what a douchebag.
4: Eating pizza.
1: Oh, man, I love this pizza. It's delicious.
4: Planet Fitness.
1: I'm going to get in this massage bed.
2: That is messed up.
1: Like water and stuff.
2: Wow.
1: Well, it's judgment-free, Derek.
2: Sounds like it.
1: Yeah.
2: We're at Pizza Planet.
1: I love a good Toy Story joke.
2: Oh, my God.
1: Everett, do you keep any of these women or you throw them all back?
0: No. Yeah. I'm not trying to stay. I'm not trying to, like, yeah, no. It's one and done. Like,
1: so it's catch and release.
2: You just confirm it.
1: Throws them back. You just...
2: What's being put out there is
1: fish in a barrel. Pew, pew, pew.
2: Except Bernard disagrees.
0: It's a numbers game. It's a numbers game.
1: Yeah. Man, to have that kind of power.
2: Well, Bernard says they don't.
3: They don't. So, they really don't.
2: I don't know.
1: Wait,
2: guess maybe, wouldn't we have
1: like,
2: girls?
1: Argue with him.
2: Girls would have to
1: he's
2: then.
1: He's saying they do.
3: Yeah, they don't. He's lying. Because, like,
1: I don't think
3: they get
1: is.
3: The ick from it. Like
1: women don't get the ick. They
3: with
1: here's
3: his
1: what
3: attitude,
1: they, no,
3: yes.
1: What they do is they get the, they got to tell their husband, oh, that gives me the ick. So their husband doesn't feel bad about themselves.
2: Mm-hmm.
1: And
2: that's
1: so
2: true.
1: So that their husband feels comfortable to let them go to the gym.
2: Except
5: well,
2: for
5: she
2: we
5: doesn't
2: don't
5: even like those
2: them.
5: Muscle guys anyways. Yeah. She's just going there to feel good about herself. She finds those muscled up guys with no fat on their bodies
3: no, they're too
5: to
3: aggressive.
5: Be disgusting.
3: Mm-hmm. They're way too aggressive.
1: Do you have to be aggressive, Mr. Everett?
0: I mean, you got to show a little bit of, like, enthusiasm, I call it. But,
1: yeah,
0: like,
1: not aggression, not
0: like,
1: right?
3: No,
0: he's
1: saying the women come to him.
3: No, I doubt it. No way. He's making a...
2: You think he would lie, Nard?
1: Yeah, Eradicator says this dude has seen wives divorce men go to the gym and then start banging their gym coach.
2: Yeah. Yep,
4: they do that.
1: Let me go to Jeff. 100%. What's up, Jeff?
6: What's going on, brother?
1: What do you got?
6: Man, I think that guy Everett's fooling himself.
3: Yep, thank you.
1: What do you mean?
6: Yeah, I think he looks in the mirror and just gets off to himself, man.
3: He does. He's full of himself.
1: Thinks it's and you're he not, Nard?
3: It's
6: I
3: a
6: don't
3: different
6: think that
3: type
6: guy fools
3: of fool.
6: Anybody, man.
2: No, it's the same fool, Bubba.
1: No, what kind of fool are you getting, Nard?
3: No, it's way different. Way different. Because this guy's like...
1: What's the difference?
3: This guy's being more aggressive at the gym, and he's like... You know, kind of cornering him and like.
1: No, he's not. He said
2: he
1: doesn't do
2: anything like
1: that. He did not say that. He said they're coming up to him.
3: They're not coming up to him.
1: How do you miss that?
3: They're not coming up to him.
1: Oh, Everett, are they coming up
6: to
1: you?
3: No, every girl.
0: Yes, 100%.
3: No, every girl that I.
0: 100%.
3: No, you're dumb. You're so dumb.
2: It's because girls haven't come up to Nard.
3: No, because they're wearing hats and they're wearing their sweatshirts and stuff and they're not looking at guys.
1: Let's go to.
3: He's the one approaching him. He's lying.
1: Is it Theron?
0: If you saw me, you would approach.
6: Yes, sir.
3: No, I would not.
1: Nard would approach you.
2: Nard is mad.
3: Because he's lying.
1: Yeah, Theron. Why does it sound like Nard's crying?
2: Because he's upset, because he doesn't get approached.
3: No, it's not even that, because, like, girls do not do that.
1: All right, yes.
3: I'm there every day, I know.
2: All right.
6: I'm with Nard on this one. I own a gym. I'm a bodybuilder. We do not get approached by women the same way this guy's talking about.
3: Exactly.
1: A bodybuilder is way different than a guy that's just getting muscles with abs. This dude's saying he's benching 250. He's not a bodybuilder. That's way different.
2: It's just funny to hear Nard talking about somebody else being

0: fooling themselves.
1: Because it's different. Because I know.
2: I've been through every era. I've been through that era. I've been all the way up to into bodybuilding. I train bodybuilders. I coach bodybuilders. I coach natural.
3: Bro, Everett, why would I say that? Why would Everett lie about getting all this ass?
0: Yeah.
1: Because he's
3: also young, too.
0: Right.
4: No, because I am good.
0: No, like, you're a different
4: good.
0: Life.
4: I
0: you're
4: think you are absolutely.
0: Maybe. What?
4: Listen, I look good.
0: Why goes to a different gym?
4: I bring in the good vibes. I'm
1: don't
4: I'm
1: bring pulling. Nothing. You know shut up. Shut up.
4: You bring in the
1: get
4: good
1: your
4: vibes.
1: Camaro, go home.
0: Get your little. Oh, dude, oh, Nard got beef.
1: God, this guy.
0: Like, Nard has a. There's a stereotype.
3: He doesn't. Nard doesn't like anybody that has a bigger ego than him.
0: Yeah.
1: Choke on some protein.
0: But I'm just saying, like, Nard has a. He's developed a stereotype for, like, these dudes that are his ops.
1: No,
0: it's these buff dudes in Camaros.
1: Yeah, this guy's an idiot. This guy is straight an idiot.
5: Sounds like you're jealous.
1: I'm not jealous.
3: It does sound like. Why are you yelling at us?
1: I'm not because my voice is going out, so I have to yell.
5: It sounds like you're jealous.
1: I'm not
6: jealous. In the U.S., 1 in 5 children with cancer will not survive. You can help give them more tomorrows. 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

0: 1-855-FU-BILLY. Back to the Billy Madison Show. The Billy Madison Show.
1: Man, that last topic got under Nard's nail. That got in his britches.
2: That thing all did, man. Yeah.
1: That thing rattled his BH.
2: That thing did not rattle.
1: Yeah, it did.
2: That thing shook up his BH.
1: That's right. It rattled.
2: Or nothing.
1: Yeah, it did.
2: Rearranged his. There was no rearranging.
1: That's right. Hold on. Let me play this again.
3: Jack's men don't just get more action. They also steal more wives. Research shows that the more muscular a man is, the more one-night stands they have, and the more that they have affairs with married
1: women. That's crazy. Hold on. Let me go to Savannah. Roxanne, I'm going to go to you in just a second, okay, Roxanne? I don't want you to hang up.
4: Yes, sir.
1: All right. Savannah, what'd you want to say?
4: I just wanted to say that I think Everett is full of it.
1: Yep.
4: And even if he's not completely delusional, it sounds like he's a pretty low-quality person, and probably so are the women he's supposedly talking about.
1: Well, it would be a low-quality woman that would be cheating on her husband, correct?
4: Exactly.
1: So,
4: but,
1: and women that maybe are just like a guy for his aesthetics and not his personality, that would be a lower-quality woman or a woman looking for instant gratification in the bedroom.
4: Yeah, but there's not a whole lot of people that are just like that constantly. And I don't know who told him that women are just, they love muscle in the bedroom like that. Like
5: himself?
4: No.
1: Well, I mean, these women are kind of using him also, right? Aren't they kind of going up to him just because of how he looks and they're using him?
4: I don't think so, honestly.
1: Nah. Why would the guy lie?
4: What's that? It's hot. Like, we don't want that.
1: Well, hold on. Let me ask Roxy. Do you want that?
4: Absolutely not.
1: Well, I know that you don't, Savannah. Roxy, do you want a muscular man, a man with muscles?
6: So, hi, you guys. Good morning.
1: Hi.
6: So, I am a low-quality woman, I guess, what Savannah says. I was at work, and this muscular guy just showed us up. I'm married. I was married when I met him.
1: Yeah.
6: And I thought, hey, this guy looks pretty easy. I'm just going to take advantage of him.
1: Yeah.
6: So pretty much he stole me from my husband.
1: All right. Now, what are you going to say about that, Savannah? You were trying to blow up Everett that it didn't happen.

0: happened, but Roxy
1: because
0: says
1: he said it happens at
0: we
1: the
0: have
1: gym.
0: A low-quality woman, Roxy, calling
2: I mean,
0: in.
2: I still stand by what I said. I mean, I'm still woman's girl. If you're going to, you can do what you do, but I just, I think that
0: you,
2: makes.
0: You wouldn't do that, but let me ask Roxy this. Roxy, was it worth it? Did he rattle the cheeks really good?
3: Yeah, now we're married, and now I have a son with him, and he's still muscular. I'm pretty sure women still hit on him all the time, but, you know, that's just the way of the game. You know, you can't expect to be with a muscular man and not expect any competition. That's just
0: right.
3: What it is.
0: There's going to be other women that want him. So I got a question for you, Roxy. Does he wear a slutty male clothes to show off his muscles?
3: No, but
0: You know how there's some dudes, you know, women maybe dress a little scantily clad, but then dudes can too, where they show off their muscles and stuff like that. They dress kind of like slutty.
3: Well,
0: sounds funny.
3: So
0: though,
3: when
0: right?
3: I met him, yeah, no, when I met him, he was wearing tight clothes, but his explanation for that was because he didn't want to buy bigger clothes because he had gained some weight muscularly. Right.
0: I do the opposite. When I lose weight, I buy baggier clothes.
3: No, he
0: you see me now. I look like just a big giant idiot.
3: I don't know what it is. He just didn't want to buy new clothes. He was like, no, I didn't think I was going to gain that much muscle. So I just kind of kept it.
0: Well, I didn't think I was going to lose it. I just bought a 2XL like hoodie that just online just during the break.
1: Whoa.
0: Yeah. And then what I get like the. The angry big guys, they're like, you're taking it from us.
1: Nobody does that.
3: I mean, if you have muscles, why wouldn't you want to show them, right?
0: You should chop on our racks, Billy. Taking it from us. Savannah, do you think Roxy's a low-quality woman as she was this muscled-up man stole her?
2: Yeah,
3: it's
2: a little
3: okay,
2: bit.
0: Yeah.
2: And I mean, it's not... I just think the portion, like, if you cheat on your significant other, like, you should just left first.
0: Well, Roxy, how fast did he get in them britches? You know what I mean?
2: And, like, what's the likelihood that one you or your new partner, are y'all going to step out again? You know what I mean?
0: I mean,
2: if
0: could.
2: You already done it once.
0: Well, he's got those muscles. She probably.
3: No, yeah, for sure. For sure.
0: Roxy, how fast did he get in them drawers?
3: Right now I'm just enjoying the ride, you guys.
0: No. What I'm saying is, like, after you saw him, he came to your work, he was muscle tight clothes. How fast did he get those cheeks?
3: Well, it took him a month because, you know, we saw each other every now and then,
0: scheduling.
3: Yeah, things got pretty hot.
0: Hot pretty fast,
3: pretty quickly.
0: Huh? How fast did the mouth hugs happen?
3: Did the what?
0: Hot mouth hugs, you know, right away? Is that quick?
3: Oh, maybe like 3 weeks.
0: Three weeks.
3: It was just, yeah. Goodness yeah, because I did still have a husband. So, yeah. Like, I was always reluctant. I was like, oh, no, I shouldn't be doing this.
0: Shouldn't be doing
3: this. Oh, my
0: this.
3: God, this guy
0: bleep,
3: looks so
0: bleep.
3: Easy.
0: I should not be doing this. Bleep, bleep, bleep, bleep, bleep. I shouldn't be doing this. Bleep, bleep, bleep. I did
3: yeah,
0: it.
3: Yeah, yeah. I did it, and I divorced my husband, and now he's my
0: And so you're just enjoying the ride as long as it's going to last.
3: For sure. He's going to break my heart if he does. I already knew it was going to happen. It was worth it.
2: Well.
0: She says it was worth it. Okay. Would you, let's say he did cheat on you, but he's like, she means nothing. I was just cheating on you once, a couple times. I was just, you know, I'm a dog. Would you take him back?
3: Well, first of all, I told him if he cheats on me that I should never know.
0: Oh, smart.
3: And if he ever had a baby with someone... Then that would be it for me.
0: Okay,
3: you
0: so
3: know?
0: He can do whatever he wants. He can run around.
1: That's how my mindset is.
3: That,
0: but as long as he doesn't get anybody pregnant, you don't care.
3: As long as I don't find out or if nobody gets pregnant, I don't really care.
0: Can I add something? As long as he doesn't bring any diseases home. Can you add that maybe this weekend or maybe tonight? You can talk to him and be like, hey, I talked to Billy. You know, remember how I said you could run around on me and stuff like that? Like, remember I said about the baby? I want to add STDs to that.
3: No, STDs have always been, like, bottom line also.
0: Okay, yeah, good. I just want to make sure. I just want to throw that out there just so you got a couple things. You're like, all right, do what you want, run around.
3: Oh, yeah, and I go to the doctor all the time, so I'll know.
0: Yeah, you will. That's good.
2: Well, that's
0: Savannah, do you still think she's a low-quality woman?
1: Damn.
3: What was that? I'm sorry.
0: Well, Savannah, I'm just curious. After talking to her, do you still feel...

0: Oxy's low quality. You want to take
1: I
0: that
1: feel
0: back?
1: Like her, I feel like her choice in men is, she sounds like a sweetheart, honestly, but I feel
2: Thank
1: like
2: you.
1: Her choice in men is low quality. You sound so sweet, honestly. And you know what? I mean, maybe it's because I'm bisexual, so I love women, and I just can't help that.
0: Are we making a love connection here? I mean, is stuff
1: we
0: gonna happen?
1: Might be. I mean, but...
0: Yeah.
1: But I'm just, like, I do. You sound so sweet. But your quality in men, I don't like it.
0: Well, what's you guys' qualities in women? Let's get to that.
1: You know what? Honestly, I have real bad taste.
0: She just gnarled it out on us. Oh. Ma'am, did you say, hold on, Savannah, did you say you have bad taste in women?
1: Yeah, I do.
0: Oh, man, we're just...
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2: 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And the sad part is it all could have been detected early with a simple test, but Big Ed didn't get it.
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1: All right, let's see what this keyword is. It's want. Want. Want is the keyword, kissrocks.com or the Kiss Rocks app. You plug in the keyword, you got 30 minutes to get your $1,000. I'd very much like to get all the winners. That's
2: yes,
1: what I would like. I want all the winners,
2: great.
1: Derek. I'd like to be very greedy. I'd like a lot of people to participate. That would be very nice. Want. Mm-hmm. Want is the keyword. Now get your money. You got 30 minutes. Guns N' Roses tickets, I think. I'll have to ask Chris if we got those.
2: Okay.
1: Pretty sure. I know we gave away a prize to this lady that just kind of went off earlier on the show. I mean, we want to reward people that have great calls.
2: That was a great call.
1: It was such a great call. All right. So this woman says, if you don't mouth hug your man when he can't sleep, you're a bad woman. Is this up there, Derek?
2: I don't think there was audio.
1: There's not audio. All right, badass.
2: Yeah.
1: Well, that's what this woman was saying.
2: I think, yeah, it was just a demonstration.
1: Oh, yeah. This is a good demonstration, too.
2: Yeah.
1: This woman's got a rack on her.
2: Yes, she does.
1: Goodness gracious.
2: And her husband's tossing and turning.
1: Yeah.
2: And she just puts up her hair and then does her thing.
1: It looks like she bounces like she went over a speed bump in a car.
2: Uh-huh.
1: Look at this. Look at how much bounce there is to these things. Look at that, Nard. Look at this.
2: Oh,
1: watch
2: incredible.
1: This. I want you to watch this. It's like she just drove over a speed bump. Check it out.
2: Mm-hmm.
1: All right. And look at that. Yeah. It's like, wow, she just went over a speed bump. So her theory is, she goes, when he can't sleep, but you know the only solution. And that is to mouth hug it up, to kill that. I think that's the cure for restless leg syndrome.
2: I just don't think any woman has ever thought like that ever.
1: We got to stop, popping, right, Derek?
2: Mm-hmm.
1: Big farm, it should be big mouth. That's what we need.
2: Sure.
1: We need big mouth. We don't need big farm for restless leg syndrome. We need big mouth.
2: Mm-hmm.
1: What do you think, Nard?
3: I mean, if that's something that they discuss, like, oh, yeah, like, this definitely will help me get to sleep. But
1: oh, my gosh.
3: I don't think that's for every guy that's restless. You can't automatically assume just because he's restless.
1: Yeah, you can.
3: No, it could just be like, hey, like.
2: You don't think that would help every guy sleep?
3: I don't think so.
1: You've done it, huh? And it didn't help your man sleep?
3: What? No.
2: I think he's saying he's got it done to him and it didn't help him sleep.
3: Like, I guess a little bit, but like, I'd rather have my back scratched or like,
4: oh my god,
3: or like her.
2: Than that?
4: Boo.
3: Yeah,
2: you'd rather have your back scratched
4: Boo.
2: Than get a mouth hug.
3: And what?
4: Boo,
3: not
4: guy.
3: Everything has to be sexual.
1: What do you say? Not everything has to be sexual.
2: Yeah, that's what he said. He's been crying that a lot lately.

0: ladies and gentlemen, not everything needs to be sexual.
1: Or like her long nails, like scratching your skull. Like,
0: all right, guys, would you rather have a
2: your skull?
1: Yeah. Like,
0: what? Like long nails on your skull.
1: Yeah, like just rubbing in your head. You know what I mean? Like,
2: I got it.
1: What's wrong with that?
0: This person said Nard's lettuce is tainted.
1: That puts me to sleep so fast.
2: Getting your skull scratched?
1: And you're like back scratched? Yeah, that's the best feeling in the world.
3: Over a mouth. Like, yes. Get out of here.
1: Not everything's about sex, guys. Not everything.
2: No, we're talking about what would put you to bed better.
1: I think.
2: To you, a back scratching would put you to bed better.
0: This dude definitely has a teddy bear. Uh-huh. Yeah, you do. You've got a teddy bear.
1: No.
0: Yes. Oh, man.
2: It looks like you do. Well, you said you'd rather have your back scratched.
1: Yeah, because I don't want to.
0: Well, you need a mom.
1: No, because you don't.
0: Yeah, you need a mom. Any moms out there, what you need? You need a grandmother.
1: Because you want to show them that not everything leads to sex? Like, what? Like, why are we always have to be like,
2: about how you get put to bed if your guy's tossing and turning, then the ladies are like, hey, give him a mouth hook.
0: Hold on. Okay. See if you can find this. There's a piece of audio. This woman, she just likes food and she just likes to bang.
1: Okay.
0: Find that. She's like, because Nard's acting like, oh, you know, women don't want this. They don't want this at all.
1: They don't.
2: Is it food fantasies or no?
0: No.
2: Okay.
0: It's this woman that she just, she goes, yeah,

0: about sex.
1: Not everything has to be about sex. It's ridiculous that it has to be.
0: Okay, well, listen to this lady. I'm going to take this lady's advice. I'm not going to take this idiot's advice.
2: I was on the phone with one of my friends recently, and she asked what's my hobbies and passions. And I was like, girl, I just like to... You know what I mean? Like, what else is there to do? I just like to eat and...
0: That's
1: and
0: it.
1: She's single, and
0: no,
1: she's probably got a roster.
0: No, she's a woman.
1: Yeah, she's single.
0: She's a woman. She just wants to...
1: Yeah, a married woman would not just want to have sex and
0: that's
1: eat.
0: Why married women are terrible.
1: No, a married woman wants to go do activities.
0: Yeah,
1: then,
0: that makes marriage not fun.
1: And then have a good relationship with your spouse.
0: No, this is the perfect woman.
2: I was on with one of my friends recently.
0: This
2: and
0: right here is the perfect woman.
2: And passions, and I was like, girl, I just like to...
0: That's her hobbies.
1: You're not supposed to treat your lady
2: you know
1: like
2: I mean?
1: A sex lady.
2: Like,
0: she just wants to bleep.
1: Because she's not married. She's not in a relationship. She's a girl that's throwing it out there to every guy.
0: Nah, I believe
1: her. That's
0: her
1: telling her, like, she's easy. You just have to buy her a million and
0: stop it. That's a woman that enjoys it. That's what a man wants.
3: Yes.
0: Not a woman that acts like she enjoys it.
1: They're not acting like they enjoy it.
0: Yeah,
1: but
0: they are. They act. They put up a front and act.
1: Well, yeah, they're going to act if they're always being begged for it or if they're always having to do it. Yeah, they're going to have to act. But you have
0: this woman, her favorite hobby, this is what a dude would say. I just like to eat and bang. That's a dude's two favorite things in the whole world.
1: Yeah, you want to bang a girl that's like a dude? Okay.
0: What?
4: That has the mentality of a dude.
1: I mean, yeah. That's essentially like what you're doing. Like you're basically having sex with her because she's like a dude. Like she wants to eat and have sex.
0: Oh
4: yeah, but she's a female.
1: And I bet
0: she has female parts.
1: And then I bet she farts too.
4: Yeah, all women fart.
1: I know, but I bet she do it right in front of you, and you guys don't
4: like
1: that.
4: I like
1: that.
4: A woman that drinks beer.
0: I don't think she would do that. I'm not picking
1: does.
0: That up. Why do you add stuff?
1: Because that's what she's.
0: That's
1: doing.
0: Not what she didn't say. I like to fart.
1: Is she like
0: bang and eat? She didn't say that.
1: That's the next step.
4: Are you just mad because you came off like you like dudes a little bit?
1: No, that's not like you do.
4: Is that what you're mad about?
1: No.
4: Because like you're really mad.
1: I'm not mad. I just
4: you're just like I like my back scratched.
1: I do. It's so nice. It's the best.
4: Yeah. So that came off a little. You know.
0: Just get a cat.
1: No, that's not the same thing.
0: Throw some catnip on your back.
4: I don't know why you're all mad.
1: I'm not being mad. I have to talk loud because my voice is going
4: out. And honestly, this video was like a girl that was like, hey, if your man can't sleep, give him a mouth hug. Hey, it wasn't a guy that said it.
1: Yeah, but she's being really slutty.
0: This is what you need, Narn. You need a tree in your yard.
1: I do need
0: a tree. Scratch your back on the tree.
4: Oh, okay.
0: That's all you need.
4: I'm just saying,
0: you need a woman. He needs an oak.
4: Just for the record, the whole thing was... Like, it wasn't a dude saying, hey, if I can't sleep, give me a mouth. It was a girl saying that.
1: But that's just saying that, like, she's not in a relationship. And that's saying that...
0: She's married.
4: Yeah.
1: Nah.
0: Okay.
1: She's farting.
4: The whole thing was, if you
0: want to be... Who's farting? Why are you ruining my bit?
1: I'm not ruining your
0: farts.
1: Bit.
0: Yes, you are.
1: No.
0: Yes, you are. Shame on you. You're ruining this great bit with farts.
1: She has the man...
4: It's a girl that takes good care of her man.
1: If she has a man mentality, she's farting. Yeah, she's going to fart.
0: He's just saying stuff to say stuff.
1: I'm not just
0: today.
1: Saying stuff to say stuff.
0: No. It's all the weird stuff you're inhaling at Amazon.
1: No, if a girl has a man mentality, she's going to fart, she's going to eat, sleep,
4: I don't
1: and
4: think
1: sex.
4: She has a man mentality.
1: I think she does.
4: Because
0: she's very feminine, Nard.
4: Yeah.
1: She looks feminine.
4: She's very into taking care of her dude.
1: Yeah.
4: That's all it is.
0: Thank you, Derek.
4: The girl that is farting is like the girl that is like, hey, I just want food and to bang.
1: You don't.
0: I don't even think the woman that's farting probably doesn't even want sex that much.
1: Yeah, she does.
4: I think she does. Yeah.
0: No, the woman that farts doesn't want sex that much.
4: The woman that farts wants to get pounded.
0: No, yeah. The woman that farts,
1: she
0: just
1: wants
0: to
1: get
0: pounded
1: and watch.
0: She wants to watch TikTok and eat.
4: No.
0: She's doom scrolling.
4: No.
0: She's just ripping ass and doom scrolling.
4: No, sir.
1: Nope.
0: Yeah.
4: I don't think so.
0: You know who farted? The Boo Boo family.
3: Yeah.
4: Yeah, you don't think they like to get pounded?
0: She like to eat. They like to boo-boo and doo-doo.
4: That one girl's on OnlyFans.
0: Ugh. All right, so this woman says, if you don't mouth-hug your man when he can't sleep, you are a bad woman.
4: Hmm.
0: So I do think that that might be correct. But as I said, if you're a woman, like in Chris's case, where she's the breadwinner, then... As a gentleman, when you see that your, breadwinning woman, it can't sleep, then you got to go over there. You got to go down yonder.

0: No, she can't. Yeah.
1: And put her to sleep.
2: Mm-hmm.
1: With some mouth cuddles.
0: Yeah, but she can't sleep when I do that, because I just keep waking her up.
1: Well, you do it to put her to sleep. You don't.
2: Yeah, yeah. You don't do it when she's asleep.
1: If she's already asleep, bud.
2: Just leave her be.
1: Just let her sleep.
2: Yeah. The whole thing was putting her to sleep.
1: Oh, yeah.
2: Yeah.
1: Oh.
2: Yeah.
1: It's not waking her up with it.
2: No.
1: Which you should. I think you should. Saturday mornings, you should wake her up with that.
0: Saturday mornings.
1: Yeah, because
2: again,
1: yeah,
2: the original
1: she's
2: thing
1: paying
2: was
1: all
2: if the
1: bills.
2: Guy tosses and turns and can't sleep.
3: That's wild.
0: I think it's a great idea.
3: Of course you do.
1: Yeah.
2: These guys have turned it into farting and.
1: They've ruined my bit. They've ruined this really romantic thing that this wife wanted to do
3: it's
1: for
3: not
1: her
3: romantic,
1: husband.
3: It's dirty.
1: Yes, it is.
0: It's romantic.
1: It's not dirty.
3: And she's like,
1: what's dirty about it?
3: Eat and have sex? Like, what? Get out of here.
1: No, I only played that because you were pushing back about the woman that wanted to put her man to sleep by giving him a mouth hug.
2: Mm-hmm. It was two different things.
1: Yeah. But I was like, look. Because you're like, no, women don't.
2: He was just trying to explain it to you.
1: Women
2: yeah.
1: don't want that. Women aren't into that. And so I wanted to play you audio of this woman. Her two favorite hobbies is to eat and bang. That's it. Mm-hmm. Her and her friends are talking about, you don't have any other hobbies?
2: Yeah, buddy.
3: Yeah, she needs more hobbies.
1: Man. No, sorry, she doesn't.
2: Man. One day you'll get a girl.
3: No, she needs more hobbies.
1: Throw
2: like,
1: the
2: one
1: food
2: day
1: away.
2: You'll understand more. Like, you've never been in a relationship. So.
3: Yeah, I have. And I
2: when?
3: What do you mean when?
2: It's been what? Like, how many, 84 years?
3: 84, no.
1: The only real relationship you've had is with your mother.
3: What?
2: Yeah.
1: That's it.
2: You don't really know how the dynamic works.
3: I do. It doesn't always have to be about sex at
2: it's
3: all.
2: It's not. This was not about sex at all.
3: But like,
2: you made
1: this
2: it about sex.
1: This was about caring
2: you
1: about your man.
3: Yeah, caring about your man. You don't have to give him a mouth hug every time. Like, you could do other.
2: Don't ever say that again.
3: Why?
1: Whose side are you on?
2: Yeah. We should always be fighting
3: romance.
2: To get mouth hugs.
0: I'm on the side of romance.
3: Yeah, you don't always.
1: I'm on the side of romance.
2: Every day.
3: No, it doesn't need to be every day.
2: Yeah, but it'd be nice.
3: Yeah.
2: It's not gonna happen, but it'd be cool, wouldn't it?
3: You want her to do that, like?
2: Yeah, that's what I'm talking about. I don't want you to do it.
3: I don't. I'm just
1: Nard.
3: Saying, not everything has to be about sex.
1: Nard. Hey, bud.
3: Yeah.
1: Your ovaries are showing.
3: No, they're not.
1: Yes, I can see them on camera. Put them away.
3: They're put away.
1: No, I can see your ovaries.
3: No, I'm just saying.
1: We're going to get in trouble.
3: Guys like to be put to sleep other ways. See, like they like good cuddles. They do. Like a long day of work.
1: All right, then ask the dudes.
3: Yeah.
1: That men, would you rather have cuddles and back scratches and then you want...
2: To put you to sleep.
3: Yeah.
1: Do you want
3: There's
1: that?
3: There's a lot
1: you
3: of
1: want...
3: dudes that come home from like a 12-hour day and they just lay in their woman's arm and go to sleep.
2: But they'd rather get a mouth hug.
0: They would.
2: Yeah.
0: 10 out of 10
2: they
0: guys.
2: Would.
3: No.
2: Then you're just being dumb.
3: No, I'm not being dumb.
2: Yeah, you are.
3: No, I'm not.
0: Why would you want to cuddle when you could get a
3: because
0: mouth hug?
3: Because it's a good stress relief.
2: Why would you want... You usually cuddle to get a mouth hug.
3: No, that's... I mean, it's good, but
1: all right,
3: it's
1: 1-855-FU-BILLY.
0: So frustrating.
2: You can't help it. He's a moron.
1: This person says, Nard needs to start wearing a dress to work to match his new boobs and vagina.
3: No, that's stupid.
1: He didn't get a vagina, guys.
3: No,
1: he just
2: it's
1: got
2: not,
1: boobs.
2: Nard. It's not stupid.
1: He got
3: it
1: a belly button.
3: Stupid.
2: It
1: got
2: makes
1: a,
2: sense, bub.
1: He got a boob
3: it
1: job.
2: It does.
1: And he got the abs. He
2: You're
1: got,
2: being
1: he
2: really
1: got
2: stupid.
1: The liposuction.
3: It's not being really stupid.
2: You're having really terrible takes lately.
3: No, it's not.
1: It's a bad take.
3: No, it's not.
2: It
3: a,
2: is.
3: It's not a bad take, guys.
1: Yeah, it is.
3: Like, if you guys worked all day.
2: You're making it sound like we're into men.
3: It does not say that we're in the. I'm not saying go home.
2: You're making it sound like we're on 99.5 Kiss Men.
3: What? No, it does not.
2: That's what you're doing right now.
3: It does not. Like, if I'm being serious, like, there's a lot of dudes that like to just cuddle.
1: I don't have any calls, bud. You're the only one.
2: Nobody's got your back.
1: You're alone on Cuddle Island.
3: Yeah, because you guys are a bunch of sharks in the water just waiting for the blood.
1: No, you're on Cuddle Island all alone.
3: They see that I'm by myself. They're like, I'm not going to take that bullet.
1: What?
2: They're accusing you of having a belly ring.
3: What? I don't have a belly ring. That's so stupid.
1: They're accusing you of having a BH tattoo.
3: I don't have a BH tattoo.
1: Do you have your BH pierced?
3: It's very calming.
1: Calming?
2: When she's cuddling you, do you like her to spread your cheeks?
3: I do not.
2: And slide it?
3: No, I do
1: tickle
3: not.
1: Tickle his butt.
2: Yeah.
1: He's a tickle butt.
3: It's good.
2: Do you like it when she just rests it between your cheeks?
3: Oh,
1: yes,
3: God.
1: Nick. What do you think? Go ahead, Nick. You're on the air, live.
4: Oh, my bad. Yeah, I like mouth hugs. Anybody that doesn't want a mouth hug before going to bed is as a booty.
1: Okay, all right, Nick.

0: Let me ask you a serious question. So your legs are restless. They're moving around. You can't fall asleep. If your woman hair tied it up and then gave you a mouth hug to help you fall asleep, isn't that a great woman?
1: Yeah, the best.
0: Yeah, the best.
2: It's great, but you don't need that every time you're restless.
0: Jackie, are your two favorite hobbies to eat and bang?
2: You guys are misunderstanding what's going on.
3: Yes, it is. But let me tell you something. I mean, why can't y'all let Nard have his opinion? I mean, why are you trying to get him on y'all's side?
0: I don't need him. You know? I just don't want him. Okay, it's fine. He can have his own opinion as a contract employee with no association with our program. Yeah. I'm fine with that. I just want to clearly, there's a divide. Nard is a contract employee. And his thoughts and opinions are not the thoughts and opinions of the Billy Madison Show. That's all I wanted to come across.
2: If we're all on the same page, what a boring ass
3: show.
2: But don't
3: complain that he's not participating or he doesn't talk.
0: No, I love this because he sounds like an idiot. And that's my favorite part. Jackie, have you ever put your man to bed with a mouth hug? Did I lose her? Jackie.

0: I remember the moment.
1: I'll never forget that moment.
2: As long as I live.
1: As long as I live.
3: That moment, we arrived in the scene.
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3: This was our own community. 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

0: I was just, bringing up that a woman says that if you don't mouth hug your man so that he can sleep, let's say he's having, just rolling around, tossing and turning, and you're like, oh, let me help him out. Let me hair tie this up, get to business. And you help him go to sleep. Yes, that's ma'am. That's just cool. That's just a nice woman. And then I played some audio because Nard said he just wants to cuddle. He wants his skull scratched.
1: On the phone with one of my friends recently, and she asked what's my hobbies and passions. And I was like, girl, I just like to... You know what I mean? Like, what else is there to do? I just like to eat and...
0: That's it. That's all she likes.
2: That's her hobby and passions?
0: Yeah.
2: Oh, my God. I'm going to throw up.
0: Why?
2: Because that's stupid. Because
0: it's so romantic and sweet.
2: Go hiking. Go out and about.
0: Like, it's hot out.
2: Who cares?
0: Who has hiking boots just sitting around?
2: Then you have to... Okay, look at this. Like, if that's her hobby, how many has she done? And, like, that's what she did with her last relationship? How many times did she do it then? That's what you gotta think. Like, oh, is she like, if that's her hobby, wow, how many guys have you done this to?
0: I mean,
2: think about
0: cares?
2: It like that.
0: Who cares?
2: What do you mean, who cares?
0: I mean, if that's her hobby.
2: If that's her hobby, how many guys has she done that to?
0: Who knows, Nard? Do you really know how many any woman's ever done? They're never going to tell you.
2: I know,
0: they're never going to tell you. It's way worse than you could ever imagine, right?
2: It has to be
0: insane.
2: If
0: you were to get the fact sheet on that, it's way worse than you could ever possibly imagine.
2: Oh no!
0: It's way worse.
2: If that's what she.
0: Let me go to Iowa real quick. Maybe Iowa can make some sense. Go ahead, Iowa.
3: What up?
0: What's up, buddy?
3: Yo, I build barns all day long, and when I get home, I want some back scratches.
2: Yep.
3: And a little bit of a massage. That's what I want.
0: So you don't even want a mouth hug or sex or anything. You just want to be massaged.
3: Yeah, that's
0: it. Your woman's gotta love it.
4: Like happy ending.
3: It's weird that the lesbian on the show has his name Derek and he likes mouth hugs. That's really weird.
0: Well, no, it's Iowa. It's odd that you just want cuddles.
2: No, because it's not.
0: Your woman has to love that. She's like, all I gotta do is just like rub his back. Sweet. Just to love it.
3: That's it.
0: That's it. Yeah. That's all he wants. But he's calling from Iowa.
2: What is that?
0: I'm just saying. Appreciate it. Jesse, are you on? Are you team cuddles over there? Cuddle Island with Nard?
5: I like them. I like both. Don't get me wrong. But, after a 14-hour day, sometimes I do like my back rub and everything like that.
4: We're at Fantasyland where all these men agree with Nard.
2: It's not Fantasyland. It's reality.
4: We love cuddles. That's the best.
2: A long-ass day of
4: long
2: work.
4: Long-ass day.
2: You want,
4: that's what I want.
2: You want your back scratched.
4: I just want my skull scratched.
2: You just want to be held.
4: Back scratched.
2: Yes, because it's a
4: rub
2: long-ass
4: my feet.
2: Day.
4: And then I just want to drift off
2: because it's not,
4: to sleep.
2: It's not always about giving mouth hugs to make me feel better.
4: That's right. It's not all about mouth hugs. Here in Fantasy Lane.
2: Assume the position.
4: Yes.
2: Like, what?
0: I prefer the calls. Where are the women that were in the police dog position greeting their men when they got home? I want to go back to that show. I hate this show.
5: Oh, I got that when I get home sometimes.
2: Yeah. Like, it's a good, healthy balance.
0: No, Nard's taking it over.
6: He's done.
0: He's feminized the show.
6: He has, yeah.
0: Goodness gracious.
6: It is a bit weird.
0: Yo, I hate this show.
7: Yep.
6: I'm surprised you haven't turned off his mic.
0: This show sucks.
2: What?
0: Let's go back to that. Where's that girl that called in? Oh my gosh, Billy Madison. I got in the police dog position and I greeted my man. I like it. We just turned the lights on at Nard.
2: What?
6: Yeah, you did.
0: I'm ashamed. It's a camera of shame over there. What's up, Ryan? Let me guess. You want your skull scratched and a moussage?
8: I'm sorry?
0: You want your skull scratched and a moussage?
8: No, I want a mouth hug. Forget Nard.
0: Yeah.
2: See, that's aggressive.
8: No cuddles.
0: You know what?
2: No cuddles.
0: You're a bad man, according to Nard.
2: You're a bad person.
0: You're a degenerate.
2: Yeah,
8: come on,
2: degenerate.
8: Man. Are you a billionaire, Nard? Come on, buddy.
2: Come on. Stop making her give you mouth hugs.
0: Nobody's making it.
2: Yeah,
6: Nard.
2: If he doesn't, if he's like, ugh.
6: Just because in your world,
2: cuddles?
6: You got to pay for it and
2: you
6: stuff.
2: You don't have to pay for nothing, Derek.
6: Yeah, you do.
0: This person says, the people that drive Equinoxes are different.
2: No, we're not. I'm not saying. saying I don't like mouth hugs. I'm just saying it.
6: I think you're anti-mouth hug.
2: I'm not anti-mouth hugs. I'm just saying, like, it's like,
6: ladies, maybe that turns you on. You, there's a guy in here that doesn't want ever a mouth hug ever.
2: I do want a mouth hug, but what I'm saying is it's good to just have a back scratched and cuddled after a long day of work. That's it. Don't get me wrong.
6: Do you think we're going to play that audio?
2: Yeah.
0: I'm burning this.
6: Yeah, a guy wants a back scratching.
2: Yes.
6: Oh, never.
2: Guys love it.
6: What was it?
2: Guys love it.
4: Hold on, let me help you out, Derek. He's like, guys love it.
2: Guys love it.
4: They do. Here in Fantasyland.
6: Yeah. How many guys have you done this to?
2: I have not.
4: Let me describe.
2: It's weird as hell if the guy's like, do the position, give me a mouth hug. Like,
4: stop
2: it.
4: We're not going to talk like that. This
2: what?
4: Is my assumed the position is when I take my hat off so she can skull scratch me to death.
6: Yeah.
2: Dig
6: your nails.
2: It's weird that right if the guy wants it every day like
4: rub
2: that,
4: my back.
2: Weird.
4: That's right. This is what I want. I just want a woman that doesn't want sex. I want a woman that just wants cuddles and just wants to scratch me.
2: Yes. That's
4: my next life. I just want to come back as a dog.
2: I don't want to come back as a dog.
4: So I can be petted.
6: Yes.
2: I do not.
4: That's all I want. I want to be on all fours.
2: I don't.
4: The only all fours that I want to be on is for back scratches.
2: Nope.
4: Right, to be petted.
2: Oh,
4: get under my chin.
6: See, that could be a good life for you, Nard.
7: Yeah.
2: Would you stop it?
6: You could be some family's pet dog.
2: No,
7: he's
2: I'm
7: a
2: not.
7: Good boy.
6: And you work.
4: Yes, that's all I want to be is. I want to be a good boy.
2: No. No, I just like a good back scratch.
4: I want to sleep.

0: feet of a woman.
1: I like not bugs, but I'm not gonna make it.
0: No,
1: feel like
0: I want to eat out of a
1: like
0: dog
1: she's a sex
0: bowl.
1: Worker and be like, you know what? But every day, this is what I want.
0: Yeah, I
1: want
0: to play fetch when I get home.
1: Like
0: after
1: what?
0: A hard day's work, I want her to throw a ball and I want to put it in my mouth.
1: I
0: bring it back to her.
1: I would
0: her
1: not
0: feet.
1: Want a girl that does that
0: so
1: for
0: that
1: a hobby.
0: So that she scratches me.
1: Does that for fun? Like no.
0: I just want a woman to take me for walks.
1: Oh my god, it's weird if that's that girl's hobby.
2: I want a woman to take me for walks.
0: Saturdays are for the dog parks.
2: That's a cool life, Narc.
0: I just want to have my flea and tick collar on.
1: That's not my life.
0: I just want scratches, and I want to come back as a dog.
1: I don't want to come back as a dog.
0: That's what I want. Right. That's all I want. Get a dog brush and brush me. That's what I want.
1: It's not what I
0: get
1: want,
0: under
1: Billy.
0: My neck.
1: No.
0: Oh, give me my spot so my leg starts moving. Oh, here in Fantasyland.
1: I'm telling you.
0: Why, God, why? Why'd you make me a human?
1: Like, I'm telling you.
0: When I wanted to be a dog.
1: If you're a guy that's restless, try the back scratching and that, and then you'll see that your woman's like, oh, okay, that's all. Like, okay, I can
0: do
1: that.
0: Yeah, that's all I gotta do.
1: Yeah. Then you'll see her attitude change.
0: Yeah.
1: Like,
0: then she'll treat me like a bitch.
1: But if you're a treat her like a sex worker, mate, yo, that's
3: your
1: job.
3: Yeah, man, treat her like a sex worker.
1: Because I
3: pay
1: the light bill and I pay the electricity.
3: Hell yeah.
1: Like, what? Get out of here.
3: Do it for daddy.
1: Get, what? That's crazy.
4: I don't think that's how it's going down.
3: Man.
4: They're not trafficked like you say.
1: Yeah, it's almost like that.
2: Again, it was the lady's idea.
4: Yeah, it was the lady's
3: you're
4: idea.
3: You're missing the point. This woman says, if
1: weird.
3: You don't mouth hug your man when he can't sleep,
1: as
3: you're a
1: hobby.
3: Bad woman.
1: She said, that's my hobby.
3: That's a different woman. That's two women.
1: Okay, still, that's weird.
4: This struck a nerve. Somebody making you do mouth?
1: No, they're not.
2: I think he hasn't got one.
3: Is he being trafficked?
4: Yeah.
1: I'm not being trafficked.
4: He's advocating right now.
1: No, I'm not.
2: All right.
5: Wow.
3: Man, what? Amazon got him going crazy.
2: Amazon got him going dumb on it.
1: It's not going. No, it's not.
3: Oh, yes.
1: No.
3: He's going dumb on that Amazon.
1: Yeah. No, I'm not.
3: He go for that logo.
1: Oh, my God. No, I'm just saying.
3: I'm tired of getting it all day with that logo. That logo be getting me all day.
1: It doesn't get me at all.
3: Oh, man. They say we need to get... Nard, you need to just do the show on all fours now.
1: No, I'm not.
3: Let me hear you bark.
1: Because
2: those guys are show on all fours.
3: Who's a good boy?
1: Oh,
3: who's
1: my.
3: A good boy?
1: No, I don't want to be a dog.
3: It sounds like it.
1: It does not sound like that.
3: Yeah, it does. Slowly turning into a dog. That's right. Look, you're growing out that facial hair.
1: I'm
3: just an old dog.
1: I'm not an old dog.
3: Just an old dog. I'm a hound dog.
2: Oh, man. That sucks.
3: It does. I got to give away some stuff. Let me ask Mr. Goofy. What do we have to give away?
6: So we have tickets from yesterday. We have the Buck Cherry, and then we have more Buck Cherry today, and then Guns N' Roses today.
3: So I got two Buck Cherries and a Guns N' Roses.
6: That's right.
3: Ooh. All right, let's give away some prizes. I need people that were listening to the show today that want to answer some questions. If you get it right, the first person to get it right gets their choice. 1-855-FU-BILLY. 1-855-FU-BILLY. If you'd like to do this. Nard, do you hike your leg when you pee?
1: No, I do not.
3: Okay.
1: So dumb.
3: How's that dumb?
0: I just want a woman that takes me outside to go potty.
1: I don't want that either. Just like...
0: That's what I want.
1: I like mouth hugs. You're missing the point.
0: Nah, I like...
1: It's good to have the back scratches. It's good to have
2: the
1: cuddles.
2: We're missing the point.
1: Yep, you are.
3: All right. Hey, Derek, this is the food fantasy that this lady had.
2: Why do you say, hey, Derek?
3: I'm going to throw up. I don't know. I don't know why I said hey, Derek.
2: I don't know why you said hey, Derek.
3: I don't know.
7: How do you feel about food?
2: I love food.
7: Okay. How do you feel about me?
8: I love you.
7: Okay. So so my fantasy is that I would like it if you would maybe eat some food off of me. How do you feel about that?
3: Eating food is like the worst part of my day. I just want it over with. It's such an inconvenience because it's stopping me from doing the other things that I want to do.
8: Mm. What kind of food?
7: So the food would be sushi. I love sushi.
3: It's got that smell.
7: You love sushi.
3: Why can't it be something nice like warm chocolate chip cookies or something?
2: I don't know.
3: Right?
2: Yeah.
3: Why has it got to be something?

0: rotten this fish?
1: It's a great question.
0: Right? How about baked goods? How about it smells like that Carlos place instead of, I don't know, fish and chips or whatever. Or what's that one? Long John Silver's.
1: Okay.
0: How about we do some A&W?
1: They're together.
0: I know, but...
1: You know, it does smell like Long John's.
0: Yeah, let's order A&W for that if we're going to do the food stuff in the bedroom.
2: And right, you love me.
0: Why can't it smell like a root beer float?
1: I don't know.
0: Why is it going to smell like, I don't know, a shrimp?
1: It's a great question, Billy.
0: Ugh. It's like, would you do that? I would never. Never. Eating food off. Sick. Nar, would you?
3: I would off the boobs and stuff.
0: Okay.
3: Yeah.
1: Why not the other parts?
0: Wait a second. And we're the monsters?
3: Yeah. Mm-hmm. You said if I would eat off... Yeah, that was the question, right?
0: Yeah. And we're the monsters.
3: Yeah, how am I a monster? If she... If that's well, what
0: how
3: she
0: could you? How dare you treat women like that?
1: Yeah.
3: She's the one that approached with the idea.
0: Exactly. Exactly.
1: Jesus.
0: Thank you.
3: What?
0: Wow. Thank you. That this was a woman's thing. Idea. You are a cul-de-sac.
3: Nope.
1: Yep.
0: You're a cul-de-sac of crap.
3: Nope.
0: That's what you are. Let me go to Dalton.
1: This guy.
3: Not every day I would do that. No, I would say she's a weirdo.
0: All right, Dalton.
3: The mouth hug thing was every day.
4: Good morning, guys. How y'all doing?
0: Good. How you doing?
1: Hey, Dalton.
0: All right, doing so good. I'm going to ask you a question. You're our first caller. You get this correct, you get your first choice. You don't get it correct, big doo-doo on you, sir, and you don't win.
4: All right.
0: All right, easy one. All right. So, if you're listening to the program, women are posting blank, their favorite blank, on their socials.
4: Oh, man.
0: Yeah. I mean, this is Guns N' Roses tickets. You have the tickets, right? You don't even have to win the tickets. You can only lose the tickets. So, women are posting their favorite blank on socials. People are yelling at you, right?
4: Their favorite food?
0: No! That is a big, big, dang old doo-doo. Damn it.
5: Dumbass.
0: Oh, man. Nord hit you with a dumbass. Let's go to Jody. All right, Jody?
6: Yes.
0: All right, try not to be a
5: dumbass.
0: All right, we're going to ask you a question here. If you get it correct, then you get the Guns N' Roses tickets. Let's see. What do we want to do?
6: Okay.
0: Let's see what's a good one. Ooh. What did a woman think is not funny in a video game?
5: Dumbass.
0: All right. Something that people do in a video game and she does not find it funny at all.
5: Dumbass.
6: Teabag.
0: Woo! All right. Congratulations. That was awesome. She did it.
7: Congrats.
0: You are the winner. Congrats.
6: Yay.
0: That was so funny. So funny. This woman, she's like, I don't find it funny when they're doing this. I don't find this.
8: Without men getting absolutely triggered, teabagging someone in a video game isn't funny. The joke.
0: It's so funny.
9: It's hilarious.
0: Let me go to, let's go to Derek real quick. All right, Derek, I got to ask you a question, all right? This is for Buck Cherry.
10: Hey, go ahead, Billy.
0: All right, I'm going to ask you this question. Okay. Men that are blank are considered unattractive. Just fill in the blank. Men that are blank are considered unattractive. When they don't, you know, women like when you, I can't give it away. It just, women find men that are this unattractive.
10: Tiny, as in muscle?
0: No, we were looking cheap.
1: Oh,
0: cheap.
1: That's right.
0: Cheap, damn it, dude.
1: I couldn't remember that one either.
0: Let's go to Matthew. Yes, Matthew. All right, Matthew, you there?
11: Oh.
0: Okay. Jacked men equal what?
11: Women think they're hot?
0: No. Well, no, but they're able to do what?
11: Oh, a stir-your girl?
0: Yes.
1: Yes.
0: Yes.
1: There
0: yes.
1: you go.
0: Yes, that is correct. Ding, ding, ding, ding, ding. Mm. All right. He got Buck Cherry tickets.
1: Way to go.
0: Let's go to Ryan now. Ryan.
1: Well, are we not out of prizes?
0: No, because that was just two.

0: Two.
1: Wow.
0: I think we have three. All right, here you go. You, Ryan, you there, buddy?
2: I'm here. Go for it.
0: All right. If a woman doesn't do this because you can't sleep, she's a bad woman. What is it?
2: Math hugs.
0: Yes!
1: Oh, my God!
0: Those math huggies!
1: Let's go.
2: Yes.
0: And which one is the pathetic one on the show?
2: The Nard.
0: Yes! That's not even true. Let's go! That's right. Man. He won those twice. I mean, they're the same tickets.
3: Mm-hmm. But yeah. I'm a professional truck driver. I drive an 18-wheeler. I was asleep in my truck. All of a sudden, I heard a big bang that knocked me off of my bed, and I end up hitting the steering wheel and the gear shift. And when I got up, I looked at that. There was an 18-wheeler in front of my truck. My son says, I got somebody that'll help you. Herman and Herman will help you. All it takes is one call. And they says, come over, we got you. And if it wasn't for them, I wouldn't be walking right now. Herman and Herman always put you first.
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0: Do your worst, sir.
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3: All right, one of the bigger stories yesterday was the NFL owner that was at a trailer park. He got busted in a prostitution sting, and he wanted to pay him off for like $140 or something, right? Didn't he want to pay $140 for a sex act?
4: I think so, yeah. It was owner of the 49ers, Jed York.
3: And this dude's driving to a trailer park to get some.
4: Yeah.
3: Why?
4: Well, because, well, I was going to say prostitutes aren't in the nicest areas, but they actually are.
3: This is
4: obviously
3: weird.
4: High dollar.
3: Doesn't he have a woman?
4: I don't know. I don't know anything about the 49ers.
3: He was arrested.
4: I'm a straight male.
3: Well, he was arrested. His legal name is John York.
4: Mm-hmm.
3: Pleaded no contest. And I guess he's the Niners CEO, who is also the co-owner.
4: Yeah.
3: I guess he like owns a bunch of stuff. He's worth about $500 million.
4: Wow. Paying $140 for sex.
3: So, does he own it? He must be a small part owner.
4: I believe he's the owner.
3: And he's only worth $500 million?
4: I guess maybe he's sold part of the team. I don't know. Again, I like women, so I don't follow 49ers.
3: Yeah, he's got a wife named Danielle.
4: You mean a husband?
3: Nope. Danielle is his
5: like
3: wife.
5: A big girl.
3: No, she's skinny. So you're wrong again. You've been wrong all day, huh? You're like, hey, let's close out the show being wrong.
5: Nope.
3: Just you once again, adding stuff to the story.
4: Big girl.
5: Oh, he's nothing like I thought.
3: Well, I know. Look at him.
5: She's super tall, too.
3: Well, she got heels on, buddy.
5: Oh, gotcha.
3: Yeah, she might be 5'2", and he's like 5'6". I don't know, but I don't know their heights. What does that matter? He got busted in a prostitution sting.
4: Mm-hmm.
3: And he's like, how tall is he?
4: Yep.
3: I really want to know his height. Let's paint the picture for the audience. Mm-hmm. That's how tall he was, man.
5: Yeah, I thought he was going to be short and fat.
3: I mean, he's got a big head. Got a big, giant head. Man, that other 49ers, wasn't he in a like bad car wreck, and now this dude's getting prostitutes?
4: Yeah, the coach, yeah.
3: His defense is probably, well, my coach just got in a car wreck. I want to make myself feel better.
4: Mm-hmm.
3: So I went and got a prostitute. Ugh. I don't know.
4: Was it a male prostitute?
3: No, I think it was a female, right?
4: No way.
3: Yeah, I'm pretty sure.
4: No way.
3: I don't know.
4: Yeah.
3: Well, anyways, he got in trouble.
4: Oh, damn it.
3: I mean, he owns the place. What's going to happen to him? Can they fire him as an owner?
4: Well, he's probably going to tear his Achilles because that substation that's like right by their facilities is like injuring all the players.
3: I've heard about that.
4: Yeah.
3: So can the league force him to then sell the team?
4: Over a prostitution thing? They didn't do that to Jerry
3: or Robert Kraft.
4: Yeah, like, no, I don't think they're going to.
3: So they can't.
4: I think they're kind of done with like forcing that out. The last one they did it to was obviously the Washington guy.
3: Have you seen the push to legalize it? And they're never going to legalize it.
4: No, hell no, they're not, because of human trafficking.
3: Yeah, because of that. So they're not going to legalize this.
4: You can't. Too many people would then, like, no.
3: An Oregon woman

0: threw a huge fit after she was told to get her dog's paws off the counter at a local coffee shop. But the business had the last laugh. She threw a huge fit.
1: Mm-hmm.
0: Because the dog...
1: Because they wanted the paws off.
0: Yeah, hey, can you... We don't mind your dog being
1: That's
0: in here.
1: That's reasonable.
0: But can you get the paws off of there?
1: Because their paws, they're just, like, walking in turds and...
0: They walk in their own pee?
1: Yeah. So, hey, let's not have the paws on the counter. That's a reasonable ask.
0: Yeah. Now I feel bad because I... But my dog's 4 pounds.
1: Okay.
0: And I took it to a restaurant, had its paws on the counter. Just,
1: damn it.
0: Well, because it was eating a french fry.
1: Okay.
0: Just one.
1: Yeah.
0: It's a small dog. Like, I was done with my food by the time I was done with the french fry.
1: I got you.
0: Yeah, I probably shouldn't have done that.
1: That's all right.
0: I never brought her back, in my defense.
1: Yeah, that's good.
0: So, but nobody thought it was, like, gross because she's such a little tiny dog.
1: Oh, man, they probably thought it was adorable.
0: The most, the cutest thing ever.
1: That's what I would have thought.
0: And my, I'm like, well, babies can have their hands on there. Why can't a dog?
1: And they're just walking.
0: And they're crawling, right? They're in a diaper.
1: Uh-huh. Gross. They pee on themselves.
0: A horrified tourist was left aghast after being given a receipt from a restaurant saying, burn the eggs and spit on them after she asked for eggs to be well cooked. So, oh, you want these eggs really well cooked? Okay. And then the person that was there, the waitress or whatever, said, burn the eggs and spit on them. Just because they're at, they do not like, they want you to just get it the way that it comes. They don't like alterations to anything. That's one of their big pet peeves. If you're like, hey,
1: can I get this instead
0: of
1: this?
0: I like this.
1: Yeah.
0: Can you put everything on the side?
1: Uh-huh.
0: Like, ugh. Then they get upset at you.
1: Yeah, they do.
0: It's like, I like what you have to offer, but if you could just change this, it would be better to my liking.
1: Mm-hmm.
0: That's why I'm coming
1: customize.
0: To the restaurant. Yeah. They don't like you to customize.
1: They don't like to customize.
0: No. No, they don't. But that doesn't give them the right to burn the eggs and then spit on
1: no,
0: them.
1: No, it doesn't at all. It's just like, maybe find a different line of work.
0: Anytime where they take the plate and they're going to go take it back, I pay the bill and I leave.
1: Yeah. No. I never turn the food back in.
0: They can't.
1: It's like I ordered it a certain way. If I get it that way, great. If not, it's not going back. It's not going back.
0: Because you know what they're going to do.
1: I mean, I don't. I'm sure, like, some places are just fine, but
0: no,
1: I'm not risking it.
2: I roll those dice all the time.
1: Yeah.
0: No, they're going to teabag it.
1: My wife's the same way. If you mess up something, like, she's sitting in a bag.
0: I can't. A Texas woman has been indicted after allegedly calling a young child ugly and picking them up by the feet and swinging them around.
1: Okay, that's insane.
0: Yeah. Well, school's back.
1: Yeah, school is back.
0: Anyway, she's been indicted. I think
1: that's good.
0: Happened a while ago.
1: That's good.
0: She's finally been indicted.
1: Lock her up.
0: I think a lot of people want to call kids ugly.
1: Which is really rude.
0: It's super rude.
1: They're just kids.
0: It's super rude.
1: A lot of them go through, like, ugly duckling, like, phases, too.
0: Sure. They're just growing.
1: Yeah, right.
0: They haven't even reached their full potential.
1: Relax, buddy. Yeah. And even if they are just ugly, relax.
0: I saw a woman, because, you know, she's kid was kind of, you know, not a looker.
1: Mm-hmm.
0: You know, kind of tough to look at. Eyesore, if you will. You know, some kids are eyesores.
1: Yeah.
0: And, you know, they'll grow out of it. You know, a lot of people have been an eyesore as a kid and then grew up to be very beautiful people.
1: Yeah, sure.
0: But this kid was a bit of an eyesore, and the woman just said, oh, look at your boy. Nice.
1: Uh-huh.
0: Nice. Not like, oh, that's
1: nice.
0: So cute or anything.
1: She you have
0: said,
1: a boy.
0: That's nice. I'm like, she just called that kid ugly.
1: What is that about?
0: She literally called that kid ugly.
1: Yeah.
0: But, I mean, it was.
1: That ain't right.
0: It was, you know, it was odd looking. Like, that one, if that one turns out to be beautiful, that's going to be crazy.
1: Mm-hmm.
0: That'll be impressive.
1: Yeah, it will.
0: The married father and divorcee arrested over allegedly having sex during a flight in business class have had their case dismissed.
1: Oh. Okay.
0: So this
1: dude,
0: he was married.
1: Yep.
0: And he was banging this woman that recently got divorced in business class. I mean, in their defense, it's like, oh, we are taking care of business.
1: Yeah, I thought they were
0: Let's
1: perks.
0: Get down to business, right? It's like, yeah. I thought right here, why am I paying for this good seat?
1: I thought these had some perks.
0: I'm not sitting in coach.
1: What's this about?
0: Yeah. Coach is for touching yourself.
1: What? All right.
0: Well, that's it. That's all I got.
1: Okay, all right.

0: I don't have anything else.
1: No, I understand.
0: We gotta make something up if you want.
1: No.
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1: I'm a professional truck driver. I drive an 18-wheeler. I was asleep in my truck. All of a sudden, I heard a big bang that knocked me off of my bed, and I end up hitting the steering wheel and the gear shift. And when I got up, I looked at that. There was an 18-wheeler in front of my truck. My son says, "I got somebody that'll help you. Herman and Herman will help you. It all it takes is one call." And they says, "Come over, we got you." And if it wasn't for them, I wouldn't be walking right now. Herman always puts you first.

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1: 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We'll go with that.
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1: 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Jesse, how did it all turn out?
0: 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I think I earned this glass of ice water, sir.
1: What makes someone want to choose the worst assignments possible, Jesse?
0: Because it feels so good when you stop, sir.
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10: 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But if you haven't been lately, you might not recognize us. We are proud of our history, but we're even more excited about our future. We've grown into a modern hub that serves the community in brand new ways. We're more than just a place to work out. We're a place to belong. Whether through outreach or education, come see it how we serve differently. Find your community at the Corpus Christi Community Center today.

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3: 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All of a sudden, I heard a big bang that knocked me off of my bed, and I end up hitting the steering wheel and the gear shift. 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

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U.S. mother f***ing A, baby. 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

Rock 92.7. It's Victoria Valentine. Happy Tuesday. Hanging out in the studio till 6 o'clock. Continuing another winning week. I have your chance at tickets to check out Iron Maiden.

I'm telling you, there's so much judgment happening in the world now. Like, if you're cool or uncool, if you're old or not. According to BuzzFeed, if you still say these words or phrases, you are old. Okay? If you say earbuds or ear pods instead of AirPods, you're old. If you say pocketbook instead of purse, if you say half past or quarter till, if you say pound sign instead of hashtag, if you say videotaping instead of recording. Okay, I'm feeling kind of good because I don't say these words. If you say stewardess instead of flight attendant, slacks instead of pants, beauty parlor instead of salon, you get my drift. So, and you know what? Again, it doesn't matter because age is just a number, and you're only as old as you feel, baby.

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0: and I'm the only one brave enough to go in there.
1: Sure, okay, we'll go with that.
0: Do your worst, sir.
1: Okay, here's a nasty one. Gonna take a long time, and it's going to be hot.
0: I don't know the meaning of hot.
1: You will by the time you get back here. Call Cold Air because we can. Jesse, how did it all turn out?
0: Amazing. I think I earned this glass of ice water, sir.
1: What makes someone want to choose the worst assignments possible, Jesse?
0: Because it feels so good when you stop, sir.
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That's Default, Wasting My Time, kicking off the 4 o'clock hour. I'm Victoria Valentine, hanging out till 6. Coming up, your chance to score those tickets to Iron Maiden, new music from Eminence for the 420 Pumpfort Pass.

All right, we are kicking off the 420 Puff or Pass Song of the Day, brought to you by Mr. Nice Guys. Up for grabs tickets to check out Iron Maiden. All right, we've got new music from Eminence. The song is called Crestfallen. So this is the second single off of their new album, Axis Mundi, which will be released in October 2nd. So let me know what you think about it, Puff or Pass. Text 560-5927. And yes, it is 361. And one of you going to score those tickets to Iron Maiden. So here we go.

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KKBA, Kingsville, Corpus Christi. Live from 2117 Leopard Street in the heart of Corpus Christi, Texas. U.S. mother f***ing A, baby. 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

station on the city's water supply at the end of a meeting that was supposed to happen today. So they might have already announced it. But yeah, stage one, water restrictions mean residents and business owners will, you know, we can reduce water on a voluntary basis. So residents are limited to using irrigation systems, and you can water with sprinklers once a week on your trash day before 10 a.m. and after 6 p.m. You know, I've seen some people's yards, and I know some of you out there are watering your grass and you're not supposed to be, okay? I feel like this is petty, but I feel like the city should drive around and say, you get a ticket. Like, why is your grass green? Because you're watering it. Like, my grass is brown. I have no grass anymore because I'm not watering my grass, because I'm following the law. I think that should be a ticket. It's kind of petty, but I don't know. What do you think about it? Are you secretly watering your grass?

Rock 927. That's a perfect circle. So Gene Simmons says that Kiss can't ever play again without permission from Pop House. It's a company that they sold their rights to for a ton of money. So they own the makeup and everything, apparently. Also, Gene Simmons turning 77 today. But, you know, he doesn't really seem like the kind of guy to ask for permission for anything. But that's exactly what he'll have to do. I wonder what a ton of money was to make them sell everything. I mean, I don't think they need the money anymore, but, you know. So they played their last show, what, in 2023? Doesn't mean they're disappearing, though. A biopic, apparently, is in the works and possibly a cartoon. So for all my Kiss fans out there...

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9: I've watched the same old Democrats run my county for years. 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Where do our tax dollars go? What do they do with our money they take from us? 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This is not Washington, D.C. 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

0: Should it have stayed home?
1: Okay, so if aliens landed tomorrow, UFOs, anything like that, would you, like, how would you feel about it? Would you feel curious or fearful? Americans are apparently twice as likely to feel curious as compared to being scared. I think I would be both. Like, yeah, terrified. Also, I believe in aliens, so it wouldn't be like, I wouldn't be shocked. I would just be like, I knew it. But also, I don't want to get probed, you know? So, and yes, I'd be curious. I'm curious right now. But yeah, what would you feel? Would you be scared? What would you do? I mean, I've said this before, like, if there's an apocalypse, I don't want to live. Like, I don't want to, it's hot outside. I like wearing makeup. I like air conditioning. I like TV. I don't want to fight for food. Like, no, I'm out. 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
2: 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What about the dead fish husband? 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
9: I've watched the same old Democrats run my county for years. And what do I have to show for it? Nothing gets better. 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I want to know where our money goes, who gets hired, and who benefits. 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Where do our tax dollars go? What do they do with our money they take from us? They raise taxes virtually every year, and if you don't pay their taxes, they can take my house. This is not Washington, D.C. This is our county, our home, our future. We have the power to change it. The time for transparency and accountability is now. Demand answers. 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